Music Hall, it is such a fun show. If you don't have plans, you're not going to regret it. Take my word on this, okay? 1 hour from now, top 8 at 8. I got your tickets.

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2: World Cup organizers are using a 14-mile route between the Fan Festival downtown and Houston Stadium as a way for fans to walk, bike, or use public transit between the destinations. And HISD rolling out a new Kinder Bridge program, which will blend concepts of kindergarten and first grade for those kids who are behind in reading. And Meta just launched America's Workforce Academy. Houston was one of four chosen cities. The focus will be on preparing students for careers in skilled trades. And this also links to those data centers that are popping up in Texas, too.
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I'm Laura. 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

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Something we've never discussed and need to is the opening credits for the Lizzie McGuire show. Were they playing a game of dodgeball? Why were there just balls everywhere?

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Season 5, the final season of The Bear, going to premiere on Hulu and FX on June 25th. They dropped the trailer for it today. How the heck are they going to end this show?

Show with Eric Wednesday morning at 7 o'clock. 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
5: Yes, it is. Countdown the biggest songs in H-Town. And I want to get you in to see Charlie Puth. He will be here this Saturday, 713 Music Hall. He puts on such a great show. One of the most fun shows I've ever been to. And I'm not exaggerating when I say that. He has so many hits. He's so into the music. He knows how to work a stage. I could go on, but I'm not going to. I'm going to get into this countdown to get you closer and closer to winning those tickets. Kicking it off, number 8, Tame Impala and Jenny. It's Dracula on 104.1 KRBE.

I literally woke up singing that song this morning. It's so catchy. 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

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Gonna get you in to see Charlie Puth before I get to the number one song.

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2: Before we arrive at the number one song, how about getting you in to see Charlie Puth this Saturday, 713 Music Hall? 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And number one tonight, I mean, it is number one all over the world right now. Taylor Swift, I knew it. I knew you.

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Raise your hand if you thought for sure gas prices were going to come down by summer so we could go on road trips and book flights and have a fun time. 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I'm Laura. 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People Good Friday returns this Friday. 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

0: We are going back in space in 2027. NASA announced Artemis 3 mission today. It's 104.1 KRBE. I'm Laura. Now, this one's going to be a little different than Artemis 2. Instead of going behind the moon, this one is just going to orbit Earth, and then they'll practice docking the Orion capsule. Now, there's going to be 3 NASA astronauts on board and 1 astronaut from the European Space Agency, which I think is super cool to have a little bit of a variety. Either way, you know, I'm counting down to it. I love all the space stuff. We are going back to the moon. That's happening in 2028. That's Artemis 4. There's 5 Artemis missions total. So a lot of space travel happening in the next 5 years.
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1: 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Do this for younger you. Younger you who stayed up late watching Lizzie McGuire episode after episode. And so you can scream what dreams are made of at the top of your lungs. 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

Cup of Noodles launching two new flavors. It's 104.1 KRBE. I'm Laura. It's going to be a battle of the barbecue. A Texas barbecue flavor and a Kansas City barbecue flavor. I bet Memphis is like, why are you leaving me out?

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Your kids spend every day asking you, what are we doing today? It's 104.1 KRBE of Laura. How about Typhoon Texas passes? You have a chance to win them tomorrow morning, 8 o'clock, with the rapid fire quiz on The Rule of Show with Eric.

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0: What if Sabrina Carpenter is performing at Taylor Swift's wedding? Maybe Benson Boone as well. Gracie Abrams, the Heim sisters. It's 104.1 KRBE. I'm Laura. I was thinking about it, and this rumor that Taylor Swift and Travis Kelce are getting married inside Madison Square Garden, maybe they want to put on a show for the wedding. Or maybe they're doing it for privacy reasons. A helicopter paparazzi or guy hiding in the bushes can't see anything. It's closed off space. And then the business mind in me kicks in. And what if she made a business deal with New York City? Think about the tourism factor, right? There are Swifties worldwide who will want to come and see Madison Square Garden. It'll become a historic landmark in the Swifty world that will bring in tourism to the city. The city that she knows and loves. I don't know. Now I'm just losing my mind.
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0: just wanna die.
1: World Cup organizers are working on a 14-mile loop trail that would connect the downtown Fan Fest to Houston Stadium. It's 104.1 KRBE. I'm Laura. They are doing this for people to walk, bike, or take public transit between the two. 14 miles is a bit of a long walk. I mean, I know they do that in other countries, but I don't know. I'm still probably hopping in and

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Netflix is dropping a new show, Scooby-Doo Origins, in 2027. It's 104.1 KRBE. I'm Laura. It is a live-action Scooby-Doo, and they've already released photos of the dog. Oh, my God, so cute. I will watch it just for Scooby. I could be

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It's 104.1 KRBE. I'm Laura. You better get that generator. 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

I just love that Ellen DeGeneres and her wife, Portia, and Kris Jenner all went on vacation together. So 4.1 KRBE, I'm Laura. 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

I know San Antonio's right down the road. I should be rooting for the Spurs, but I really want the Knicks to win. It's 104.1 KRBE. I'm Laura. That's only because they have not won an NBA championship since 1973. I'm really rooting for the fans. I want them to see a win in their lifetime.

with Jade and Tyler coming up next, and they are sitting down with Pink Panthress. You know her song, Stateside. It is a huge summer hit right now. They're going to talk all about it.

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0: You know me, Jade. I like to keep it light. I like to keep it fun. It's Nightly with Jade and Tyler. That's why I love this story that I saw on BuzzFeed. A bride asked the internet for the silliest marriage advice, and, well, the internet delivered.
1: I'm ready for this, because honestly, sometimes these are the real tips you need.
0: Yeah, because there's tons of basic marriage advice out there. Thousands of users weighed in on their tips and suggestions. Here's one. Rock, paper, scissors to solve everything.
1: Actually, I love that real bad. Like when it comes to taking out the trash, who's going to do these dishes? Let's battle it out.
0: Agree on which direction knives are put in the dishwasher.
1: Oh my gosh, yeah, never put them up. Never point up.
0: When you have fights, one can always yell, switch, and you have to argue the fight from the other side.
1: That is hilarious. I feel like that's something you would do.
0: Wear party hats when you have to have a hard conversation.
1: See, you never know what's going on in people's households for real.
0: One user said a second bathroom is definitely worth the extra money.
1: It's a must. Y'all both go out to eat Mexican, you both gonna be battling for that one toilet if it comes down to it.
0: And have funny code words for things in public. Like this user said, when I'm ready to leave, I say strawberry shake. Once we left a birthday party at a bar and my friend texted me, I was wondering where you went. Someone said you guys left to get a shake.
1: They'll never know. Gotta love that inside lingo. Me and my man need to come up with a code word or phrase. What would yours be?
0: Tater tot.
1: A single tater tot? Kind of love that.
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1: Where I'm saying wild things in my dreams and my boyfriend is recording me.
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1: Well, I've been getting nervous, I'm not going to lie, because I'm like, what if I slip up and say somebody's name and I'm not even in control? I'm not even awake. That is my biggest fear.
3: Yeah, that's a risky situation. I don't know, singing in your sleep or while in the bedroom. Both aren't great.
1: Not great.
3: Sex therapists have revealed the worst things to say during making love time.
1: Uh-oh.
3: Here's a couple things you shouldn't say. Are you almost done?
1: Oh my God. At that point, let it be over.
3: This is a tough one. Why are you breathing so heavily?
1: It's so funny because when you're in your teens, in your 20s, you try to perform for this man. You don't even care about your own pleasure. When you get older, you're like, this is... ugh. You sweating on me, you breathing heavy.
3: Another thing you shouldn't say while making love, is this your first time?
1: Zero sexual swag. Now you gotta teach him everything.
3: And just a plain look of disgust. At that point, you just gotta, you gotta get out.
1: What a blow to the ego.
3: Gotta get out and leave.
1: Well, if we've got you up and awake now, stay close.
3: Yeah, that's right. We got the Panther who is pink. Pink Panther is coming up next on Nightly with Jaden Tyler.
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0: Night Crew, if you're here, you're already in. It's Nightly with Jaden Tyler, and from Boys a Liar Part 2 to Stateside, she has become one of the most influential voices in pop music. Pink Panthers is with us tonight on Nightly with Jaden Tyler.
1: Hello.
0: What's going on, sis? I'm Jade.
2: And I'm Tyler.
3: I'm Vicky.
0: Wait, is that your real name?
3: My name is Vicky, yeah.
0: Oh, okay. Well, welcome. First off, we want to give you a huge congratulations because it feels like your world is literally exploding in real time right now. Stateside is climbing towards top 5 in radio. We've been playing you nonstop on repeat. Your tour is sold out through June. You've got 3 AMA nominations, girl, and you just became the first woman, youngest artist ever, to win the Brits Producer of the Year, which is insane.
3: Mm-hmm.
0: So our question to you is, can you actually feel it on the outside with your day-to-day schedule being so hectic? Can you feel it happening around you where you're like, yeah, it's coming together?
3: Yeah, I'd say so. My team are really lovely to me. They never let me forget about this kind of stuff, which I really thank them a lot for, because it's easy to, like, I mean, I never look past any accolade, but I think it's easy sometimes to let moments like that pass you by. But my team always make sure to celebrate these things, and I work with mostly women on my team. We're all women of color, and I just feel like we need to celebrate these things because they're our first. You need to celebrate that kind of stuff, you know?
0: Absolutely.
2: So we've seen artists talk about how different songs connect depending on the country. Like, sometimes a song that's quietly exists in the UK becomes massive in America and vice versa. Do you think Americans latch on emotionally different than Europeans?
3: I don't know. I don't think I've noticed that too much, honestly. I think Gen Z, like, my audiences are a lot of, like, people my age or a little younger. Some people that are a bit older as well. I think that my fan base almost transatlantically have a similar vibe to them, where we are all quite emotional beings. I've noticed that the fans that I meet always feel, you know, they've always gone through something, and they always tell me that my music has helped them. And so I honestly feel like it's not really something that I've noticed being more a British or an American thing, or, yeah, or a European thing, or Asian thing, African thing.
0: Well, that's true. You know, growing up, we saw a lot more regional music. And now that we're all in the space of the metaverse, we're all kind of under one umbrella. That's interesting.
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0: It's Nightly with Jade and Tyler, and I don't know if I'm the only one with this experience. I can't be. You know when you fall in love with an artist on the come up, and then Tyler, they have this huge mainstream success, and you're like, nah, they belong to everybody now. I don't feel like a fan anymore. They're giving themselves away. You ever feel like that with your faves when you start to see them get mega big and you feel like they're kind of losing touch with the OGs that were there since day one?
1: You know, I'm there with kind of with TV shows and like Stranger Things. I heard so much Stranger Things talk that I was turned off by it. I'm like, I don't want to see this show. Everybody sees that's the greatest thing ever. No, I know what the greatest show ever. It's called Seinfeld. So
0: I get that, though. I feel you. When stuff becomes too overhyped, it's like, do I even want to dig in?
1: I'm here with this first one, food trucks. Like when you find a good food truck and then it becomes like super busy, next thing you know, the prices go up and then it's like 30 minutes to get your favorite food from the food truck. That makes me angry.
0: Oh, Tyler, it's always going to be some huge food influencer that's going to blow up our gym. And then we can never even make it back to the front of the window anymore. Line's too crazy.
1: How about this Pokemon cards? Remember, like they used to be like so, like it used to be a fun hobby. Now people are attacking people at stores because they can find the cards and then sell them.
0: I didn't know it was getting that crazy.
1: Oh, yeah. Yeah, it's like they'll stock something at Target and like 30 seconds later, their little grumpy hands are in there.
0: Savages. Damn.
1: Or even like thrift shops. They were ruined by resellers. Like people, usually it'd be like a fun thing to do. Like, hey, on a Saturday afternoon, hey, let's go to the thrift shop. Now there's like people that are there instantly trying to get stuff so they can resell it.
0: You're so right. I actually just saw someone complaining about like this boutique that had these super hyped up prices. And somebody was like, yo, I just did a Google like reverse image search. They put like 10 times the price of what it actually was. So yeah, that's a bummer.
1: And how about last one, Etsy? It used to be a great place for unique handmade goods. Now it's flooded with cheap mass produced items.
0: Etsy has always been expensive. I've never been an Etsy girl. I'm not going to lie to you. You know, this has got me thinking, if you've got one you want to add to our list, text it to 855-NIGHT-JT. What was ruined because too many people discovered it?
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1: You know, gymnastic spots that he had them in, and working at CVS all damn summer. Tyler, I would be out at the club until the birds were chirping, 5 a.m., and clocking in at 7 to open the store. What are some of your summer memories? Working, making a little extra cash to get some food, get some gas money for you and your friends to ride out.
2: I did a little caddying. I was a caddy at times, and also cutting grass, you know, basics.
1: Yeah, well, that's the thing. That's a great way to make money in the summertime, because it's hot, and these grown men, they get a little tired. They look at the young boys like, you can do it.
2: The Bureau of Labor Statistics have the 10 highest paid jobs for teens. So here's some good ones if you're looking to make a little extra cash this summer. How about become a babysitter over the summer? They say the median average wage is $23.08 an hour. Like, yeah, that seems a bit, like, I feel like babysitters made like $10 like for 4 hours when I was a kid.
1: I was just about to say, if you got a dub at the end of doing like 6 hour shift that night, that was a come up. So these babysitters are paid.
2: They also say waiter or waitress, median average wage of $16.23. Not bad. You could be a shelf stocker. That's always what I thought I would do. If, like, radio, you know, didn't work out for me, I would just, like, stock shelves overnights and not be bothered by anybody.
1: True. That is kind of nice. Productive, and you ain't got to talk to nobody.
2: Or it can also be a tutor or even a childcare worker.
1: Ooh. There's plenty of ways to get money this summer, and you're going to need it the way the world's looking.
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0: Nightly with Jade and Tyler. Jade, I would ask you, hey, it's Saturday night. It's 10:30 at night. I'm like, you want to go to the bar or club? You saying yes or no? You in or are you at home?
1: I hate to say I have reached auntie status. When the sun is set, mama is tucked in to her heated blanket watching Netflix series. Tyler, I can't hang like I once did. If I hit you with the same thing, 10 o'clock, Tyler, let's go. I'm outside waiting. Car's running. Let's go. Are you hopping in with me and we better grab a drink? Or are you like, girl, I'm too tired for this. Stop playing on my phone.
0: Depends. If you come in and take a, if you force me to like take a shot, then probably you can probably convince me. Otherwise, I'm locked in. And there is a new research that says that the average age when people start to plan their social calendars around their sleep schedule is about 32.
1: Ooh. Okay, so we're definitely past the benchmark. This is funny because even going out to concerts, you and I talked about this the other night when you popped out to see Kesha, is hard to even stay to the end of the show.
0: Yeah, they say people are likely to turn down plans if they begin at 9 o'clock or begin at 7:36 a.m. That's the time that the age of 32 and above, they say nope.
1: Yeah, if we don't have the sun out motivating us, I just cannot get my wheels going after 9 p.m. When I was doing that club live broadcast, I used to have to look myself in the mirror and literally give myself a pep talk. Like, you will turn this club the F up, because I didn't believe it myself.
0: Yeah, 64% of people said the best kind of weekend is the one with no plans. And I am in that 64% for sure.
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0: It's the Rula Show with Eric Wednesday morning at 7 o'clock. Special K brings us a prank call where he has cobbled together three different cars into one. Will he get insured? 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

0: 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But I knew
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2: 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We'll get your number from there, 713-278-VENT. You can message us. I mean, there's so many ways to get a hold of us if you want to be on the show. Now, this person didn't want to be on the show. They just wanted me to talk about what the DM was about because she is mad. She is mad. I told her I'd change her name. What name should we call her? Cecilia.
3: Okay. That's a
2: word. Kevin's not going to say that.
4: Elizabeth.
2: Yeah. Elizabeth. That's not her real name.
3: Okay. There you go. Just do Elizabeth.
2: Elizabeth sent me a DM because she is mad. For a year, she has been planning this all-family vacation to Florida. She got an Airbnb. She was the one in charge. She's taken the bull by the horns. It's her family, her parents, her sister, and her brother. And they all rented this Airbnb. So that's how many? Five, six, eight? Yeah, she said it's eight. The Airbnb fits 10 people. It's only eight of them, but that's fine, right? They wanted extra room, no problem. Well, since Elizabeth booked this Airbnb and this fantastic vacation that she's looking forward to, her sister started dating this real obnoxious bozo nobody likes. Now little Lizzie's sister wants to bring bozo along. And she's like, what's the big deal? We have plenty of space. We have an extra room.
3: I don't know.
2: She's so mad. She's like, I cannot with this guy. And I have tried three different ways to nicely say, you know, don't you think mom and dad would be more comfortable if that guy's not around? Because, you know, we want to be like our pajamas and stuff. And what's the big deal? They like him. No, they don't like him. Nobody likes him.
4: Uh-oh.
2: So now the little sister's trying to bring the obnoxious boyfriend to the Airbnb. And had they been in a hotel where maybe they had to pay for an extra hotel room and tag him along, maybe that could have changed the game.
3: Well, at least you wouldn't see him.
2: The sister right. is all about having him in the Airbnb with the rest of them, which means 24/7 she can escape bozo.
4: Yeah.
2: Mm-hmm. What's a girl to do? She's like, I worked way too hard on planning this vacation and looking forward to the relaxing on my vacation to be stuck in a house with this blank all day long.
3: Yeah, what would you guys do? Sam, Kev? Because I know you love Airbnbs. I mean, that's where the best part is you can be in your pajamas. You can be with your family. You've been saving for a year. You're ready to make memories. Then you got this guy.
5: You know what?
2: And what if they're not even dating in a year from now? He ruins all the pictures.
5: I feel like I'm brazen enough to just be honest with them. Like, no, don't bring dumbass. You know, I set all of this up for us to have a perfect vacation. You're trying to bring them? No. Like, no one wants them here. I can hear my brother saying it. I can hear it coming out of my mouth. Maybe we're just more vocal.
3: But what if they say, well, then if Bobby can't come,
4: I'm not coming.
5: I'm sorry. Well, then you're gonna miss out.
3: But you have that personality. Could Sam do that?
5: Yeah, Sam could not do
2: Sam
5: that.
2: Sam would suffer through for a week.
3: She'd probably make the guy
2: pay
3: food.
2: For his groceries.
3: She'd do the worst opposite.
5: And she'd let that person borrow money.
3: Yeah.
5: Okay, y'all can stay for free and pay me back later.
2: So 833-390-KRBE. Have you ever been put in this position where you have an Airbnb so you can't really say no, there's no room because the Airbnb sleeps 10. There's only eight of them going, and now this bozo boyfriend, the little sister's trying to tag him along because this was planned a year ago. So, you know, obviously there's been time for this relationship to start up. He's not just some guy that from 2 weeks ago, but nobody can stand this guy.
3: He could take the photos though. Like when I went to my cousin's wedding in Michigan, a couple of my my cousin's kids have girlfriends and boyfriends, but they're like, you know, in college, you know, and they were there. They tried to get in the photo, and she's like, no, you guys go over there and take the photo.
2: You get in the side.
3: Because these kids
4: do one with them in it and then one without them in it.
3: You got to earn it.
4: Mark was in my brother's wedding photos before we were even engaged.
3: Yeah, but I mean, college.
4: We were in college.
2: They took a gamble on that one.
4: We took a gamble on that one.
2: It worked out.
3: Yeah.
4: That's true.
2: Yeah. One person on tech said, we had to do that with my mother-in-law. Give her two options. You can come or you can just be out. Simple as that. So to tell the sister, either Bozo's staying behind or you're staying behind.
5: Yep.
2: But we don't want you to stay behind because we planned this for all of us to be together for a week in Florida.
5: Right. You could choose him or us.
4: That's you can't just suck it up, though.
5: No. I'm not going to.
2: A week? No.
4: Moms, if they're becoming part of your family.
2: No. Nobody ever hates this guy. He's out.
3: 24.
4: That doesn't matter. Sometimes love is blind and the person still marries this person even though everybody said, don't marry this person.
2: Why should seven...
4: And so
2: hold on,
4: we
2: Sam.
4: All have to suck it up.
2: Why should eight other people be uncomfortable because of one person?
5: Yeah. Right.
4: Because
2: that's
4: it's family.
2: No, it's not family. This guy is not family.
3: That's rude.
2: He's the boyfriend.
4: Going to be family.
2: No, he maybe is not going to be boyfriend. He might cheat on her next week, or maybe he's cheating now. We don't even
3: know. Said, what if she's pregnant? It's like a soft launch.
4: Yeah, we don't know. And then you guys are just not allowing
2: him to. Well, she'll get pregnant in Florida at that Airbnb if she's not.
3: Oh, yeah.
5: As the great Kendrick Lamar once said, trick don't kill my vibe. Yeah. Stay home.
3: I like that. That should be a tattoo.
2: One person
5: trick
2: said,
5: don't kill my vibe.
2: Oh, this is a good idea. Look at this text idea. This is a great idea. The person that DM'd me, Elizabeth, should use her kids as the reason. Say, you know, I don't feel comfortable with a stranger in the house around my kids.
5: Ooh.
2: Great idea.
3: That'd be big. Wait a minute. So now you're calling my guy a pedophile?
2: Yes.
3: And,
4: that's what I would say. Yeah.
2: We don't know him. We don't know him.
3: Oh, I'd be so mad if you said that.
2: Oh, no. Eric, that's the number one thing you see about sleepovers. I go, it's not usually the so-and-so. It's the friend or the cousin or the brother or the so-and-so.
3: Yeah.
2: This is a man that is not related to them, staying in the house with the kids. Yep, yep.
3: You can't
2: I love
3: come back
2: text.
3: From that.
2: That text is a great
3: I'm going to say on that one because what if he is in the family and all my whole life I'll be like, you guys thought I was a pedophile.
2: No,
4: that's what I'm saying.
2: You don't say it
4: that's
2: that way.
4: Really
3: but
4: aggressive.
3: You're saying that. You say it. What way are you going to say it then?
4: You're not allowed around because of my kids. That's ridiculous.
2: He can be around them, but he can't sleep in the same house as them.
3: Because what?
4: Why?
3: Because
4: he's
3: going to
4: go look at them?
2: Because he's a stranger. Danger.
4: Danger. So I would.
3: That's the worst excuse.
4: That's ridiculous.
3: Do not
4: that's
3: use
4: ridiculous.
3: That excuse.
4: Girl, don't use that one.
2: I'm okay with that one.
3: That is terrible.
4: Oh my gosh, you're gonna have some.
3: Imagine if they did that to Tassos. If your family did that to Tassos.
4: Yeah.
3: You'd be talking about that on the show for 20
4: He's
3: years.
4: He's not allowed in the house because.
3: You still
4: your
3: talk about the time.
2: We're not
4: kids.
2: Talking about in the house. We're talking about this man coming to stay a week with a family that doesn't know him and can't stand him. I think that's a great excuse. Make the kids be the fall guy.
3: That's a terrible excuse.
4: No.
3: I like Kevin's. Just have some balls and.
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6: 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We dare you.
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2: TikTok. You can reach out to us if somebody messed with you and you got them back, but they don't know you got them back. You want to reveal how you got them back to them on our show. And that's what's called revenge. I know it's about roommate chaos, so let's get right to the story. I'm welcoming Ron to the show. Good morning, Ron.
27: Good morning.
21: Hey,

0: Ron, thanks for joining us today.
1: No, Ron! I'm sorry, I can't help it. I can't help it. Like, I even watch Parks and Rec that much. I just know that. How much do you hear that in your life, Ron? I'm sorry.
2: A lot.
1: I'm sorry. I can't help. Okay, we got it out of our systems. Okay.
0: So why are you getting revenge on someone today?
2: All right, here's the lowdown. I'm in my late 30s with a roommate, and I can't stand it. I cannot stand it any longer. I can't believe I actually have a roommate at this age. You know, I thought I'd be independent. But my roommate, however, is a complete, utter slob. It's like every time I come into the apartment, it's like Jabba the Hutt just left there.
1: And, my God.
2: You know, there's clothes everywhere. There's dishes laying around all over the floor.
0: Ugh.
1: Is your roommate the same age as you? Because it sounds like you're living with a fraternity brother.
0: Yeah, you're right. Is this a friend roommate? Just trying to find a roommate to pay bills?
2: Just trying to find a roommate to pay bills. We've been rooming together now for about 8 months, you know.
1: How old is he?
2: He's about 38.
1: Oh, my God. So y'all are both in your late 30s, and he's still slobby? Like, he didn't learn how to, like, be a human?
0: You're not changing that.
2: Not at all.
1: So he's just an ultimate pig. So 8 months in, how fast did you realize this? Was it at least on good behavior, like maybe the first 2 weeks of living together, and then he turned into the slob, or from the gate?
2: Well,
1: he was gross.
2: Well, no, it was actually about a month and a half in. You know, I thought, you know, everything was going well. You know, we're becoming friends. But now then, all of a sudden, he just starts just letting go, you know, not caring about his hygiene. But the main thing is he is consistently eating my groceries.
1: Oh.
2: Not his.
1: Oh.
2: Mine. And not paying for anything.
0: What's he eating? Is he eating
1: crackers?
0: Sharing crackers, Ritz or something? Or is he taking like...
2: No. He leaves the apples for me. He's eating meals.
0: Ooh.
2: All of my pre-made snacks, entire containers full of dinner that I take to work for lunch with me. Every time I confronted him about it, he always denied it.
1: So, who else does he think is eating it? It's only two of y'all.
0: It's like passing gas in the elevator with two people.
1: Oh, it wasn't me.
0: You know, he's lying.
1: Maybe it's a ghost. What is his name, Ron?
2: His name's Vincent.
1: Okay. So 8 months in of living with Vincent, and he is rude, eating your food, disgusting, not hygienic.
0: You said 8 months.
1: So
0: are you locked in for a year lease?
2: Yeah. And trust me, I'm counting down the days.
0: To get rid of him.
2: I cannot wait for Judgment Day.
1: Now, listen, this is a very touchy topic for a lot of people. This is not the first time that revenge has involved food. Many people get so mad with the office food thief.
0: Yeah, that's the worst.
1: And they've sabotaged the food.
0: But that's work.
1: The food.
0: That's work, Rula. You can leave. When that's your home.
1: Oh, God. That's nothing worse than your sanctuary not being comfortable.
0: That sucks. Let's bring him on.
1: Yeah, we've got him standing by. He doesn't know why he's here. He didn't hear anything that you said, Ron. So we'll tell him that you're on and we'll explain. Okay, stand by. Hi, Vincent. Welcome to the Rula Show with Eric in 104.1 KRBE. Good morning.
3: Good morning. What's this all about?
0: Hey, Vincent. Well,
1: sorry to wake you up so early.
0: It's not about tickets. I had a little fib there. Sorry about that. It's this is a segment, the Rula Show with Eric, we call Revenge. And somebody wants to talk to you, your roommate.
1: Ron's on the phone. Say hi, Ron.
2: Hi, Vincent.
3: Ron, what's this all about, buddy?
1: You.
2: Well,
1: it's about you.
2: So, Vincent, I brought you on here to discuss a certain topic with you. I've been telling everybody that you are this massive, non-hygienic slob that I have to deal with on a daily basis. And
3: that's not very nice.
1: Do you not agree with that,
0: Vincent,
1: that you're not a slob? He said that you're pretty messy as a roommate.
3: I mean, I'm a man, and I'm not saying that I'm prancing around like a little sissy girl, and I say to myself.
0: What does that mean?
1: What does that mean? Sissy girl. What's a sissy girl do?
0: Leave
1: take
0: her
1: care of himself?
0: Leave your panties around? What does that mean?
1: Yeah, and take a shower?
3: You know, both men. I don't know what you smell. Expect me to smell like flowers around the apartment. Anyway, keep going. Uh-huh. Keep complaining for me. What else did I do?
2: Well, trust me, I'd much rather take flowers than the junk that I smell coming from your room. It's like you have your own ecosystem growing in there.
1: Oh, God, that's gross. That is bad. That's bad, Vincent. Come on, you're an adult grown man.
3: Anything else, Ronnie?
2: The main thing, Vincent, is you're always eating my damn food. Always.
3: I'm not eating
2: And you always deny it.
3: What are you talking about? What are you talking about?
2: Dude, you're eating my groceries. You're not paying for anything. And everything that I left out with my name on it, you always eat. Always.
3: I don't know what you're talking about.
0: Not talking about what you did. A magic squirrel just came in through the doggy door and just opened the fridge and ate all the food.
1: Yeah, Vincent, we're just going to go ahead and call it for Ron on that one.
0: Yeah.
1: If he's not eating the food and you are, you could say all day you're not. We're going to believe Ron.
0: Yeah, why would he make that up?
1: Yeah.
2: You remember that lasagna of mine that you ate?
3: I don't remember it.
2: Yeah, you do. Well, you remember when you were toilet bound for the past 2 days after that? You remember that?
3: I mean, it's none of your business. I mean, whatever my medical issues are going through, it's none of your business at all. What about
2: it? Well, it is kind of my business because I put you there. All that nice, gooey ricotta that you were eating, yeah, that was laxative-based. So I set that up for you.
0: What'd you do?
2: I put laxatives in the ricotta, and let's just say I was extremely generous with it. I had enough. I just wanted to take my anger out on him the only way I knew how.
1: Karma lasagna.
3: Really? Wait, were you some kind of monster? Poison me.
0: You just said you didn't eat it, though.
1: Yeah. Yeah, you said you were just having a medical issue.
3: You stay out of it. This is psychopathic what he did.
1: Oh, my God. I'm a little lady. I'm a little lady versus in the corner.
0: I don't want to be a sissy.
1: Oh, no. You just admitted then that you ate that lasagna.
3: Are we going to look past the fact that he poisoned another man?
1: No.
0: He didn't poison.
2: Dude, you eat my food. So I made you regret it.
1: It's not poisoning other man, Vincent, if he made it for himself.
0: Yeah, he even said he put his name. He said he put his name on his food.
1: And he didn't invite you to have any.
3: This is just psychopathic behavior. I don't feel safe in my own home.
2: You know what, Vincent? I don't even like coming home anymore because I don't know what kind of trash, what kind of cesspool I'm going to walk in on.
3: At least I'm not poisoning somebody else.
2: And listen, I think if I wanted to poison you, that you would already be gone by now. This is just a little payback.
1: Well, let's not get crazy. Yeah, we have a big problem here, Vincent. I mean, it sounds like you're a big gross slob.
0: Yeah, how are you guys going to live together? You got 4 months left.
2: This is my apartment. My name is on the lease. You're out. Good luck finding another cesspool to live in. I'm done.
3: You're just a loser, Ronnie. You're 39 years old. You got a roommate still. No girlfriend. No prospects. You hate your job. Why are y'all getting all mad at me?
1: Aren't you the same age as him, Vincent?
2: Yes.
3: That's not the point. I got prospects. You got nothing.
2: Vincent, you have no prospects. The only prospect you have is a shower. And besides, you're 6 months younger than I am.
1: Yeah, you're the same guy.
2: You're in the same situation that I'm in.
0: You're both losers.
1: That's why y'all live.
0: I don't know what's going on here.
1: I'm not going to say loser for Ron.
0: No, I'm just kidding. I just
1: feel like, Vincent, if you want to stick around and make it hard on Ron because you're mad that you're going to be like adamant, I'm staying here, well, then guess what? I guess you're not going to be able to trust what's in the fridge next time you steal his food.
0: Wow. Ron, good luck with that.
3: I don't need people making threats on your behalf, you old sissy.
1: Oh, my God. I got to hang up on you guys.
0: You're done.
1: Thanks for calling, Ron. Good luck on that. Let us know how it turns out.
2: All right.
1: And, okay, bye.
2: All right, bye-bye.
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3: Good morning from the Bell Furniture, Unbeatable Prices Traffic Desk. 610 North Loop eastbound at North Main. There is a crash in the right lane. You're backed up from Gale. I-45 North Freeway southbound at Aldine Bender. A crash did clear. There's still some stop and go from Rankin. I-45 North Freeway southbound at I-10. Watch for road work on the exit ramp. I'm Becca Parker with your KRBE traffic check.
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3: it's Wednesday, June the 10th of 2026. And at 6:03 a.m. with the gang, Rula, Eric, Special K, and Sam. Right.
16: One more day,
3: halfway
16: guys.
3: Through the work week. One more day of what?
16: The World Cup.
3: Traffic. Oh, yeah.
15: Woo!
3: I was like, wait, it's not Thursday. It's not Friday Eve. What do you mean one more day? That's right. I know. The World Cup begins. If you missed our chat yesterday with Ryan Walsh, who is the CEO of the Houston Sports Authority, you know, they've been working on this since 2018.
15: That's
3: Can you
15: crazy.
3: Imagine having a project since 2018 and it's finally here?
15: Insane.
3: Insane. 8 years. 8 years. And you finally, it's time to dance. The dance is dance
16: I noticed
3: time.
16: Today I went underneath, I guess that'd be 610, the Galleria, the one by Velvet Taco.
3: Okay.
16: You do the little
3: loop-de-loop
16: to get on 59, and they have a bunch of big old cement balls in there. I never noticed those before, so I'm wondering if they're going to paint them today to look like soccer balls. I bet they did that on purpose. They're like, okay, let's wait till the last minute because somebody will
3: They would have done that a while ago because they did the bridges. Months and months ago.
16: Yeah, I just saw like, I've never noticed these balls before.
15: Yes.
16: They're like big cement balls. Unless I'm wrong. Someone texts me and they've been there, but I just never noticed them.
3: I feel like they were
16: I
3: red.
16: I turn
3: they're,
16: and I see the lady with the billboard and the butt cheeks with that shotgun or rifle or whatever for some gun place.
3: Oh my God.
16: And then I
3: so
16: go underneath and it's a bunch of them. I
3: thought there was a bunch of red ones there for a long time.
16: Well, these would look like they're fresh, like they're not.
3: Oh, yeah.
16: Like they're nothing on them.
15: Huh.
3: Well, we'll see.
16: I took
3: remember
16: Target
3: all the time.
16: Remember Target? You used to take those. And they made them look like Pokemon balls when, what's that game the kids play?
15: Pokemon Go.
16: Yeah, or whatever they do outside.
15: Yeah.
16: Like that. 7 years ago.
3: Y'all, there's a kiosk.
17: Show us balls!
3: There's a kiosk in the front of Randall's, and there's always people standing in front of it. It has a sign that says, no loitering. And so finally, yesterday, I was walking in there and I go, what are you guys waiting for? I thought it was a Redbox DVD box. I go, those still exist. I always just walk by it and don't think of it. But I always see people loitering and it says no loitering. So finally, these two dudes were just standing there and I don't know why. I just said, what are y'all waiting for? And it was Pokemon.
15: What?
3: It's Pokemon Go.
18: It's what like, are you waiting for?
3: Yeah, I just said I always see
18: lady,
3: people standing here.
18: Yeah.
3: I mean, I didn't say it like that.
18: Hey, grandma.
3: I mean, I just was like
18: it,
3: sorry. I just was like, what are you guys waiting for? I always see people standing at this machine and it always says no lawyer. What's in there? What is that? And then it goes Pokemon Go boxes. And I go, what do you do with them? He goes, well, you're not supposed to open them. As I said, are they supposed to be valuable or something? He goes, well, you're not supposed to open them, but we're stupid. We like to open ours. I go, well, enjoy it while you can. And I just kept going.
16: They like to record it, and then they like pull one at a time to see if they got some big card. They do that in sports cards, too. They buy the...
3: Just like it's so funny. It's at the grocery store.
18: Yeah. It's like the lady who unwraps things.
16: Yep.
3: Oh, yeah, yeah.
16: Basically, yeah, because people just want to live through you and watch you open things.
3: Like blind bags.
16: It's
18: weird.
3: What's in there?
16: Like, can't you buy Amazon boxes? Like, they were.
3: Yeah, you did that
15: mm-hmm.
3: for $10. We were just getting random stuff.
16: Yeah, it's something fun about it. Just wondering what it is.
3: There's a vendor at Nutcracker Market every year. Oh, God, what's their name? It'll come to me. I can't remember. But they got really smart. They got some old t-shirts from last season that didn't sell. And they put them in brown paper bags. and they just stack them on this rack. And the top of the rack is small, then it goes medium, then it goes large, extra large. And you just pick a bag for $10. You don't know what kind of t-shirt you're going to get. Who knows? Who knows what you're going to get? It's like Blind Bag Live. So you're like, oh, $10? That's nothing compared to what I spent in this market. Let me grab one of those bags.
16: There's a place, a vending machine, I forget where in Vegas. I forget what hotel. And you pay like $100, and then you get a signed jersey.
3: Wow.
18: And then you don't know who it's signed by, though?
16: Baseball, basketball, any sport. Yeah, I forget where it's at. I've seen that
3: Sam Given. Well, you said you wanted to sign.
16: They're real pros. Our friend Mercedes, I saw her do it once and got a...
3: Who'd she get?
16: I can't remember.
3: You're lucky you'll get Earl Campbell, and you have 100 of his things.
16: I give those away. I give those to the listeners.
3: Ricky Williams.
16: I always give my stuff away whenever I... Remember I had that autograph, Tony Romo and... oh, my God, I forget who else was on the photo. I give it to a listener that came up here.
3: It wasn't Jessica Simpson. You destroyed that one.
16: Yeah. Mm-hmm. I don't think that's a two, Eric. Whenever they say two, your name makes it less valuable.
3: Right, because that's just generic.
16: Yeah.
3: Jen Eric, not two Eric.
16: Jen Eric.
3: Yeah, that's what it's got to be. So today, we have another chance for you guys to score tickets to see Hilary Duff. Her show is sold out. It's June 27th at the Cynthia Woods Mitchell Pavilion. And you get pre-show sound check passes included with your ticket win. That is going to be happening at, 8:20 we said?
16: 8:40.
3: 8:40 this morning, thanks. Can't remember.
16: 8:20 is the Deer Dice payoff with Alameda.
3: Yeah. And I got to give him his $20.
16: I know he went to two places. One of them is legit.
3: Do I give him $10?
16: The other one I don't really feel like it's should count.
3: Okay, we'll be the judges at 8:20.
16: I'll let you guys, I'll tell you where it's at. I saw the video. I really appreciate what you're trying to do there, but, I mean, come on. It's like, no, I don't know if that's fair.
3: Okay. And then right before that, we've got the rapid-fire quiz, your chance to score Typhoon Texas tickets, a four-pack of tickets. And that is a really fun day, and that takes a lot out of your kids. I took my kids on Tuesday. Those kids came home exhausted. My girls passed out at 7:30 p.m. and didn't wake up until 11 a.m. the next day. They were exhausted.
16: That's a good day of fun.
15: Nice. I need that in my life.
3: Because they got up at like 8:30 and they were like, all excited, we're going to Typhoon Texas. And you can get in at 10:30 if you have a season pass. Ooh. And then from 10:30 until 4:00, it was on.
16: What's the weather today to go?
3: Let's see. I mean, yesterday we got barely a sprinkle. Did you? I think I got like a tiny sprinkle for a hot second and then it was over.
16: I don't think
3: so. That's why it's good to go, because it's 82 degrees right now. Why is this one not coming up? 82 degrees right now, high of 83, according to this, but maybe
16: that's nice.
3: Yeah.
16: Because the hundreds are coming.
15: That's what I was thinking.
3: I mean, just walking into the building, I was boiling hot because, you know, we have to dress for the tundra in here.
15: Yeah.
3: And I was so hot walking in. And I was like, I know, I'll freeze in 20 minutes.
8: Don't call us.
16: Oh, yeah.
3: Our phones are down. We can call out. But you can't call us.
16: So your only way to get to us is text. We'll do that for the games. We'll have to have people text in, and we'll have to just pick two people.
15: Yeah,
3: that is true. You text us if you want to play for Hilary Duff.
16: There's
3: we'll
16: no way
3: call you back.
16: We're never going to get flying cars.
3: If we can't get the phone lines to work.
16: I never had that problem in the 90s. Sucks.
3: Because it was landlines.
16: That's why.
3: These are fiber lines now or something. I don't know what the heck. Okay, so coming up next, the world premiere of Toy Story 5 happened yesterday. So Tom Hanks was there, Tim Allen was there, Taylor Swift was there, everybody was there. And Tom Hanks revealed something he does with his celebrity buddies. And I thought Eric would enjoy this story. Because Eric was the first one to bring this to the public light when it comes to media and talking about embarrassing things. What's that all about?
16: What is it?
3: Well, find out next in Scoop on The Rula Show with Eric and KRBE.
12: Good morning from the Bell Furniture, Unbeatable Bell Prices Traffic Desk. 610 North Loop eastbound at North Main. There is a crash in the right lane. You're jammed up for about 5 minutes from Shepherd. I-10 Katy Freeway westbound between I-45 and Steedmont. There is road work in two right lanes. You've got a 5 minute delay. I-45 North Freeway southbound at Aldine Bender. An accident was just cleared. Things are unwinding from Rankin. I'm Becca Parker with your KRBE traffic check.
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3: All right, my friends, coming up next, Tom Hanks and the whole gang did the whole world premiere yesterday for Toy Story 5, which is really great.
16: Was it out in L.A. or New York?
3: It was in Los Angeles, I thought.
16: Awesome. Good Taylor question. Swift went all the way. I was wondering if she would.
3: And also, is she already married? That's the new thing.
16: Oh, yeah, I hear that rumor.
3: She's already married. She got married on June 6th, or she's getting married this weekend. Well,
16: good for her.
3: Everything else is a farce. Okay. So what did Tom Hanks reveal that he does that very much resonates with our own Eric here on the show? You'll hear it after Dracula, Tame Impala, on The Rula Show with Eric and KRBE.

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2: It is brought to you by Taqueria Arandas. And Kevin loves to have fun with that Vincent Price.
3: He loves that song.
4: Yes, my wife likes that song. Song and the vibe.
2: Dracula.
4: I know. It has all kinds of like mysterious sounds in it, like bells.
3: Maybe because I heard it.
2: It reminds me of
3: TikTok for so many months. Yeah, like I'm over it.
2: Okay, so that's where gained its popularity.
3: That's where it came back.
2: What's the one, Eric? I know your girls danced to this, and it was years ago, and it was like, my grandma is a zombie or something. It was like a dance. It was like a dance they would do on YouTube, and they would all do it in the living room. I was like, oh, God, somebody's text me at 37530. It was like, my grandma is a zombie or dun, dun, dun, dun. It had like a really fun, fast
3: beat.
2: If
3: I heard it, I'd be like,
2: but
3: oh,
2: the
3: yeah.
2: words were real morbid about your grandma being dead or something.
3: Oh,
2: God, somebody remember what that is. I know somebody knows what it is. 37530 when you think about it. Okay, so Toy Story 5 is officially coming out June 19th, and the official world premiere happened yesterday. Randy Newman was there. He did the original composition for a lot of Toy Story songs, like You Got a Friend in Me. He did a duet with Taylor Swift. Taylor sang her new song that she revealed that we've been playing. Tim Allen was there. I mean, everybody was there. And Tom Hanks is making the rounds. So he was on Jimmy Kimmel Live, and he was talking about his friendships with, longtime legendary comedians and celebrities, two of them being Martin Short and Steve Martin.
3: Oh, yeah. I did see the videos of, I watched that documentary of Martin Short.
2: I saw it too, yes.
3: Those two were doing, he was pretending to be Forrest Gump, and he was pretending to be one of his characters from SNL back in the day.
2: If you've not watched the Martin Short Netflix documentary because, you have other things to do in your life, the coolest part to me of that is everybody, we are all the same at some point in our lives. Your friends are all getting married at the same time. Your friends are all having kids at the same time. And in that world, they just happen to be super celebrities. Yep. And they all had kids at the same time. Mm-hmm. So they would have like Sunday fun day barbecues. But it's Tom Hanks and Martin Short and Steve Martin, like
3: Spielberg.
2: All these famous, Spielberg. And their kids are playing in the game room, just like your kids are coming over to your friend's house on Saturdays. Uncle That's Wu's cool. here. You know what I mean? But it happens to be Steven Spielberg and Tom Hanks. It's so crazy. Remember when Jake Reiner was on KPRC Channel 2, and we had been chatting with him once when he was, I don't know if we were on the air here or just chatting in person with him.
3: I think
2: him
3: on the air
2: somewhere.
3: We talked about it, but we didn't get to because we didn't want to insult him. Like,
2: well, I just said it's kind of
3: talking about his family.
2: His childhood growing up, because his father, Rob Reiner, rest his soul, because we talked about him yesterday being murdered by his own son. He said growing up, the people that came over were like Billy Crystal and Robin Williams and people like that. And that's just who he hung out with. Like, dad's like, I got his friends over and their kids are here. Mm-hmm. It's so crazy.
3: Be different.
2: So Tom Hanks shares this story, and I said it resonates with our very own Eric, because I don't know anybody else in this city who brought as much awareness to colon cancer as Eric has over 23 years on the airwaves in Houston. Once a year, Eric goes on his soapbox about breast cancer mammograms and colonoscopies.
4: Amen.
3: Yep.
2: Because your dad passed away from colon cancer, your mom passed away from breast cancer.
3: Both preventable. What's sad is they had it now, or in 2026, they were here, there would be nothing.
2: Right, they would have survived it.
3: Early 90s, nobody really did that stuff.
2: Yeah.
3: I get sad when I hear people still just put their head in the sand. I don't feel good, but I'm not going to do anything about it. It's like, no. But it doesn't mean you're less of a man to get checked out.
2: Oh, God forbid I go to the doctor and find out what's wrong with me. Geez. So over the years, we've had parody songs. Kevin's made a parody song about it and all the things. And we've really put that to make it a comfort level conversation. Like, you got to have this conversation with the ones you love about being on top of their health. Okay, so here's Tom Hanks' story about colonoscopies and that time of year you're supposed to get them with his friendship with Martin Short and Steve Martin.
5: About every 5 years, that magic date comes around, and we get together and eat clear Jell-O and compete as to who is going to be able to be the last one to go to the bathroom.
2: That's crazy.
3: That's funny. Yay.
2: That is.
3: They did that in Hacks. Gene Smart and a bunch of other comics. They all play poker and they hang out that night. Their cocktails are all those drinks. Because they're all getting their colonoscopy at the same time the next day.
2: I saw this guy on Instagram, y'all. He was making the colonoscopy Rita. Because he was like, listen, we're going to make this way more fun than this garbage to have you just drinking it. And he was like slushifying it putting like a flavor in it and stuff. And like, this is the summer cocktails, the colonoscopy Ritas or whatever it was.
3: Basically,
2: Like, just trying to change it up.
3: You don't even need that big. Like when I started doing it like 20 years ago, it was like the big jug. It was awful. You put it in the freezer to make it slushy.
2: Really?
3: But now, my guy, basically it's like just the whole thing of Marilax and some Gatorades and something else.
4: Absolutely.
2: I've done it once.
4: That's the other thing. Pills.
3: Pills is another
4: doctor. I would say
3: every
4: doctor does it differently.
3: Yep. But if they say to do that big old jug, I'd be like, nah, I'll go somewhere else.
2: Isn't there an alternative for that?
3: Yeah, ask them to evacuate
2: the bunghole.
4: But some doctors feel like one product does a better job than the other ones as far as giving them a clean palate to
2: Correct.
4: Work with.
2: Cleaning out.
3: Never have no red jello.
2: Yeah.
4: No.
3: Don't think that's blood. Gosh.
2: So he said, we're all just fighting and playing cards because the first one to go gets the last choice of when you go in to get the colonoscopy. The last one to go gets a choice. He added that the strongest when it comes to holding it in because he's the strongest because he's got a colon of iron, says Tom Hanks.
4: I don't know if that's healthy.
2: I don't know.
3: Yeah, you don't want that.
4: When your body says go. It's time to go.
2: I mean, that's the whole point of taking that. You take that, you stay home so you can go.
3: If they really wanted to be gamblers, they should do it and only go to a place with one restroom.
2: No!
6: This is too much information.
3: That those three guys?
2: No.
3: Oh, no.
2: That is
6: Please,
2: not
6: healthy. That is so gross, Switch. Eric.
3: Be like the bridesmaids?
6: Yeah, that's what I'm...
4: Yeah, it would be like
6: God.
4: That.
2: Yeah. So, and also, like I mentioned, Taylor Swift sang her song acoustically at the piano for the first time for the audience there. At Pixar, you can see a variety of videos.
3: Is it called
2: of her
3: acoustic
2: it.
3: If it's a piano?
2: It's not a guitar.
3: what would it be?
6: Right?
2: Yeah, I guess that's the wrong word. What is the word?
3: It's
2: piano
3: down,
2: solo.
3: It's like,
6: what's
3: like,
6: the word, Kevy?
2: Acoustic is usually just used for guitars.
3: Or is it guitar. Everything?
6: That's what I thought.
3: Like, what was it? Unplugged, remember?
2: Uh-huh. Unplugged MTV.
3: Yeah, that was big. They didn't, but they had guitars and stuff, but not electric.
2: Right. Well, that's unplugged, not acoustic. Yeah. Acoustic, I thought... I don't know. It's kind of like a loungy vibe.
3: I thought it was just like acoustic. Was like just
6: only guitar.
2: The coffee house. The coffee house. Right.
4: You can do an acoustic piano performance.
2: Oh, nice.
4: I think we're more
2: so just
4: familiar
2: you
4: with
2: the
4: it
2: piano.
4: Being
3: maybe just the word
4: on a guitar,
3: go just for guitar.
2: So she sang the song, and now you know everyone's still like circulating on whether she's already married. When they told us they were engaged, they were already engaged. Right, they had been engaged for a long time. So, if you're keeping track on your bingo card, you should probably put this weekend or last weekend. No Madison Square Garden. Let's just see what happens. All right.
3: It is a listener, 6 o'clocker. Mindy, it's her birthday, longtime listener. So happy birthday, Mindy.
2: Thanks for being awake with us. When we get those 6 o'clocker shirts, we'll let you know where you can purchase them.
3: I'm going to do that.
2: Get six o'clocker birthday shirts. It's my birthday.
3: I'd like to have like, we should have a little store with merch. And then have 6 o'clocker, 7 o'clocker, 8 o'clocker.
4: Or like a
3: 10 to 12 o'clocker. A t-shirt. A t-shirt print. Hey, your friend makes...
2: Yeah, Norman does. He makes all those shirts when, you know, the Astros, we thought we were going to beat the Nationals, and they had boxes and boxes ready to open. They all got shipped off somewhere.
3: Well, that sucks.
2: Winning the World Series in 2019, which we did not.
3: All you do is you put a circle around it in the slash.
2: They're not allowed to. They have to ship them out.
3: Oh, you have to?
2: Destroy them. Whatever. Oh, man. But yeah, we could do that. You know, it's kind of funny. We've had some really fun shirts over the years, but it's kind of odd for us to wear them.
3: Yeah.
2: Well, like, what if you saw me in the grocery store and I'm wearing, like, the road show shirt? Yeah. It's me.
6: Your faces on it.
3: I was wondering about that with players. They don't wear their
4: own gear. Unless they're on the court.
6: Right.
4: Or on the pitch.
3: Yeah.
2: Anybody who has it doesn't wear it. Like a very famously that Joey episode of Friends where he's all Porsched out because he's pretending like he owns a Porsche.
4: Oh, yeah.
2: So he was head to toe dressed in Porsche stuff because they thought he had one. People who have that don't wear it.
3: I know when I go to the store, I see they have merch for my... Like Tortoise, Toyota, they have that stuff. You can buy hats there at the dealerships and stuff. I'm like, I don't want to be that.
6: Not buying it?
4: No.
3: I know some people buy keychains and that.
2: Yeah.
3: Just so they can show it off, even if they don't
2: have it. I got an umbrella that came with my car, so I use that all the time.
6: Yeah, I have a Jeep shirt.
3: Did you get it?
2: Jeep, actually, they sell shirts at, like, Academy.
6: Yeah, they show...
2: It's like a thing.
6: It is. But, like, any car that... Like, for Santiago, if it's a... Like a car on a shirt, and it's a Jeep, I will buy it. If it's a Bronco.
2: Not a dinosaur, though. Don't get crazy.
4: No Bronco for you.
6: He definitely can have, he can have the Bronco, or no Bronco, just the Jeep. It has to be the Wrangler.
3: You need one that's a Gladiator. It says, like,
6: they don't make Gladiator shirts.
3: Gladiator shirt. We're Jeep people, too.
6: Wave to me.
3: Or something like
2: that. Wave to me.
3: Come on.
2: Just say wave to me.
6: I should do that. I should put that on, like, on my little sticker and be like, I'm a Jeep, too. Wave to me.
3: Come on.
2: I know, right? All right. Coming up next, you know, we're talking vacations on the brain and things like that.
3: Mm-hmm.
2: And Houston is renowned as a food city. And I feel sorry if you don't know that. Like, if you're visiting here and you're like, oh, really? You'll have good food here? I feel like that reputation precedes us. Like, we would make a list with great food.
3: Oh, yeah, especially the last 15 years.
2: For sure. But where in the world, like, of the whole globe, who has the best food? Mm. Well, that has come out. The top food cities in the world.
3: What would be the best?
6: We're going to get real hungry.
3: I know.
2: We are going to get
3: hungry. Tell you
2: hungry.
3: What the food is?
6: Yeah.
2: No, it's just the cuisine of that city.
3: Oh, it's like that.
2: So Houston's
3: Indiana
2: not on it
3: Jones,
2: because we don't have one specific cuisine.
3: Temple of Doom, remember they had to go eat that weird food?
4: Oh, God, well, they cut the snake open on the
2: plate. I didn't want to hear it. I didn't see that.
4: And then the little snakes came out.
3: Hell no, I'm not that adventurous.
2: All right, so
3: and it's also National Iced Tea Day.
2: Or is it iced tea?
3: I always thought it was iced tea. I didn't realize.
2: How do we say it? I'd like to have some of my cuisine around the world with my iced tea. Iced tea.
3: I always thought it was iced
6: tea. Iced tea.
4: Iced tea.
2: But how do you spell it?
6: I-C-E.
2: D-E-A. It's iced.
3: But really, it's a D.
2: Okay, we'll debate this when we come back. Mm-hmm. We'll debate this when we come back.
3: We're just all lazy. We just all say ice.
4: Yeah, we're just lazy.
2: We say it fast. Iced tea.
4: Iced tea.
2: Iced tea. I could tell you all day long I said the D, but you can't tell. Iced tea. All right, we'll debate this next.
3: No D for you.
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7: 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I-45 Gulf Freeway, northbound at Belfort. There's a crash in the center lane. You're jammed up for about 7 minutes from Edgebrook. West Sam Houston Tollway, southbound at Fallbrook. A crash was just called in. There is a 20-minute delay from 249. 610 North Loop eastbound at North Main. A crash was cleared. Things are unwinding from Shepherd. I'm Becca Parker with your KRBE traffic check.
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0: really make you hungry because the table is full of dishes from around the world today. We're going to be very hungry.
1: Yummy.
0: It's going to be another barbecue brisket.
2: Oh,
0: taco
2: please.
0: Day.
2: Oh, yeah, that would please. Warm me up.
1: We really need it. We have
3: oh, my God. You saw a lot of these.
0: What?
3: It's like he just saw his first naked
0: down.
3: Person in his life.
0: Why?
3: I just saw, as soon as you said that, he goes, like, smile, that movie smile.
0: I need to make a partnership with Peppa's Barbecue next door.
1: We
0: you
1: really
0: know why?
1: Do.
0: Because we
1: Give
0: can smell them smoking that brisket, Houston. We are at Gessner and Westheimer. They are also at Gessner and Westheimer. And we park our cars on certain days.
2: And the wind is blowing the right way.
0: You can smell that brisket smoking.
3: If I was a restaurant near like a bunch of houses, then I'd make a
0: fan that goes that way.
3: Or just travel. Like, I'd be like, okay, I'm going to pay you and just drive around the neighborhood and put a fan on the...
1: Or do like 10% off. Like, yeah, show something. Me like where you live or something. Because realistically, 10% is what? Just taking
3: you just
1: taxes?
3: You just need to get them in the door.
1: Yeah.
0: Okay, so let's talk food. Mm-hmm. We're talking the top food cities in the world. And to come up with this ranking... they started surveying more than 24,000 locals in cities around the world about the quality and affordability of their favorite foods and restaurants in their city's food scene. Mm. Now, they narrowed down the list with food experts, editors, and food critics who then ranked the cities. And in this top 10, we don't have one American city. Not one.
1: Wow.
3: Really?
0: Not one. The top U.S. city landed at number 15, and it was New York. Because New Yorkers raved about their overall quality of the dining scene. They had 90% rating of good or amazing. I'd say we rival them. But New York is number 15. That's
3: the
0: top
3: they have more choices.
0: US
3: There's
0: city.
3: More people there.
0: Like, what, 18 million or something crazy?
3: Yeah, so it's easy to vote more.
0: So I have not been to a lot of these places. Maybe you guys have in your travels. Lisbon, Portugal is number 10.
3: Nope.
0: Cristiano Ronaldo's team for the World Cup. Number 9, Athens, Greece. I got that one covered.
3: Is it really that great?
0: Oh, my God.
3: I mean, is it like... Like, can
0: it's
3: we do
0: the,
3: other
0: the
3: dishes?
0: The tomatoes
3: or is it
0: there
3: just...
0: are unreal.
1: Right. Yeah, I'm
0: it's
1: not
0: just,
1: understanding this.
3: Like, you know what I mean?
1: So
3: like,
1: is it a specific... It's not a specific food. It is...
0: It's the food of that country. The
1: but does
0: food
1: it tell
0: of that
1: you
0: culture.
1: What is the...
0: The main dish? No.
1: Okay.
3: It's it's not like a restaurant. It's like they're...
0: No,
3: like,
0: it's the citizens
1: it's
0: of the world
1: cuisine?
0: Who... it's the quality and the affordability of their favorite foods and restaurants in their city's
3: so
0: food scene.
3: For us, it'd be like just what, Tex-Mex then? And
0: that's what I was saying. It's too hard
3: barbecue?
0: For Houston to even be on that list because we can't agree on one food here.
4: Okay, what else is on that list?
0: All right, number 8, Beijing, China. Best food in the world.
4: I don't know.
0: Nobody been to Beijing?
3: I wish they would say what the meal is.
0: Number 7, Melbourne, Australia's food scene. I will attest
4: you remember
0: to that.
4: It?
0: Oh, God, yes. They Melbourne is the Houston to Sydney's Dallas. Sydney gets all the press because of that opera house. Melbourne is the better city.
4: And it's coastal?
0: Oh, yeah, they have a beach.
3: I think most of, like, 90% of them are coastal.
0: It's so good.
3: Because right? they don't sit on the inside.
4: Do they have prawns?
0: Oh, they have prawns.
3: They have wombat wings?
0: No.
3: Oh,
0: no. Do wombats have wings?
3: Remember, okay. He's like, what the hell?
0: Yeah, number 6, Ho Chi Minh City in Vietnam. Top city in the world for food. Number 5, Barcelona, Spain.
2: Oh,
0: Barcelona.
2: Yes.
0: Barcelona.
2: The thing about Barcelona is it's a lot of tapas. So little mini dishes. Just a smidge of an entire meal. So you get a couple different samplings of a couple different things.
0: And you can take your time and drink your drink and eat your... Yummies.
3: And there's some famous place there, but that's like the oldest restaurant in the world or something. I think my sister-in-law went there.
0: In Spain?
3: In Spain.
0: No.
2: And there's bread. Everyone's eating bread. It's like, how are y'all staying so skinny?
0: Because they walk.
2: Exactly.
0: They walk. Number 4 is controversial because the food of number 4 has been trolled by other countries. Like, it's nothing. London, England.
3: Yeah, no way.
0: Dude, when I went to Australia, the joke in Australia is they're influenced by London because they're part of the United Kingdom only because the Frenchies showed up 2 weeks too late. And when they saw the flag was already planted, they go, ooh, sorry, we'll back off. And they go, man, we were 2 weeks away from having good food.
3: Oh.
0: All right, number 4, Mexico City, Mexico. Top food city in the world.
3: I hear lots of great things about that.
0: Mm-hmm. Number 2, the thing that has made Eric viral on TikTok and Instagram, Bangkok, Thailand.
3: Oh, yeah, Bangkok! Thank you. Go to producer Eric, you can see about Bangkok.
0: Top food city in the world, Bangkok, Thailand. Number 1, Lima, Peru. Lima, Peru. What is Peru's national dish? Ceviche. Latin Bites on Woodway. I don't know if they're still open or not. They had so many ceviches. Amazing, amazing Peruvian delicious food. Primarily it's potatoes. And the, what is that giant corn? It's like a giant kernel. I guess. It's called something specific. It's in the ceviche and stuff. But Lima, Peru has been named the best city in the world for food.
3: I've never...
1: Don't travel.
2: We have a friend
1: enough to like. You know, we
2: have a friend who's from Peru, and he's been telling us how great the food is there. I was like, okay.
3: What's the price?
2: The price? Well, I bet the price is amazing.
0: Apparently, it's affordability.
1: Yeah,
0: it's the affordability and the quality of the food. All right.
3: Everything's so damn expensive.
0: So that gives you some ideas of where you should put little pins on your map to see where you want to travel.
3: All right, today is National Iced Tea Day. And people are complaining or fighting back and forth saying, is it iced tea, I-C-E, or I-C-E-D?
2: Obviously, it's iced, but we're just too lazy to say the whole thing.
3: I never really thought about it. I guess I always just thought it was ice.
0: I'm going to have to look at restaurant menus now and see, does it say ice or iced?
2: And also, that's
0: including
2: the
0: my own family's restaurant. Do we have it at ice or iced?
3: Yeah, that's why.
2: Iced tea is the artist.
3: But there's nothing worse than the tea you get, and it's like... maybe only 4 cubes in it.
0: Oh, my God.
3: That warm
1: taste. And
3: it's
1: warm? Ugh. Yes. Mm. Yeah.
2: You get that at a banquet a lot because they set the table way too early.
3: I hate that.
2: And, you know, then the water glass is all melted.
0: There is a very popular fast food restaurant that I will not name specifically, but more than 8 times in my life of going through their drive-thru, that ish happens. I'll get an iced tea. It's not even iced. And there's barely any ice in it. I just want to throw it back at the window.
2: Maybe because it was so fresh. Because, you know, they brew it hot a lot of times.
0: Yeah.
2: And
0: then
2: they put it on the ice and then it melts that ice.
0: No.
3: I won't get iced tea in other states.
1: Why?
3: I mean, like...
2: Because you prefer sweet tea?
3: I just like, sweet tea.
2: See,
3: or
2: just
3: even sweet. Even if I put Splenda or something in there, sugar
0: it's
3: in it.
0: It's not the same for you.
1: It's not the same.
3: Just something about Texas and...
2: Texas tea.
3: Just around,
0: I got to give Raising Cane's some props because I love the ice at Raising Cane's, and the sweet tea and the regular tea are right next to each other, so you can do your own balancing.
3: You think ice makers are the hardest thing to keep working even in 2026? Like, even my ice sometimes screws up.
2: Everyone I know has had to switch out or just get rid of their ice maker in their bar. Oh, Rula had to leave her house.
3: Yeah.
0: 35 days. It whooped my entire first floor hardwoods. And it was the ice machine that came with my house.
3: Oh,
0: it backed up. The sensor died and just warped the entire first floor.
3: If you're about to build a house or get a house,
0: do not put an ice machine in your bar.
3: It sounds great. You're better off just buying the one. I bought one for my

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2: It is brought to you by EZ Fiber, and tomorrow is it. 8 years in the making. FIFA.
1: Yeah.
2: World Cup. Houston, Texas. It's happening. There are parts of East Downtown that's that occupied by dirt, mud, and stretches of concrete. And that same area is now the site of the sprawling party known as FanFest that will last until Thursday, July 19th.
1: Have they blown up that big soccer ball?
2: You tell me, Sam and Kevin. Aren't y'all closest over there?
5: I haven't physically seen it,
6: but all over my Instagram, it looks like it's completely blown up. I just see that if you take the highway, you can see the big old white tent that they have for the shade.
1: Okay.
6: But I haven't seen the soccer ball yet.
1: What are they doing with the Dynamo Stadium? Are they having what's going to be in there?
7: Yeah, what is in there?
2: We should have asked Ryan Walsh yesterday.
6: I'm sure it's on their website.
1: Like, are the teams practicing over there so they can't? Or, like, I don't even know.
6: Ooh.
1: Like, where do the teams practice when they're here? Or do they just fly in for the game?
2: No, they have to practice, right? Do you practice?
1: But they
2: on
1: all
2: the
1: have a home base. Like,
2: the day before?
1: I think we have, what, the DR of Congo? I have somebody that wants to come up from that area that wants to promote their team and stuff. They're the ones staying here. Like, each city has, like Kansas City has, like, London team, England team, and two others.
6: Right. It's so
1: places.
6: Hard to keep track of.
2: There are going to be 107. There's 107 World Cup matches.
6: Right. It's
2: between
6: insane.
2: All the cities. That's 107.
7: Awesome. I need a shirt that says England.
1: Yeah, you got to get one.
2: Well, you don't have one? That's your last name, but I'm shocked you don't have one because it's your last name.
7: Right. I haven't been able to find one. You know, when you go to over here on the way to Sharpstown, there's a couple different stores, you know, because you got Sharpstown Mall or Plaza de las Americas. Uh-huh. But all their jerseys are South American and stuff like that. So it's kind of hard to find England. It's like, does anyone cheer for England?
2: The British do. Go to British Isles. I bet they have one in Rice Village.
1: Yeah.
7: Rice Village? I ain't going to Rice Village.
6: Come on, you
7: go
6: to Rice Village. We'll it's super nice. There's even a Torchy's there, Kevin.
7: Yeah.
6: And a hot toddy.
7: Near Torchy's.
1: Right across from his Island Grill.
7: Now you're talking. I don't have one of those near me.
2: Raising Cane's there, too? We'll just eat all day.
1: They should put a Raising Cane's
2: They should somewhere over there. Okay, so just go to FWC26Houston.com. FWC, that's FIFA World Cup 26, Houston.com. 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Sam and Special K have to broadcast from their homes for the next 31 days because it'll be hard to get to work.
7: Yes.
6: That would be awesome.
2: But it'll be fine.
1: Somebody said some of the teams are practicing down at 288 where the Sabercats rugby team.
2: Oh, where they used to run the cheetahs for the zoo?
1: Is that where they did it?
2: That's where I worked out with the Dash one time. The women's soccer team, I worked out with them one time there.
6: What?
2: And when we left, they're like, oh yeah, the zoo's coming to run the cheetahs.
6: Insane.
2: So they can get their stride. I was like, how do you know the cheetah doesn't go rogue? It just hits the freeway and eats somebody.
1: Mix them together.
2: And they had
1: practice.
2: To
1: know. Girls, you've been lazy the last two games.
6: Eric,
1: but
6: absolutely
1: I'll run the
6: not.
1: Cheetah.
2: That's crazy.
1: If not, we have a new opening.
2: I don't think they still run the cheetahs for their stride. We have to ask
1: they
2: the zoo what they do.
1: What
2: if they still run them there,
1: treadmills?
2: Or what do they do? I don't know. But the cheetahs have to get their run on. And the way they would control the cheetah is by having a bucket of meat as the target.
6: I'm sure.
2: So the cheetahs would run to that bucket of meat. Or whatever it was.
1: That'd be cool to see.
2: I was like,
1: did you watch
2: that? No, because I remember I had to leave and they were coming like in 45. If they were coming like in 5 minutes, I'd be like, okay, I got to watch this. But it was like 45 minutes and I had toddlers then. So, you know, I had to get home.
1: Oh, man, I want to watch that.
6: That would have been pretty cool.
2: But man, that was really
1: Zoo,
2: amazing.
1: Hook us up.
2: Yeah, Houston Zoo, we want to watch y'all feed them. Just want to watch feed.
1: We'll go feed
2: run.
1: Those Komodo dragons.
2: No, I don't want any part of that. I heard what happened to Sharon Stone's ex-husband on that one. Lost his toe. Special K's got a prank call coming up next. What's it about?
7: I've cobbled together at least 3 cars, but I don't know if I can get it insured. So I've got at least 3 different operators to help me with that one. And probably 2 or 3 characters as well. So there's a lot cobbled together in this one.
2: All right, is it a telemarketer turnout?
7: It is.
2: Oh, fun. We're going to do that
1: next. You're a cobbler.

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1: Good morning from the Bell Furniture Unbeatable Prices Traffic Desk. 290 Northwest Freeway westbound after Fairbanks, North Houston. There's reports of a crash. We're seeing a backup from Tidwell. West Sam Houston Tollway southbound at Fallbrook. A crash was called in. There is a 10-minute delay from 249. 225 westbound between Independence Parkway and Underwood. That semi-crash still has all lanes blocked. I'm Becca Parker with your KRBE traffic check.
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1: Good morning from the Bell Furniture. Unbeatable prices, traffic desk. 290 Northwest Freeway westbound after Fairbanks, North Houston. There's reports of a crash. We're seeing a backup from Tidwell. West Sam Houston Tollway southbound at Fallbrook. A crash was called in. There is a 10-minute delay from 249. 225 westbound between Independence Parkway and Underwood. That semi-crash still has all lanes blocked. I'm Becca Parker with your KRBE traffic check.
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24: And 1 hour from now, the quiz is on.
5: Oh, yeah.
24: The rapid fire quiz could score you 4 tickets to Typhoon Texas Water Park, where you have a darn good time all day long. So we'll be giving you a chance to win that and also hear how snarky we can get.
5: All you do is just, because our phones are down.
24: Oh, right.
5: So you have to text. We'll have to take like the 10th text or whatever. Just say you want to play with Rula. That way you'll win the tickets. You've won like 4 out of the last 5.
24: Thanks for you're on the fire, confidence, man. There. Yeah. Thank you.
25: You've already given up and it hasn't started yet.
5: Now I know how Barry Bonds feels. The greatness of him. They always walked him. They wouldn't pitch to him. That's what happens in here. These guys knock me out before I have a chance to take them out.
24: Oh, give me a break.
25: I don't know, man. You don't know the questions I got today, dude.
24: Laddie is here.
5: If it's soccer, it's going to be all ready. World Cup. We're screwed.
26: I hope it's not something about Barry Bonds, whatever that is.
24: Whatever that is. What's a Barry Bonds? What you get when you're going to jail? Do you need a Barry Bond? Is that what we're doing?
25: Yeah, that's a Barry Bonds.
3: He answers them all.
27: Scammy scam. May I beg your pardon? What do you mean by scammy scam?
3: It's Special K's telemarketer turnaround.
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24: This is where the call comes to him. He doesn't make the call. Usually you can email him at KRBE.com/print call request. Special K will have you fill out that form and give him the lead on where to go with the prank for somebody in your life. But this one is the gift that keeps on giving.
26: They are trying to either sell me on a car warranty or insurance or combination of the two. I think I must have taken this call while I was doing something else because I cannot remember who I am. I'm going to fall between two of my different characters.
5: Were you taking a nap when you woke up?
26: And possibly. Sometimes when I'm mixing records, I'll see a call come in. I'm like, man, I really need a good one. so I'll take it. Well, forgive me for going between the voices. I just went with it at one point when I realized that, oh, crap, I'm slipping between myself.
24: Oh, that's hysterical.
26: They're going to pass me around towards the end here to another operator and another operator. And one thing you do need to know is that Amazon is not a type of car insurance.
24: Okay. Okay. Because, you know, that can be tricky. They do sell cars now, but wait, not car insurance.
0: Oh, really?
24: I didn't know that.
26: So here's what happened when I hit record here on The Rule of Show with Eric.
2: Hello.
6: Hey, what's going on?
2: Hey, this is Silly. How are you doing today?
6: Fine, Cootie. What are you doing?
2: I'm good. Thanks for asking. I'm actually, this call is in regard to your car extended warranty. So how's your car running?
6: It's a piece of
2: So do you remember how many miles do you have on your car right now?
6: 104. It's what they say, groovy 104.
2: 104,000, right?
6: Yeah.
24: Oh.
2: All right. And what's the year, make, and model of, ma'am?
6: Basically, it has a couple of different parts to it. So, like, the front is a Ford, and the back is a Chevy, and the roof is a Datsun.
2: Ma'am, what's the year, make, and model of your car?
6: The front part of it was made in 2015. The back part was made in 1983, but it's just a small part, like just the license plate light.
2: What? Ma'am, what's the model of 2015?
24: What?
6: Sorry, I keep jumping between myself.
24: What?
6: Yeah.
24: What?
6: So, like...
2: 2015?
6: Yeah, that was the front part, but, like, the roof is a 2016, so, like, slightly newer, but cuter.
24: Cuter.
6: Hello?
24: Uh-oh.
2: Ma'am, I'm asking, what's the year, make, and model of your car? God.
6: Yeah, so I guess you didn't hear me say it, so that's okay. Maybe you need glasses. So, basically, what happened was...
2: What? Can you confirm your last and your first name?
6: Jaime, like the limey.
2: Uh-huh. Kevin.
6: Who's that?
2: Kevin, ma'am.
24: Who?
6: Kevin, ma'am. Who's Kevin, ma'am?
24: Uh-oh.
2: I'm asking, what's your first and your last name, ma'am?
6: Yeah, so, like, I just want to know who Kevin is, because we broke up a long time ago.
24: Uh-oh.
6: Because he stole my car and wrecked it. That's why the front is a Ford. Hello? Becky?
24: Uh-oh.
7: All right, ma'am. May I know how many cars do you have?
6: I have three cars. I have a bicycle and a motorcycle. And I have I have a sled that I use in the wintertime. And then in the summertime, I usually use my three-wheeler.
7: Okay. So, ma'am, which insurance company are you with?
6: I'm with Amazon.
7: Like, which insurance company are you with? State Farm, Geico, Progressive, AAA?
6: Yes, the AAA is the best insurance.
7: Okay. It's AAA? Alrighty. And you are with AAA for more than 1 year?
6: Oh, yes. I've had AAA since I was 2 years old. My parents would let me drive on the farm, and that was, I would just transport the puppies around, and, you know, we had bunny rabbits, too, and I would drive them. I was two. I've had my license since I was two. Yeah.
7: I got it. I can understand. So, ma'am, everything is good by my side. So, just to tell you the discounted prices only, I'm just adding my senior agent into this conversation.
6: Oh, shut up. I thought you were going to talk to me. Oh.
7: All right. Just a second.
26: Oh,
7: Joseph, I have a lady with me. Please guide her.
8: Good afternoon, ma'am. How are you doing today?
6: Fine, but I'm not just some lady. I'm Bobby Zellweger. You probably know my sister.
8: Okay. So what is the zip code where your vehicle is registered at the moment, ma'am?
6: Shut up. How did you know that I had a zip code?
24: What? Oh, that's always
5: that
24: fun.
5: Job has to suck.
24: And they don't even care that you change your accent. They don't care.
5: They're not listening.
24: You have pretended like you fell. You've acted like a cat's eating your face. They do not care. No. They just want the answers to check the box and get your money.
26: And if they do care, they're going to get nasty with you. That's about the only time that they'll change their demeanor.
24: And what we learned from one of our friends, Jonathan Walden, who's Queen of the Con podcast, is doing very well. If you are male, If, and this only works for males, because if a woman did this, then they get more turned on. If you are male and you're speaking to a male operator, get very graphically disgusting dirty, and they will hang up on you and never call you back.
0: There you go, Kev. Try that.
4: Well, I couldn't put that on the radio.
24: I know, but just say it out.
4: Alameda would say that's too dirty.
0: Oh, yeah. But you can play the raw feed.
24: You can play that in the raw feed one day.
4: I'll get taken aside by the principal after the show again.
24: Oh, that's 725 times. Nothing happens. You're bulletproof. It's fine. All right. If you want to be part of a prank call on Fridays, go to krbe.com/prank call requests and then fill out the form, and Kevin will get for you, with you for a prank call on someone in your life.
4: Yeah,
24: coming up
4: next.
24: Thank you. People go to our website for a lot of things. They also reach out to us via DM at producer Eric at Radio Rula. And closure has become very popular because people are always looking for that.
0: There's nothing more frustrating than you think you have a good date and then they don't call you back. So you don't even know why you...
24: Or text you back.
0: There's nothing worse than not knowing. DMs. Like I talked about Becky Milligan 30 years ago. She dumped me and I never knew.
24: And then we called her. Did we call her? No.
0: I don't think
24: we didn't call her. We called the other guy.
0: Yeah.
24: Earl.
0: We called Earl, but
24: you
0: I never...
24: blamed poor Earl for your potty problem.
0: Yeah, because I pooped my pants in first grade, and I blamed him.
24: Laddie, do you know this?
9: No, what?
24: He was Laddie's in first grade. Yeah, Laddie's here for the Rifle Hour quiz. Okay, just real fast.
0: I'll tell you, 20 seconds. Yeah. I got time. We got time here. First grade, they called. My stomach was hurting. I was scared to use the bathroom there because Lonzo, this kid, would always... There's no doors.
9: Yeah.
0: So they would just peek and look at you while you're pooping. And so I didn't like that. So that I sat there in class, and all of a sudden I'm like, oh. And all of a sudden I pooped in my pants.
24: First grade.
0: And then the teacher goes, hey, I need Heather, Earl, Eric, I need you up here to do a math thing. So I had to waddle up there with a...
9: No.
24: Sam's like, look at Sam's face. Wait, you don't know
10: I'm
24: this story?
10: I'm so disgusted.
0: And then we're doing the math problem. And Heather's like, looked at me, she's like, what? I go, Earl. And
24: he
0: then
24: blamed
0: everyone started talking about this, started about Earl pooping his pants. Meanwhile, I still got a load in my pants, and I got to, like, go.
9: So what'd you do? Just run to the bathroom, just throw everything away?
0: Luckily, it was just like a, wasn't a mess, so.
24: Oh, God.
0: I could get rid
24: of
0: the
24: poor evidence. Earl was ridiculed for years.
0: Because we went to the school, kindergarten through eighth grade.
24: For years,
0: and we told
24: Earl.
0: Him when he was like 35.
24: So, yes, Eric called him to apologize to him on our show.
0: But then he started hitting on
24: me. Hey, it was me that had pooped, not you, and blah, blah, blah. And Earl was on the phone. It was very awkward.
9: That weighed on your conscience that much for 35 years?
0: I just remember that. I only remember like two things in first grade, that and we learned the word butt, and we all laughed.
24: Yeah, so Earl did not take that kindly to it, but he did thank Eric for the apology.
0: He thought I was calling
24: then,
0: to
24: like
0: say
24: said, I, to hit on him.
0: Yeah, to hit on me. He thought I was calling because I was into him.
9: Wow.
24: It was quite the twist we did not expect.
9: Wow.
24: That's
0: he's a great
24: crazy.
0: Guy.
9: Earl.
0: Sorry, Earl.
24: Earl. 30 years. Of...
9: That's a great name, too, by the way. Earl. It could be any other name, you know.
24: Hi, my name's Earl. Here's my twin Pearl.
0: His family
24: and one of us pooped our pants.
0: They had laser disc in the 80s, a laser disc, and all these animals all over because his dad was a big hunter.
24: Yeah.
0: I was like, oh, that's always creepy to sleep in a room with like a bunch of dead animals staring at you.
24: So who's going to get closure today? Is it someone that was blamed for a bathroom situation at school? No, it has to do with relationships. And we'll get to it next on The Rula Show with Eric and KRBE.
11: Good morning from the Bell Furniture, Unbeatable Prices Traffic Desk. Highway 225 westbound between Independence Parkway and Underwood. A semi-crash has all lanes blocked. You are stopped for about 16 minutes from Miller Cutoff Road. Highway 6 northbound at Briar Forest. There's reports of a crash. We are seeing delays. West Sam Houston Tollway southbound at Fallbrook. There's a semi-accident. Two left lanes are blocked. I'm Becca Parker with your KRBE traffic check.
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1: Okay, friends, coming up after Miles Smith, nice to meet you. Well, somebody's like to say that again to someone who ghosted them. Nice to meet you. Remember me? Yeah, going out on a date and getting ghosted. And you're like, what happened? So you're acting like we don't know each other.
2: It's the worst feeling.
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0: all together now.
1: And that, my friend, is what they call
0: closure. That's right. You can DM us straight up at producer Eric at Radio Rula. I always joke that Eric will see his before I see mine.
2: Oh, yeah.
0: Or you go to KRBE.com. And you've been out with somebody you thought was going well. Could be one date, three dates, five dates. And then they just disappear on you like they fell into a tree shredder.
2: Sometimes the date. We've had that.
0: That's what I used to say, Lottie.
3: A tree shredder?
0: Yes, because there was no word for closure. There was not a ghosting word in my single days. And 100% I got ghosted by this guy that I got set up with on the radio, by the way. Thank you very much.
2: I'm sorry about that.
0: And I actually liked him. And they ghosted me.
3: Earl, huh? It was Earl.
2: Yeah. He got even with us.
0: And yeah. I was like, I think he's dead. He fell into a tree shredder.
2: Just was there a song, right, Earl's Gonna Die or something? Was that a song?
0: Oh, that's from the Dixie Chicks.
2: Yeah.
0: Or the Chicks now it's called. They're called the Chicks.
2: Oh, the Chicks.
0: Yeah. I was like, Earl. Because Earl had to die. Yeah. He was like crazy. So anyway, we know that Nick is standing by looking for closure. Let's find out why. Good morning, Nick.
4: Hey, good morning.
2: Hi, Nick. Welcome to the Rula Show with Eric. It's closure, so let's help you get some closure. Obviously, you know the person that you wanted me to reach out to is listening in. Yeah. We wanted to get your side of the story first.
0: And I know Eric probably knows a little bit more than the rest of us, so fill us all in, Nick. What's going on?
4: Okay, so I went on a date with Louise, and it seemed like everything went okay, and I don't understand why she disappeared. We felt a connection while we were on the date, and eventually she just stopped responding to my text that we were sending after the date.
2: Maybe you felt the connection then. How do we know that you both did?
0: Right. I mean, can you think of anything that happened, like, conversation-wise that... Because, listen, we ask this all the time. It happens to us, human nature. You get ghosted by somebody, and you replay it over and over in your head, like, the time that you were with them. Like, where would you have had a misstep? Can you think of anything like that?
4: No. I mean, we went to dinner, and the dinner went well. You know, the conversation really flowed. We didn't argue about anything. There was no awkward silences at all. Like, we just went, kept talking and talking. It was really, really comfortable. And yeah, I texted her afterwards and she texted back and then she just slowly stopped replying over time. I don't know what I did wrong.
0: Did you guys have a kiss at the end of the date?
4: No, we didn't. I tried to be more of a gentleman in that regard.
2: How many, just one date then? Or is it more than one date?
4: Yeah, just one dinner date.
2: So you said you reached out to her. How long has it been?
4: It's been a week since we last texted.
0: Okay. Oh, since you last texted.
2: Okay.
0: How long ago was the date?
4: Yeah.
0: More than 2 weeks ago? How long was the date? How long ago?
4: Date was about a week and a half ago.
0: Okay. So clearly you like her enough to know that after a week and a half, you get that feeling. She's not responding, but obviously she responded to Eric. So she is standing by. She is listening in. She agreed to be on closure. So let's find out her story. Nick, stand by. Louise, thanks for joining us today. Welcome to the Rula Show with Eric. Good morning.
5: Yeah, thanks.
0: Okay, so Louise, fill us in. So, well, first say hi to Nick. He's really wanted to talk to you.
5: Hey, Nick.
4: Hey, good to hear from you.
0: Okay, so Louise, fill us in. What happened on that date? Nick's really curious. He wanted to see you again.
5: He seemed nice, polite, kind of guy who opens doors, which I like.
2: That's good.
5: Yeah, and no major red flags at first. There were a few moments during the date that made me pause.
0: Like what? Like what was a moment that made you pause that Nick did not realize?
5: There was a toenail thing.
0: What do you mean, that toenail thing?
2: What does that mean?
5: So like, when we were first walking into the restaurant, he was limping. And so I was like, are you all right? And you said you just needed to cut your toenails.
0: Wait
2: a minute.
0: Don't talk about toenails. Man, toenails are gross.
2: Nick,
0: toenails in general.
2: And wait a minute. So you had no surgery or anything? You just didn't cut your toenails and they started hurting in the shoes?
0: This is so awkward.
2: Gross.
4: Well, yeah, that is exactly what happened. Yeah.
2: Gross.
0: Oh my God, how long are these talons?
2: You're jumping on perch.
0: So imagine now her mind is just thinking, what is happening in those shoes?
2: Yeah.
0: Oh my
2: God. Now what's in your pants? What's in your shoes?
0: Why would you say that, Nick?
4: I wanted to be honest. I was like, you know, it was bothering me. I didn't want it to continue throughout the whole date, and I didn't think it was that big a deal.
0: You could have just acted like you worked out and your muscles are sore. You could have said, I stubbed my toe last night in the middle of the night trying to get up to get water. I don't know. But to tell a girl on first date, oh, my toenails are so long, I can't walk.
2: You could have said anything.
0: That is so creepy.
2: Even something smashed your toe.
0: Right.
2: Like a hammer, something manly, a chainsaw.
0: So now, Louise, all you're thinking about is Nick's toenails. And that was the death kill.
5: Right.
0: That was it.
5: I mean, no, that wasn't it.
2: Oh, there's more.
5: It definitely started us off on the wrong foot. No pun intended.
0: Okay, what else?
5: I don't know, maybe like an hour into the date, like we've been having a good time getting to know each other, and he brought up his ex, which sometimes that happens naturally. He made a point of mentioning like how similar me and his ex are. Oh. He was like, oh, you guys just like have the same personality and like interests, like you're both artsy. And it's just a vibe thing. I don't know.
0: Hold up. Let me ask Nick this, Louise. Nick, did you bring up the ex because y'all were just talking about, oh, I just broke up with somebody or I had somebody a year ago? Or did you bring it up specifically because Louise reminds you of a girl you miss?
4: The second part. I just wanted to say what was on my mind and be honest, and that's what I was thinking.
2: How did you feel there?
0: God, Louise.
5: Well, I mean, I don't know who would want to hear that, you know, I remind you of the person that you just broke up with on a first date.
2: Mm-hmm. That's true. I wouldn't. Yeah.
5: The girlfriend thing really sort of solidified it for me, I think.
2: Why leave him hanging, or why leave her hanging with anybody out there? Why ghost? Why not just tell the truth? I had a great time meeting you, but you just, you know, I just don't feel it with you. Why leave it open-ended?
5: I mean, that's a valid question. I think one thing I do need to get better at is just sort of like being comfortable with like conflict. I really have a hard time like telling people things that they don't want to hear. I feel like I could tell that he was into it and I didn't want to have to let him down. And it just
0: well, and also in your defense, Louise, many people listening don't want confrontation. It was only one date. You didn't have a lot of emotional real estate in that date, and he gave you the ick. So a lot of people, Eric, would be like, it's not worth it. He gives me the ick. He could just figure it out.
2: Let me go on ChatGPT and type it in. Which
0: what?
2: I tell you, how do you tell someone that what you don't want to go on a second date
0: because they gave you the ick?
2: Second, because they
0: lost ChatGPT.
2: Gave you the ick.
0: Yeah, you could have asked ChatGPT or other AI services. Yeah, Louise,
2: Copilot.
0: Yeah, whatever. Bixby or whatever it is.
2: It's popping up here.
0: What's ChatGPT say, Eric?
2: You don't need to say you gave me the ick. That just makes it awkward and kind of mean.
0: Okay.
2: What you're really trying to say is, I'm not interested, so just say that, clean and simple. Here's the text you could have sent him. Hey, I had a good time meeting you, but I don't feel a connection. I don't think a second date makes sense, but I wish you the best.
0: Good time.
2: Right there, see?
0: But then the question will be, Nick, if Louise sent you that, then when you'd be like, really, what did I do? Did I do something? What did I do? The questions. And then Louise would be like, I don't want questions. It's just easy. Okay, I ghosted. Right, Louise? I'm going to guess.
5: Yeah. I mean, I don't want to have a whole conversation. And I guess I have, like, now that you mention it, like, I've had to do that in the past when I have sent a text similar to that. I've had a guy be like, well, why?
0: Yeah.
5: And then I have to carry on this, like, whole thing, and it's just the first date.
2: Well, here's what it said. I understand you want more explanation, but I just don't feel a connection. I don't want to overanalyze. I think it's best we leave it here.
0: Don't hurt your toenails, Nick.
2: Nick, sorry about that, buddy, but yeah, like Rilla said, get a pedicure. Who knew?
0: And don't be that truthful. Yeah, some truth doesn't need to be out on the first date.
2: Ah, my hemorrhoids are flaring. But, yeah, some things are meant to be kept.
0: We got that audio clip.
2: Oh, we got that audio clip of Eric.
0: Delete. You got to know Eric.
2: Oh, no, that'll be us.
0: That's going to be great. All right, Louise, thanks for taking time to be with us today. And Nick, thanks for reaching out. Now you know.
4: Yeah, thanks for the help, guys.
0: Okay, bye.
4: Bye.
2: Bye.
0: Oh, my God. No. Okay, one person says, you do not owe anyone an explanation when it's only been one date. You don't? You don't? If they wanted a second date,
2: I feel
0: you
2: like
0: don't?
2: You need it. Because I want to know
0: what did I do that was so bad on the first date. You just never want to talk to me or hear from me ever again.
2: Like, Laddie, you're in the dating world. Imagine if you went on three different dates and that was it. You never got a second date. Three women in a row. And you never got a second date. Wouldn't that drive you nuts? You'd be like, what am I doing wrong?
6: Yeah, you definitely think it's you at that point.
2: It's got to be.
0: Common denominator is you.
6: Yeah, for sure, yeah.
0: Who didn't get a second date three times?
2: You're telling us some story in your little Rolodex there of stories
0: right.
2: They do not like. There must be something that creeped them out.
6: Right.
2: That's something that's ever happened.
6: Nasty feet.
0: Yeah. I mean, that's weird. That is weird. And you know what? Feet in general are such a turn-off topic for a lot of people. Yes, I know it's a turn-on topic for some people. Mm-hmm. We've seen those texts.
7: Oh, yeah. And DMs.
0: And the DMs. But for the most part, when it comes to women on a first date, no woman wants to hear about your man feet. unless you're saying, I was a foot model in the 90s. You're like, why? Apparently I have some really nice feet. Okay, well, I don't want to see those now. Now put those things away.
6: Well, I don't know if you're paying for the meal, if you made money off of it. I'm in for that.
2: But if a guy reached out to you, DM'd you, and asked for feet pics or boob
0: pics,
2: wouldn't you feel like I'd rather do the boob one than the feet one? Like, not that you do it, but I'd be more weirded out by the feet, because boobs is just normal. Like, you think guys like boobs. But if you like feet, I'd be like, this guy's a weirdo.
0: But feet can be exposed all day, every day.
7: Exactly. That's what I'm saying.
0: Your testicles do not get exposed all day, every day.
2: Oh, your testicles.
0: Your testicles. Your testicles.
7: Your boobies.
0: Your chest.
6: Well, it's crazy the guy said that about his toes. There's certain things on a first date you just don't discuss.
0: No,
6: and that's
0: no
6: one
0: reason.
6: Of them.
2: Hygiene.
0: Why did that have to come up?
6: Lie. Just lie.
0: It's that bad. Listen, let me tell you, that girl, that's all she thought about after he sat down and said, that's why I'm limping. How'd she even eat? I would not be able to eat.
2: You saved a bunch of kids in an orphanage.
0: What's lurking under this table?
6: I got a question real quick for you women. When you go on dates and if a guy said something like that, do you immediately call your friend or text your friend as soon as you get in the car to tell somebody this?
0: Heck yes.
7: You got to share everything.
0: I'd be like, oh, Lord, girl, really? I just had this date.
2: What was that good one? Your friend high-fived? What was it?
0: They were at the end of a date. She called our show to tell us about it.
2: Yeah.
0: And instead of he walks through the door and he puts up his hand and says, okay, thanks, chief.
2: That's how I
0: ended the date. Thanks,
6: little
0: chief.
6: High five action.
0: She didn't know what to do with the thanks, chief.
7: That means he's not interested.
6: Yeah.
0: Yeah. 100%. Thanks, chief.
6: Let's hey, buddy, and get a pat
0: high five
6: on the back.
0: Thanks, chief. Thanks, chief.
2: Bless your heart.
0: And then, you know, the worst was in my single days, Lottie, as, you know, being on the radio my entire adult life, I had a lot of dates on the air, set up on the air, and the guys are like, okay, so this guy, he wants to go out with you. You should go out with him. So I go out with him. And it actually was a very pleasant date. I really enjoyed it. It was nice. And when I came back on Monday and I was telling the guys it was a very nice date, they go, okay, did y'all talk over the weekend? I was like, no. And the guys were like, no. That means he doesn't like you. I go, are you sure? And he's like, wait, the date was on Friday night and he hasn't talked to you? And I go, no. But I mean, it was really promising. He's like, no. Mm-mm. If he doesn't call you today, it's over. It's not going to happen. That guy ghosted me. And I was so hurt. Butthurt that I got ghosted like that because I thought it was such a good date. And then 2 weeks later, I'm in the grocery store parking lot and here comes my phone ringing and it was him.
2: Ooh.
0: And I'm like, I will never forget it because I was loading the groceries. I go, no way this guy is calling me right now.
2: What?
0: And he wanted to apologize for being a jerk for basically ghosting me before we knew that was a word. And did he want to go out again? No. But
2: he
0: just wanted
2: to
0: let him know. He just couldn't handle the publicity.
6: Oh, him?
0: Yeah. Yeah. Yeah, it was too much for him to be on a date with someone like me who has the power of this.
6: Oh, he has no confidence.
0: And couldn't do it. He couldn't do it.
2: He did you a favor.
6: Real quick, I have one question. Mm. Did you ever get catfished by someone? Being on radio and then saying...
0: Did you?
6: I have before. That's a whole different story. Well, but I have before.
2: Show up as a guy in a dress.
6: I was young. I was 19 years old. I just got into radio and I was a guy answering the phones. You know what I mean?
0: Hold on. Yeah. Scoop next, because I answered the phones. That was my first job here. And if you're hooking up with someone when you're answering the phones.
2: That's the difference between men and women and radio.
7: Yes.
6: And what she told me, everyone would have wanted to go out with this girl.
0: Okay, hold on. We'll have a to be continued to this story. And then I'll tell
2: you some
0: though?
6: Dun, dun, dun.
0: Okay, we'll get that scoop next on The Rula Show with Eric and KRVE.
8: Good morning from the Bell Furniture, Unbeatable Prices Traffic Desk, 610 West Loop southbound at Braeswood. A crash was just called in. We're seeing a solid 10-minute slowdown from Evergreen. Highway 225 westbound between Independence Parkway and Underwood. A semi-crash still has all lanes blocked. You're stopped for an extra 6 minutes. Highway 6 at Westheimer, there is an accident causing heavy delays. I'm Becca Parker with your KRBE traffic check.
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0: All right, so we are going to get the scoop on radio love lives. 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
0: If Eric was still single, would he do what Laddie did? Now, Laddie and 1,000%. 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
17: Mm-hmm.
2: Like, some people say don't date listeners, but I always had fun.
0: Until it wasn't.
6: Yeah, but what she told me, you would have dated her as soon as you got off the air, man.
0: Well, look at that. The name of the song is Risk It All. Letty did for the Risk Biscuit. It All. After Bruno Mars, we'll get the story on The Rula Show with Eric and KRVE.

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2: It's brought to you by Taquerias Arandas. And my children will ask sometimes if we in radio are celebrities. And I say, well, it depends on who you ask.
3: Yep.
2: Some people know us, some people don't. So, Laddie, is this the celebrity in the scoop today? We are just coming off of closure where this guy got ghosted after one date. And the girl revealed to him, dude, you overshared. Your toenails were too long for your shoes, and that's why you were limping. That is disgusting, and she checked out. Then we got all these texts of people. My God, guys, can we just give you a little love right now? A little, come on in for the real thing and listen. I'm saying it with care. If you are going on a first date and it's summertime and you want to wear flip-flops, I don't care how afraid you are of a nail salon, go take care of those disgusting feet, because all these poor girls are texting us about guys showing up with group feet where they look like wooden toenails.
4: Oh, God.
3: That is so gross.
5: On definitely, I know what you mean.
2: Disgusting. Uh-huh. I'm like, bro, if you're going to wear flip-flops on a date and go to a brewery on a first date because you met somebody on Tinder, do not show up in Birkenstocks or sandals unless you have taken care of your feet, because she's going to ghost you and you're going to look down at your toes.
4: Yep.
3: So, should you even be doing that on a first date?
2: What?
3: Showing your toes like that? Like,
4: it's not a big deal. The amount of DMs I get because my husband wears Birkenstocks is stupid.
2: What do you mean?
4: The amount of
2: people DM you?
4: People are so mad
3: grossed
4: that my husband wears sandals. They're like, does he not own sneakers? And then I'll be a little smart butt. And I'm like, no, tell me what brand to buy. Yes, he owns sneakers. Who cares? It's just sandals. Why is it okay that women do and then he doesn't? I have no idea, but it drives me nuts. The amount of DMs I get is
3: insane. Because just knowing their feet are so close, it's like knowing a guy if he's not wearing underwear, just knowing that other layer is not.
2: There's just like, one layer between
4: so
2: you and his
4: stupid.
2: Junk.
3: That
4: why
3: stuff is
4: it,
3: like right
4: women
3: there.
4: Women wear flip flops every single day, so why is it weird that a
3: because
4: guy
3: because women
4: wears
3: have small little dainty
2: because
3: feet
2: because we
3: mostly.
2: Take care of our feet.
3: They look
2: and
3: pretty.
2: Sam, think about it. When you see a woman who's wearing flip flops or sandals and she has not taken care of her feet, you're like, whoa, that's weird. Like, why would
5: her husband takes care of his feet? He don't have gangly,
4: no,
5: gnarly
4: he's
5: feet.
4: Not a nasty dude.
2: Anyway, Laddie, what happened with your feet? Laddie asked the question, have you been catfished in our
4: and then
2: single
4: we're gonna
2: radio
4: Laddie's
2: career life?
4: Toes on KRVE's Instagram.
6: Yeah, you're going to love them. I
2: is
6: take
2: that
6: care
2: OnlyFans
6: of mine.
2: Money?
6: Absolutely.
2: That's what really pays his bills, his OnlyFans feet profile. Okay, so you used to answer, I mean, like all of us came up in some capacity doing over.

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1: People mistake me for Pamela Anderson, and I'm like, well, I mean, I'm in.
2: You're sold. I'm 21.
1: Cool.
3: Not at all weird that she has nothing else to do but call a radio station at 3 a.m.
1: Yeah, right.
4: What she looks like.
1: Yeah.
3: I'm all for the information of her weight.
2: You fell for it.
3: And she, all that. Okay.
1: She checked all my boxes. All of them.
3: Of course she did.
1: So I was like, sweet. So I decide to just meet up.
3: Yeah, she says, of course okay. You want to meet her up.
1: Mm-hmm. So the next thing you know, and this is before cell phones and stuff.
3: Mm-hmm.
1: Okay, this is probably 99, 2000. Okay, yeah. This is before all that. So we decide to go meet at the Outback Steakhouse.
3: Oh, Wombat Wings.
2: Yeah.
1: But I had some other friends of mine with me that were there. So I was like, if this thing goes south, I want to make sure that I can, you know, jump in and jump out.
3: Yeah, have backup.
1: So next thing you know, we get to like the bar area. I was 21 because we were drinking. And so we're all sitting there and my friends are sitting at the far end of the bar and I was on one side. My friends have big mouths. So everybody at the bar knew that I was going to meet a girl for the first time. So the entire time.
2: I was watching it.
3: That's so embarrassing.
1: And you know, it's not like seeing the movies, wear a red rose or wear this. Nah, just wear clothes, look good. Next thing you know, she comes walking up and she's like, are you Laddie? And I was like, yeah. She's like, oh, hi. And I said, who are you?
4: Oh my gosh.
3: You said that. Who are you?
1: Yeah. And I forget her girl's name, Jessica.
3: So obviously,
1: or something,
3: she's
1: whatever.
3: Polar opposite of what she told you she looks like.
1: She said she was 5'6". She was 5'2".
3: Was she blonde?
1: She was blonde.
3: Oh, okay.
2: She got one thing right.
1: She said she had blue eyes. They were brown.
2: Oh, really?
1: She said she was 122 pounds. She was like 222 pounds.
2: Wow. So it was totally.
3: She lied about a lot of things.
1: Right. And then I was like, she was kind of talking a little bit weird. And I don't know how, like, she was hearing impaired.
2: Oh, so you didn't know.
1: Okay. I didn't know. So she had hearing aids and whatnot. Okay. So she kind of talked a little bit different, you know.
3: But didn't sound like that on the phone?
1: But didn't sound like that on the phone. Which
3: interesting.
1: Is, right. And so I completely got catfished. So I go, oh, my God. Hey, it's so nice meeting you.
2: So did you go to her place or your place?
3: Are you married now?
1: So I stand up. So I stand up. I said, I'm so nice meeting you. So I stand up. I said, hey, it's so crazy. A friend of mine called me, and they asked me to help them move. So I'm going to go ahead, and I have to leave. Can I get my check, please? And she's standing there. My friends are over here, like kind of where you are, Sam.
2: And they're watching this.
1: And they're looking at me, and they see me get up, and they're thinking I may go do something. I'm like, okay. You know, I pay my tab. I give the girl a hug, and I walk on out.
3: Oh, you're 21. That's what a 21-year-old would do if he got catfished.
1: And then next thing you know, I leave. She follows. Then...
3: What did she follow? Was she saying something to you?
1: No. Just follows because I'm leaving.
2: She's probably leaving.
3: Okay, I'm leaving. Gotcha.
1: She follows. I hug her again. I was like, hey, I'll give you a call back. You know, maybe we can meet up in a little bit when I get done helping my friend move.
2: Oh, no. False hope.
1: I get in the car. I just drive around the parking lot for a little bit. She calls me. She calls me and she goes, I can't believe you just did that to me. But if you ever want to meet up again, we can do that as well. I go back into the Outback. 20 minutes later, everyone starts laughing at me. Everybody, because the whole bar knew, all my friends. And I was like, this is the first and last time I will ever date somebody off the radio.
2: And was it?
1: Well, no, but I mean, like that.
2: But you thought it was going to be.
1: She said she was pretty.
3: I know, and listen, that is...
2: You're like, pretty ugly.
3: You could shame whatever you want in that story, but the truth is... She's the one that offered to you what her height and weight was.
4: Yeah.
3: She's the one that offered to you that she looks like Pamela Anderson.
1: Yes.
3: So that's what you were waiting for when you were going to Outback Steakhouse. The polar opposite of Pamela Anderson walked in, and then so what does she expect is going to happen?
2: Why do you sell yourself like that?
3: Exactly. Do not catfish people.
2: Yeah, right. Exactly.
4: And then be like, oh.
2: Surprise.
1: I undersell myself all the time. I was like, I mean, I was way thinner at that time. You know, I'm like, hey, I'm kind of a skinny guy. I'm this, I'm that, whatever. And then here we go. But I'm not going to lie about my features. I'm not going to lie about who I am.
2: Because you got to see them.
1: Exactly. You walk in here and then I'm like, oh my gosh. Well, no, you are. You know, you catfished me. You lied to me from the beginning. So there's going to be no trust at all.
3: And that happens now, Laddie. I mean, I know in 99, the cell phones were not smartphones. It was literally just a call-to-call, right?
1: Yeah.
3: But now,
2: Nokia phones.
3: We have apps. We have all these things that you could cyber-stalk somebody to find out what they really look like. And to get catfished just sucks. It sucks. Stop doing it, people. Stop doing it.
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3: All right, tomorrow is it. We kick off World Cup Houston.
2: It's happening.
3: It's happening. Fan Fest, all the things about

0: As of Monday afternoon, there were still dozens of people sleeping on the benches along the City Hall reflection pool as they've been trying to move the homeless out.
1: But where are they going to put them?
0: For a good showing. Well, they had built that building.
1: Oh, that's what they wanted.
0: For the homeless people to go. It was supposed to be like 3,000
1: people. I don't think any of them are going there.
0: Well, last year.
1: Like, I don't want to be with other homeless people.
0: Last summer, the city passed.
1: Like, I want to be on my own.
0: 24/7 sidewalk sleeping ban in downtown and east downtown in the East End. But people were still sleeping on sidewalks in broad daylight. There was already some people from Michigan here visiting for the World Cup. And they're like, huh, it's kind of weird. We're seeing that like right at the doors of City Hall. We're just trying to make it look good. For the next 34 days, guys. And the city would like the homeless people to please move and sleep somewhere
1: else. Like when
0: guests
1: are coming, you just throw everything in that one closet.
2: 100%.
1: 100%. Throw it in.
0: There are plans. You are supposed to go to the hub that they have built for you. If you know a homeless person, maybe our radio station is broadcasting at the outdoors of a gas station where a homeless person might be walking. There is a hub that you're supposed to go to for the next 34 days.
1: They're walking by. Hey, who's that lady's talking to me?
0: I've gotten gas before, and I've had us on. And the speaker's at a gas station. Yeah. It's very odd. But speaking of gas, hey, Fuel Good Friday! Yeah!
1: It's coming back.
0: Time out show, let's go! Friday, we give you free gas cards. You score a gas card, and then you're a finalist for getting free gas for a year. Thank you, Time Wise Shell, for that. Starts at 7 a.m., ends at 5 p.m., then we draw the grandpa. Prize winner.
1: So, since our phones aren't working, we need you to text us right now who you want to play with. It'll be Sam, Eric, Kev, Rula. So text
0: four of us. We'll
1: who
0: play.
1: You want. We'll pick one for each and or we'll get your number and then whoever wins, we'll call that person.
0: That's right.
1: The prize.
0: So 37530 is our text number and it's your chance to win a 4-pack of tickets to Typhoon Texas Water Park. 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
3: Good morning from the Bell Furniture, Unbeatable Prices Traffic Desk. I-45 Gulf Freeway northbound at airport. A stalled vehicle was just cleared away. 610 West Loop southbound at Braeswood. A crash is blocking the right lane. Got a 25-minute slowdown from Bel Air. West Sam Houston Tollway southbound at Fallbrook. A flipped semi-accident is still blocking two left lanes. I'm Becca Parker with your KRBE traffic check.
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3: Good morning from the Bell Furniture, Unbeatable Prices Traffic Desk. I-45 Gulf Freeway northbound at Airport. A stalled vehicle was just cleared away. 610 West Loop southbound at Braeswood. A crash is blocking the right lane. You've got a 25-minute slowdown from Bel Air. West Sam Houston Tollway southbound at Fallbrook. A flipped semi-accident is still blocking two left lanes. I'm Becca Parker with your KRBE traffic check.
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0: Rapid Fire Quiz time. Your chance to cool off this summer at Typhoon Texas Water Park. 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You get discounts. 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
1: Yeah, 10
0: so
1: bucks
0: we've got a four-pack of those to give away for this game. But just for $10 more, you get the whole season.
1: I think about you got all June still. There's
0: July,
1: still
0: August, September. So y'all go to KRBE. I mean, go to KRBE.com and get that. It's KRBE26 is the code. Type in Texas.com. But in the meantime, we're going to try and give somebody these four tickets. It's between Julie, Claudia, Kimberly, and Gabriel. Now, I won last week. So, Claudia, we're going to go last. Special K goes first, then Sam, then Eric. Laddie asks the questions. We answer them, hopefully, right. And then we see who wins. Mm-hmm. Thanks for texting in to play, because our phones are down. Good times. All right. 75 seconds on the clock for the first round. Let's go.
5: Here we go with Special K in 3, 2, 1, go.
6: Kevin, what movie features a character named Jack Sparrow?
7: Pirates of the Caribbean.
6: Correct. Sam, what sport uses bat, ball, and wickets? Nope. Eric, who was the first female prime minister of the UK? Rula, true or false? Penguins can fly.
0: False.
6: Correct. Eric. Kevin. What artist is known for the song Bad Romance?
7: Lady Gaga.
6: Yes. Sam, what sport uses a net, ball, and a bump set spike?
5: Volleyball.
6: Correct. Eric, true or false? The Pacific Ocean is the largest ocean.
1: True.
6: Correct. Rula, what company slogan is Imagination at Work?
0: Microsoft.
6: No.
0: I don't know.
6: Kevin, what organ helps you breathe?
7: Lungs.
6: Correct. Sam, what is the fastest land animal?
5: A jaguar.
6: No. Eric, what movie features a talking genie voiced by Robin Williams?
1: Aladdin.
6: Correct. Rula, what sport uses a balance beam?
0: Gymnastics.
6: Correct. Kevin, what artist is known for Purple Rain?
7: Prince.
6: Oh, correct. True or false, Sam? The sun is white but appears yellow from Earth.
5: True.
6: Correct. Eric, what artist sings Circles?
0: Time! Oh, no time.
1: Darn it. If I had an extra second.
5: That means we tied, Eric.
0: Yes, choo-choo.
5: Rula, we tied.
0: I know. Choo-choo and two for me, Sam, and Kev. I mean, for me, Sam, and Eric. So yeah. Kev gets to pick because he got four of the easiest questions of the whole round.
7: Yeah. Finally.
0: Yeah. Gaga, Lady Gaga. Do we give him that?
5: I know. Technically, he still has three, though, anyways.
0: Yeah,
5: so.
0: You still have it.
5: I put an asterisk.
0: Yeah, an asterisk.
23: Goodbye, Rula.
0: Oh,
23: Finally.
0: Can you give me a chance to go again? Come on. It's so tough being smart.
1: I can't help it.
6: The ones you missed. The sport that uses a bat, ball, and a wicket is cricket.
1: Cricket.
6: And
5: wicket,
6: of course,
5: cricket should have tied the.
0: What's the inspiration, whatever?
6: The company slogan Imagination at Work, is General Electric, GE.
1: And then, see the cursive?
0: And then Eric didn't know.
5: Oh, what's the fastest mammal?
0: Oh, cheetah. Is that cheetah?
6: Cheetah.
1: Yeah. And we talked about cheetah today, too.
0: Is it Margaret Thatcher? First Prime Minister?
6: Margaret Thatcher.
0: Yeah. You're saying Blair Underwood? That's an actor.
1: Tony Blair,
0: That's an African-American male actor.
1: Yeah, why do Blair
0: not the first female Prime Minister.
1: Facts of life.
0: Okay, so that means it ended with Eric.
5: You get to go again because you didn't get to.
1: I didn't get to answer my question.
0: Different question, though.
6: Different question,
5: okay. Special K, Sam, 60 seconds.
0: The Post Malone circles. Okay, so Eric goes first, then Sam, Special K, then Sam. I'll keep track for you guys.
1: She knew a song for once. All right, here
5: we go. Okay, ready? Here we go. Eric in 3, 2, 1, go.
6: Eric, what show features a family that runs a burger restaurant?
1: I don't know. Bob's Burgers.
6: Yes.
5: Come on, go.
6: Kevin, what does ghosting mean in text culture?
7: When you never text someone back.
6: Yes. Sam, what company slogan is melts in your mouth, not in your hands?
5: M&M's.
6: Bro. Eric, what part of the plant conducts photosynthesis?
1: The top part.
6: No.
5: Oh, my God.
6: Kevin, who invented the light bulb?
7: Edison.
6: Yes. Sam, what planet is known as the red planet?
5: Saturn.
6: No. Eric, what's capital city of Egypt?
1: Cairo.
6: No. Kevin, what famous wall fell in 1989?
7: The Berlin Wall.
6: Yes. Sam, true or false, whales are fish?
5: True.
6: No. Eric, what singer is known for Thank You, Next?
1: Oh, my God.
0: Not her.
5: No.
0: Not him.
5: No.
0: Oh, my God.
6: No. Kevin, true or false, the human body has 5 senses?
5: Done.
0: Oh my God. That was such a crap show. I couldn't even keep track of y'all's crap.
5: This was painful.
1: That was the worst.
0: Thomas Edison an answer?
5: Right. You didn't say the first full name.
0: Frank. I got nailed for that. Yeah. We've always gotten nailed for
5: and
0: that.
5: And I put an asterisk on Eric's, too.
1: For what?
5: The first one.
0: Yeah, the first one.
1: I just threw it out there. Bob's Burger.
0: But he
5: said, There was a time for that.
0: Sam, you took too long. Oh, come on. That means it was a long time.
5: That's what I'm saying.
0: So who has any points? Only Kevin has 2 points.
1: I got a point.
5: I would say Kev has 1 point.
1: I think, Sam, you're just a sore loser. You're out.
0: No, you want her. You want her to.
1: No.
0: Oh, yeah, because there's only there's no points. Dang. Because I was going to say, if we took away one of Kevin's points, y'all tie at one point.
5: Yeah, but if you take away Eric's point because he took too long, then him and I are tied, and then Kevin has to decide.
1: Took too long. Nobody
0: that's
1: said.
0: That's a laddie call on the time.
1: Nobody said too long.
0: Yes, it's called the rapid fire quiz.
1: I know, but nobody
5: so
1: said it.
5: Long.
0: You guys she said it. I'm out because I'm not playing. She said it. Laddie, what do you think?
6: Pick.
0: Should Eric and Sam be tied and Kevin has to pick which one goes to the finals?
6: Yes.
0: Okay.
1: Or should we all be in the finals?
0: Kevin.
5: Yeah,
0: Or because there's controversy, should they all be?
5: No.
0: So Kevin.
6: Kevin picks.
0: Do you take Eric or Sam to the finals?
8: I'm looking at the peanut gallery next door. Who we mad at this week?
0: Who are y'all mad at this week?
8: Yes.
0: Is that a thing? So,
1: what's the capital of Egypt then?
6: Memphis is the capital of Egypt. Mars is known as the red planet.
0: Memphis?
6: Yeah.
0: Memphis is the capital of Egypt.
1: Cairo is, isn't it? And I said
6: no,
1: Cairo.
6: Memphis. No, it's the capital city of Egypt. Memphis.
0: Are you lying?
6: Yes.
0: Laddie, I have to double check you. I cannot. I've never heard this in my life. There's a Memphis in Egypt?
1: I've never heard of Memphis, Egypt ever.
6: Absolutely.
0: Stop with yourself.
1: Are you serious?
6: Yeah. Well, no, all right. Melts in your mouth, not in your hand.
1: What's
6: M&M's?
1: What's the capital? Right, the
0: Cairo is the capital of Egypt.
8: He got that right.
1: Then I got a point, so sit down, Sam. Get your ass out of here.
8: That's true.
6: Oh.
8: That is true.
5: Yeah.
8: That is
5: Memphis
8: true. Good
5: is
8: thing
5: not
8: we checked.
6: It is in Egypt. ChatGPT screwed me over.
8: At least we figured it out now.
5: Right, that's true. Okay,
0: thank God.
5: So I'm out. Eric's in.
0: Okay.
6: All right, Thomas Edison invented red planet was Mars. Photosynthesis, the part of the plant, is the leaves.
1: Well, that's close. That's the top part.
6: There we go. whales are not fish. And then Ariana Grande sings Thank You, Max.
1: That's what it was.
6: Yeah.
0: When you said, oh, my God, I go, not her.
1: I know.
5: I know. That's what I was like, next.
1: All right, Kev, it's you and
5: okay,
1: me.
5: Okay, so Kev goes first because Eric didn't get his last question, and then it'll go Eric. So it'll be Kev, Eric for 60
1: all
5: seconds.
1: Right.
0: Wow.
5: Are
0: the
5: you ready?
0: Controversy is for
6: real.
5: This was
6: whoa.
5: Insane.
6: All right,
5: okay.
6: Now who goes first?
5: Kevin goes first.
6: All right.
1: I can't believe you thought Memphis was the cap.
6: How
0: did you let that even
6: it says
0: on
6: it,
0: your
6: I,
0: paper?
6: I put it on the thing.
0: ChatGPT.
6: Hey, if it's on the internet, it's true.
0: I know everything. Okay, let's go.
5: Okay, Kevin, here we go. In 3, 2, 1, go.
6: Kevin, what pop star released Roar?
8: Katy Perry.
6: Yes. Right. Eric. What company slogan is Think Big?
1: Microsoft.
6: No. Kevin, what is the speed of light approximately?
1: Oh.
6: Eric, what does DM mean?
1: Direct message.
6: Yes. Kevin, what movie features a man surviving on Mars?
8: The Red Planet.
6: No. Eric, what sport uses a stick to hit a puck into a goal?
8: Hockey.
6: Yes. Kevin, who invented the telephone?
8: Thomas Edison.
6: No. Eric, true or false, Mercury is the hottest planet?
1: True.
6: No.
1: Damn.
6: Eric. Or Kevin. Kevin, what rapper's note is Hove?
8: Jay-Z.
6: Yes. Eric, what show features high school football team in Texas?
1: Friday Night Lights.
6: Yes. Kevin, what does AFK mean?
8: As far as I know.
6: No. Eric, what company slogan is Ideas for Life?
5: Time.
0: No time.
1: Doesn't matter. Jeez. Because I have three.
0: Three
1: and you
0: to
1: got
0: two.
1: Yeah.
5: Oh, close.
1: You let me
0: Kevin, the Martian, Kevin.

0: Pyro.
1: All right, the ones that you got wrong. Here we go. The company slogan is "Think Big" is IBM.
2: I cannot remember those slogans.
3: No, those are so hard.
4: That's good though.
1: Some of them were. And then 186,000 miles per second is the speed of light.
3: Yeah, Kev, duh.
2: Know that one.
3: Yeah,
2: hello. Everyone knew that
4: How
2: one.
4: How many is it? How many?
1: Alexander Graham Bell invented the telephone.
2: Yeah.
3: You got the hard one?
1: AFK, away from keyboard.
2: I've never heard of that one.
1: AFK, away from keyboard.
2: That was one of those bands that Sam likes.
4: And to be fair, can I tell y'all this? To be fair to Laddie for his ChatGPT fail, it says Memphis was the ancient capital of Egypt during the Old Kingdom. It is a historic site.
1: Play my song!
4: Located south of Cairo.
2: It's just not the capital now. That's why they probably said it.
4: That's why ChatGPT told you that.
2: But the capital now
4: But the actual current capital is Cairo.
1: Play my song.
5: There's an asterisk next to this one.
2: Yep.
5: There's your song.
3: Put an asterisk on that.
2: Laddie must have been partying too much last night.
4: Y'all should just let me play. I would have smoked y'all all with the right answers. Okay, let's go to the next thing on the agenda, which is yesterday at this time we did Dare Dice. We had Ryan Walsh in here. He's the CEO of the Houston Sports Authority. We're talking about all exciting things, FIFA World Cup Houston. And, you know, just like the last time there was a World Cup, we did Dare Dice and I lost. I had to go out to public places and make a fool of myself and yell out goal, goal, goal like a lunatic without anybody knowing why I'm doing it other than I'm excited about soccer. So Alama Day and I went for a second roll. I gave him $20 and did he do it or should I get $10 back?
2: Yeah, because I think he did half of it. So you'll hear the audio. It could be a little awkward, but he did do it. But one place he did it, I don't think counts. We'll be
4: the judge of this next. As you hear, was it a fail or was it success? Dare Dice, the reveal, next on The Rula Show with Eric.
6: Good morning from the Bell Furniture Unbeatable Prices Traffic Desk. 59 Southwest Freeway, northbound at Hazard Street. There's reports of a crash. We're seeing a heavy backup from Edlow. 59 southbound between Lorain and 288. You're crawling for about 22 minutes. West Sam Houston Tollway, southbound at Fallbrook. This is a flipped semi accident. Two left lanes are blocked. Just avoid the area if you can. I'm Becca Parker with your KRBE traffic check.
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2: Okay, so coming up next, we're going to hear the execution of Dare Dice, which means Alameda had to go out in public and just start screaming out goal in the most enthusiastic way as we're getting ready to kick off FIFA World Cup 26, Houston, Texas. 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You be the judge. 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
1: Ooh, Olivia Dean on The Rula Show with Eric and 104.1 KRBE. 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
2: Great information.
0: Yay.
1: All the matches.
2: It's going to be fun.
1: All the places. The Fan Fest. It's going to be great. Laddie's in studio because we just finished Rapid Fire Quiz. You're going to be at the Fan Fest tomorrow?
3: Yeah, I'm going to be working that tomorrow and then pretty much every other day.
1: Yeah, pretty much.
3: Yeah, it's like 34 days of straight awesomeness.
2: Like behind the scenes, where do you park? Like, where do they tell you to go?
3: Wherever you can find a spot. They said make sure you get here early. Yeah, and like in that area of Edo, they've like got almost all the streets blocked off. They have big pillars saying you can't go this way or that way. So if you're going to go down there, I would literally advise at least a good 45 minutes.
2: That's where I get my weekly testosterone shot. So I'm screwed.
3: Just get there an hour early to figure out parking, and you'll be all right.
0: Yeah.
3: All right.
1: So if you go to the website I just mentioned, FWC26Houston.com, there are chances for you to make it like a group excursion, maybe with your company or your friend group. They've got Club 104.
2: That's nice. Cool.
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0: Ooh. We need that.
1: You have a giant perch where you can watch over FanFest with your own food, drink, and bathroom.
0: Oh, that's pretty cool. Living the dream.
1: But we had Eric at bathroom.
4: Right.
2: Yep, I'm there.
1: He's like, yes.
2: As long as you got that.
1: There's a set bathroom.
2: And they're probably nice little ones too, right?
3: Just don't bring Earl.
2: Yeah.
1: So we yesterday played Dare Dice, and we haven't done this since the last World Cup where we throw the dice and whoever has the lowest roll.
2: Actually, we didn't even do it the last one. I looked back and it was like 2014 or something.
1: Was
2: or 12.
1: It
2: was whatever, 14 years ago or something.
1: Well, I had lost
2: you
1: that
2: lost,
1: one.
2: Yeah.
1: And I went to a variety of places in Houston unannounced. Unannounced was the key.
2: And you did it really well. I'll give you credit for it.
1: I can't really do it as you know, enthusiastically as I did it back then, because since then I think I've hemorrhaged my vocal cords, so I have to be careful.
2: Yeah,
1: but
2: do that.
1: Doing goal many, many times for as long as you can, it really perks people up, and they're either going to be into it or they're not. Mm-hmm. So I remember I did it once through a drive-thru, and the guy stuck his head out from the window down the lane. Like, who the hell is this?
0: Yeah.
1: And because I went all in it, like, you know, blah, blah, blah, blah, blah. I can't do it now because my vocal cords. And then, you know, like, I think Mexico was playing that day or something. So I was going crazy for Mexico.
2: Here's Rula. Here it is.
3: That's you?
2: Yep.
1: Is that a torture audio or is that an announcer? So we said yesterday, I got the lowest roll. I said, we go again as a joke. And since Alameda is like the newest, freshest meat here in the room, we're like, okay, newbie, let's go again. And I said, I'll give you $20 if we roll again.
4: Right.
1: And so he rolled the lowest. And so I had not given him the $20 yet. Now I'm thinking, I think I gave $5 in a gift card or something.
2: I know.
4: Oh, no.
1: Because why don't you explain what you did? You did it right after the show.
2: You were supposed to go to two places at least where people are.
4: Yes. And I technically did. So the first place me and Susanna went to, we went to Kroger, which is literally right across the street from us.
2: We love Kroger. Yeah. Good people.
0: Yeah. Uh-huh.
4: So we walk into Kroger, immediately we see the security and we're like, oh my God. So we're like, oh. And then we get to the spot where, cause Sam told us there's a big FIFA display.
0: Section. Yeah.
4: Mm-hmm. And so we get to the FIFA display. It's right in the corner next to the Starbucks and literally all of the people. And then there's literally people right next to us stalking. And I'm just like, oh my Lord, this is too much.
2: So we have the audio. And Susanna, she was there with you. She does our social media.
1: Yeah.
2: But I think the problem is she's like more embarrassed than you are.
1: She has secondhand embarrassment.
2: Yeah.
1: Because she has to record
2: you. When you're doing it, sometimes it's not as bad as the person recording. You're like, oh God, why am I here?
4: No, yeah, it was bad.
1: I said, let's hear the delivery of the goal.
2: At Kroger. People just trying to shop Kroger, and go Kroger. To Starbucks.
4: All right, this is Ronnie. We're doing it. KRBE. Oh,
0: I can't go this way.
4: Okay, cool.
0: So embarrassing.
4: Yeah. 3, 2, 1. Go!
1: Long hold.
4: Okay.
2: And then
4: we ran.
2: And then we just ran out.
4: The security guard stopped us when we were walking out. The same security guard. And then He asked, was that y'all yelling? And we said, yes, we're so sorry. And we walked out.
2: Oh, they should have
1: owned and been like, hey, I'm excited for FIFA, yeah, man. Let's go.
2: High five.
4: Oh, no, we were too embarrassed at that point.
1: All right. I was feeling your secondhand embarrassment in here. Like, why am I so clenched? I'm so clenched. Okay, so the second location was where?
4: Okay.
2: This is the one that we were.
4: The second location. So we got back, and our favorite little security guard that works every morning is Elizabeth, and we wanted to scare her and then all of the people who work in the
2: management.
4: Yeah, the management.
5: Oh, great.
2: That's why there's no toilet paper in our
4: So literally I walk in, and then I just walk. Elizabeth literally starts to try to talk to us, and then I just go. For an extra little treat, we are going to our KRVE lobby, not our main lobby of our building, and we're going to scare our security. I mean, we're going to goal our security. love her too bad, Miss Elizabeth, and I'm so sorry, Queen. Go!
2: Looks like you're falling.
1: It does sound like you're falling. Was she looking down at the monitor when you just popped off?
4: Right. No, because she started to talk to us, because she always wants to talk to us. So as soon as she started talking to us, I started saying goal, and she literally just buries her hands in her face.
2: I saw the video.
4: Right.
2: Funny.
4: She buries her hands in her face and just puts her head down. And then literally you see the people from the office start walking out, and they're like, do you need help?
2: You're like, yeah.
1: So I'm going to say that's worthy of $5 and a gift card.
4: Yeah. Oh, no.
1: Because she knows that's a safe space.
2: You could have done the drive-through.
1: You could have gone to the Jack in the Box drive-through. You could have gone to the Shipley's, gone to Randall's, Jersey Mike's.
5: Oh, no, you can't be going back on cash that was put out there. Everyone heard that. Yeah. Millions of people heard that.
1: Hey, I have no problem giving him $20. But we all know that that was a cop-out the second.
3: Yeah. Oh, please. Yeah. Wait, how many people were in the lobby?
4: So there was a guy that was just standing in the corner. And he was literally just laughing at us. And then there's five ladies inside the office. Then there's our security guard. And then there was two people back by the elevators.
2: But they all know.
3: That's a lot of people. She knows you.
4: That's one person out of the, like, seven people. And that was more people than that were around from Kroger. Kroger had less people around.
3: I'm kind of with Eric and Rula on this one. The first one was great. I give you all that. I've done these things. We're working in this industry.
1: We have to do them, Alame. You're talking about a veteran.
3: They put you in the crazy thing. Now, the money situation, a little jacked up now. Right. I mean, the dude did it, but I'm with Kevin on him.
5: Yeah.
1: Look, I'll give him the $20, but I feel like there's an asterisk with that.
3: Yeah.
5: Wait, how do you say that word?
1: I have to say it the way it's spelled. Asterisk. But I like to say asterisk.
5: I say asterisk.
2: I say asterisk.
1: But it's spelled with an S-K.
2: Sam? How do you say
1: asterisk?
2: How do you say it, Sam?
6: Asterisk.
1: Okay. Asterisk.
2: That's how I say it. Asterisk.
5: I say it with an X.
1: I didn't.
2: Asterisk.
1: Asterisk is how I used to say it.
3: Roads.
1: Until I saw how it was spelled.
5: It's asterisk.
1: Asterisk is how you spell
5: asterisk.
1: It.
2: Asterisk.
5: Asterisk.
1: Asterisk. Asterisk. Like risk. The word risk is an asterisk. Yeah. R-I-S-K. Sure.
2: Sam and I still say iced tea, not iced.
6: Right.
2: Tea.
6: Realtor.
1: It's Realtor.
2: Jaguar.
6: Jaguar.
3: So are you going to
1: Jaguar. Jaguar.
3: So are y'all going to do this again?
1: I mean, we could do it again.
4: Yeah, Laddie can do it.
6: Laddie can do it.
3: I'm not volunteering.
1: But you could do it in a variety of ways. You could do like messy goal. Like play some of the ones you had yesterday. Like messy goal. It could be like just all these different ones. I didn't know.
4: Or yell like red flag or something.
2: Here, I got a whole thing of ideas. You could go since you're already there. You could
1: a fan fest tomorrow, Laddie.
2: Here, try these pickup lines. Here.
5: Oh no.
2: Don't do those. Try some of these pickup lines. These are World Cup pickup lines.
5: These are really bad.
2: Just try.
4: At the fan fest.
2: Go ahead.
3: Oh, you got me more nervous than a penalty kick.
6: That's cute. That one would totally work for a girl that likes soccer.
3: Are you a penalty kick? Because I'm feeling a lot of pressure.
1: What's wrong with you? You're not strong enough, man?
6: I like the first one better.
3: Oh, here you go. I got it. See, because I don't need a trophy. I already found the prize.
2: Oh, yeah.
3: Hey to you.
1: Is your name World Cup? Because you are the prize.
2: Your cup runneth over.
1: Okay, so we'll see what is to come in the fun days ahead of us for FIFA World Cup as the host city. We are very excited, but here's something that you can look forward to. Hillary Duff's sold-out show and going for free versus courtesy of KRBE. So we are going to ask you to text us at 37530 if you want to play this game. It's about knowing Hillary Duff. And I can't tell you the name of the game or else you'll cheat. You'll cheat if I tell you the name of the game. 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
7: 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West Sam Houston Tollway, southbound at Fallbrook, a flipped semi-accident is still blocking two left lanes. 59 southbound between Lorain and 288, you're stopped for about 25 minutes. North Sam Houston Parkway, westbound between Veterans Memorial Parkway and Fallbrook, be ready for a one-hour slowdown. I'm Becca Parker with your KRBE traffic check.
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1: All right, we're playing for Hillary Duff tickets. Her show is sold out. June 27th, Cynthia Woods-Winship Pavilion.
2: Big show.
1: It's brought to you by Aura Frames. And we've got pre-show soundcheck passes. So we are going to play a fun little game. We're doing a game every single day this week for Hillary Duff sold-out show tickets. So you got to be a Hillary Duff fan. Now, this one, it's not really about her personally, so you don't have to know as much Hillary Duff information. It's more of a guessing game.
2: Yep.
1: And I didn't want to tell y'all what it was about because you could cheat if I told you in advance. Yeah. So let's get our two contestants who are standing by in line to play this game up on the air live. Lala is up first. Hello, Lala. Is it Lala or Lala?
21: Good morning. It's Lala.
2: Hi, Lala.
1: Hello, Lala.
2: I like
1: okay.
2: that.
1: Lala, you are the first contestant. Your competitor is named Shelby. Hi, Shelby.
21: Hi.
2: Hi, Shelby.
1: Any chance you are named after Julia Roberts and Steel Magnolias? Because that's all I think about.
2: We had a Shelby earlier this week.
1: Shelby, open your ass. Open your ass, Shelby. Shelby, did you play?
21: I'm the same Shelby.
1: No!
2: Oh, the one that...
1: Oh, my God, stop.
2: Did you try for this game?
21: Yes, I want to see her so bad.
1: Oh, my God. And yesterday, Shelby lost in a... Or was it 2 days ago? You lost in a sudden death match. So, oh, Lala.
21: I did.
1: The gods might be with Shelby. It's her second round, trying so hard. How much does Hillary Duff mean to you there, Shelby?
2: We'll see what happens.
1: All right, so here's what it is, ladies. Here's what it is. It's the who's worth more game. You know, they all got millions, these celebrities. They all got millions. But who's got more millions than the other?
2: Yep.
1: Flat out, I will tell you, Hillary Duff has an estimated net worth of $25 million.
4: Cha-ching!
2: Nice.
4: Wow.
1: Yes.
2: Buy more now after this year. She's
1: but
2: like blown
1: as of
2: up.
1: Right now, if you Google it, it's $25 million as of today's date. So that is the control group. The $25 million
2: is the control group. The stuff, the research we did, we have it.
1: Yep.
2: Things could change, but that's what we have.
1: So who's worth more? We're putting Hillary Duff up against other celebrities. And all you have to do is guess who's worth more, her or the other celebrity. Okay, so Lala, you're going first, all right?
2: Three rounds.
21: Okay,
1: it's three rounds, whoever has the most points. So Lala, does Hillary Duff have more money than Demi Lovato? Who's worth more in the net worth? Ooh. If she's got $25 million, does Demi Lovato have more or less than Hillary Duff?
21: More.
1: You are correct.
2: Oh, really?
1: Demi Lovato was worth $40 million.
5: Yeah, woo! I figured.
1: Yeah. I mean, that was a tricky one, though, because, you know, they're both Disney kids, right. And then she went down for a little bit and then came back up a little bit.
2: Didn't you go to her concert, Laddie?
6: I did. Oh, yeah, we were both there.
3: Yeah. Mm-hmm.
1: Laddie was working beers, slinging beers.
2: Kevin actually had to drink the beers and hang out.
3: I didn't get $40 million, by the way. No. I didn't get that.
1: Did not. Okay.
2: Kevin spent that much.
1: All right, 1 point for Lala. Demi Lovato, $40 million. She out-earns Hillary Duff as of right now. Okay, Shelby, here is the celebrity we're putting Hillary Duff up against. At $25 million, does she have more of a net worth than Mandy Moore? More or less for Mandy Moore, Shelby? Who is worth more, Hillary or Mandy?
22: I think Mandy.
1: Oh, God, you're wrong. No! Sorry.
5: Oh, man.
1: Mandy Moore is only worth $14 million, pshaw, to the $25 million
6: Hillary
1: Duff is
6: worth. Yeah, think
1: of
6: what all Hillary does. Yeah.
1: But same with Mandy.
5: Mandy's a
1: big music. She's a Disney princess. She's Tangled.
6: Wait, what has Mandy done recently?
1: Oh, that's she was true. Mrs. Us.
2: That was like 5 years ago.
1: She's Golden Globe nominated.
6: She's doing that.
1: She was in the Nate Bargatze movie, The Breadwinner. She's in the theaters right now.
2: And that was a stinker.
5: I'm shocked.
1: Okay, so anyway.
3: She needs a new agent because she's not getting paid.
1: $14 million,
2: value went down after that movie.
3: Yeah.
1: Sorry. Okay, so $14 million for Mandy, $25 million for Hillary. All right, Lala, your next celebrity to guess. Is Hillary Duff worth less or more than Lindsay Lohan? Hillary or Lindsay?
22: Who's got more money? I'm trying to think of the last thing.
1: Just pick a Lindsay. Name, girl. Lindsay. You think Lindsay is worth more than Hillary? Absolutely not. Wrong answer.
2: Oh, no way.
1: Yo. Hillary Duff has $25 million. Lindsay Lohan right now is estimated between $2 and $5
2: million. She must have blown it off.
6: No, that she has some debts.
1: Uh-oh. That is it.
5: Oh, my God.
1: $2 to $5 million is what she is.
5: That's insane.
1: Yeah. All right. So, Shelby, you got a chance to tie it here with this next celebrity. You ready? Who's got more money? Who's worth more? Hillary Duff at $25 million or Miley Cyrus?
2: Yeah, right.
1: I got nothing. Hillary Duff versus Miley Cyrus. Who's worth more?
22: Oh, gosh. I'm going to say Miley.
1: Hell yeah, you better say Miley. Miley smokes Hillary's money. Miley is worth $160 million.
6: Yeah, a lot of number one hits and a rich family.
1: Yeah. That's so you tied it up there, Shelby. You and Lala are tied for 1 point. We go to the last round. Let's see what happens. Lala, you ready? Here we go. Who's worth more? Who's worth more? Hillary Duff at $25 million or Frankie Muniz from Malcolm in the Middle?
2: Mm, he's back on Hulu.
22: Ooh.
1: Who's worth more? Frankie or Hillary?
22: I'm going to say Frankie Muniz.
1: You are correct.
2: Oh, wow.
1: He is worth more than Hillary Duff. He's estimated between 30 and 40 million.
2: Well, he did that one movie.
1: She's got 25.
2: Spy movie as a kid.
1: Or yeah.
2: Wasn't it
1: Agent Cody Banks.
2: That's it.
1: Mm-hmm. Okay, Shelby, for the tie or the loss.
2: Or the loss.
1: For the tie or the loss. The last question here. Is Hillary Duff worth more or less than Vanessa Hudgens?
2: Oh, they're
1: High
2: both
1: School
2: in our
1: musical.
2: Both in our studio.
1: They're 1 year apart in age.
2: Who's older?
1: 37, 38. Hillary's 38.
22: I'm going to say Hillary.
6: Is worth more?
1: You think Hillary's worth more than Vanessa? Hillary is worth more!
2: Oh! Hey!
1: Vanessa Hudgens is worth $18 million. Now we go to the Death Cage match, sudden death tie. The tiebreaker. Oh, Lordy Lou.
2: This happened to Shelby last time.
1: Shelby, this happened to you last time.
5: So
1: okay.
5: Put the pressure on her. So I'm nervous.
1: Y'all are tied at 2 points. Lala and Shelby.
22: Oh, my gosh.
1: I will tell you the name of the celebrity because we know it's against Hillary Duff. So I'll say who's worth more. And then you yell out your name. Okay? When you yell out your name, you are going to tell us who you think it is.
2: But you have to say it right away. You can't, like, him and Haw, there's, like, you have to say it right then.
1: Yeah. And if you're wrong, your opponent wins. If you're right, you win. Okay? So, between Hillary Duff and Raven Simone, who's worth more?
22: Lala.
23: Shelby.
1: Lala got in first. Lala, who's worth more?
22: Raven Simone.
1: You are correct.
2: Oh!
1: $40 million for Raven Simone. Oh, Shelby, my heart hurts for you, Shelby.
2: Oh, Shelby.
1: Oh, God. Out it again in the sudden death cage match. Oh.
23: It's been a rough birthday week.
1: It has. It's been Shelby's birthday, too. It's okay. You know what, Shelby? I feel this. I feel this for you. We have two more days of games. I feel this for you.
2: Can we just put her in a contest there?
1: I'm going to hold on to your number because, you know, things happen. I mean, I don't know. What if we get some information that somebody wasn't qualified to win or something? I don't know. You got two more days to try win this game. Shelby, if you get in tomorrow, the whole city will be rooting for you.
2: 7:40. We'll do it right after Roses.
1: Okay. Shelby, try again tomorrow. God bless you. Oh, Shelby.
2: And the way it's going right now, if our phone system's not working, you know, people just have to text in.
1: And look at that. She got it in again.
7: Yeah.
1: All right, hang on the line, both of you guys. Lala, congratulations, Lala! You're going to the Sold Out Show for Hillary Duff. Just, I'm curious, Shelby, would you have said Raven Simone if you got in first? Did you guess that correctly?
7: Yeah.
2: Oh, that's even worse.
1: Okay, hold on the line.

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1: $1,200.
2: And per episode?
1: Yeah. And then the main people, the top one was $11,000.
3: Wow.
1: Per episode.
2: At the time in 1989.
1: Yeah, so whoever the big... Who was
2: like
1: big?
2: Phil Hartman.
4: Dana Carvey.
1: He's making 11 grand a week.
2: A week.
3: Golly.
2: Which doesn't sound like a lot.
1: That's what I'm saying, because they're working like 20 hours.
2: I mean, because Leslie Jones, when she stepped away, what's going down on this scoop is brought to you by Easy Fiber. When Leslie Jones stepped away, she had said she's stepping away because it is so grueling to be on that show.
1: You're not doing it for the pay. You're doing it for the exposure.
2: Yeah, you're doing the exposure. It was Monday to Saturday. Sunday, you barely rest. Back at it again. And it was constant pressure of like, if you don't bring a bit, you're not on the show. If you don't bring a skit that's going to work, you're not on the show.
1: But you're fired.
2: Then we're going to try at 8:30. And if nobody laughs, it's cut. If you get cut too many times, you get cut from the show. Every week was that animal. And it was a lot of
4: stress. Did you see the movie on Netflix called Saturday Night?
1: Yeah.
2: I started watching it. I didn't finish it.
4: It was good.
1: That was the first. Did you see it? The first night of the show.
4: The first night of the show. It almost never actually got to production.
1: George Carlin.
4: It was great.
1: It's really cool.
2: And here's Lorne Michaels in 2026 winning the Tony for the Best New Musical.
1: He's got a movie coming out about his life. It's going straight to movie theaters first.
2: At this point, I'm believing that we're looking at a preserved corpse of Lorne Michaels, who just will never die.
1: Just the guy I look at.
2: He's taken the serum.
1: I don't think funny when I see this guy.
2: The one that controls all comedy.
1: But he's a genius.
2: He controlled who got famous and who didn't.
4: Yep. But there's a couple of years where SNL just wasn't good, you know? Yeah. And I don't know if it was the writing of the cast members, but in the 90s
2: it was
4: amazing.
2: Julia Louis-Dreyfus was on it. Iron Man was on it.
1: Oh, yeah.
2: Robert Downey Jr.
4: But that was like in the early 90s. And then you kind of move into like the late 90s, it was great. Or in the 2000s. Then like in like the 2010s,
2: it was
4: like...
2: Yeah, it was a suck fest.
1: Once Will Ferrell left.
2: Then they had to go down again to come back up.
1: Yep.
2: What goes up must come down, then back up again. All right. Did y'all miss what happened on Closure today? Oh, Lord. Men listening everywhere, please take note. Do not wear open-toe shoes this summer unless you get a pedicure. And do not talk about your toenails on dates.
1: Unless you're Sam's husband. Because she'll fight you.
2: She gives him pedicures at home because they're budget-friendly like that.
1: Who knew? I never knew that.
2: And then they have an OnlyFans page for that.
5: Yeah, literally.
1: That's so nuts.
2: Sam is in a bikini giving her husband a pedicure. You can find it on OnlyFans. That's how they make their money.
5: Yeah.
2: Oh, you'll hear Closure next on KRVE.
6: Hi, good morning. From the Bell Furniture, Unbeatable Prices Traffic Desk, West Sam Houston Tollway, southbound at Fallbrook, there is a flip semi-accident. Two left lanes are still blocked. Just avoid it if you can. 610 East Loop, southbound at Sydney Sherman Bridge, a stalled semi was just cleared away. Things are unwinding from I-10. I-45 northbound between Cullen and Allen Parkway, there's at least 5 minutes of stop and go. I'm Becca Parker with your KRBE traffic check.
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1: I love going on road trips. I love being with the family. 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
19: Good morning from the Bell Furniture, Unbeatable Bell Prices Traffic Desk. 610 East Loop southbound at Sydney Sherman Bridge. There's a stalled semi off to the right shoulder. It's still causing a 5-minute slowdown from I-10. West Sam Houston Tollway southbound at Fallbrook. It's a flip semi accident still there blocking two left lanes. 59 southbound between Lorain and 288. You're crawling for an extra 25 minutes. I'm Becca Parker with your KRBE traffic check.
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0: After Bruno Mars' I Just Might, you're going to get to hear closure. This is a man who was seeking answers after he was ghosted. Just one date. Just one date. What could he possibly have done? Well, it had to do with his feet, ladies. And it was not good. You'll hear after Bruno Mars on The Rula Show with Eric and KRBE.

0: all together now.
1: And that, my friend, is what they call
0: closure. That's right. You can DM us straight up at producer Eric at Radio Rula. I always joke that Eric will see his before I see mine.
2: Oh, yeah.
0: Or you go to KRBE.com. And you've been out with somebody you thought was going well. Could be one date, three dates, five dates. And then they just disappear on you like they fell into a tree shredder.
2: Sometimes the date. We've had that.
0: That's what I used to say, Lottie.
3: A tree shredder?
0: Yes, because there was no word for closure. There was not a ghosting word in my single days. And 100% I got ghosted by this guy that I got set up with on the radio, by the way. Thank you very much.
2: I'm sorry about that.
0: And I actually liked him. And he ghosted me.
4: Earl, huh? It was Earl.
2: Yeah.
4: So I, you know,
2: he got even with us.
0: Yeah. I was like, I think he's dead. He fell into a tree shredder.
2: Just was there a song, right, Earl's Gonna Die or something? Was that a song?
0: Oh, that's from the Dixie Chicks.
2: Yeah.
0: Or the Chicks now it's called. They're called the Chicks.
2: Oh, the Chicks.
0: Yeah. I was like, Earl. Because Earl had to die. He was like crazy. So anyway, we know that Nick is standing by looking for closure. Let's find out why. Good morning, Nick.
5: Hey, good morning.
2: Hi, Nick. Welcome to the Rula Show with Eric. It's closure, so let's help you get some closure. Obviously, you know the person that you wanted me to reach out to is listening in. But yeah. We wanted to get your side of the story first.
0: And I know Eric probably knows a little bit more than the rest of us, so fill us all in, Nick. What's going on?
5: Okay, so I went on a date with Louise, and it seemed like everything went okay, and I don't understand why she disappeared. We felt a connection while we were on the date, and eventually she just stopped responding to my text that we were sending after the date.
2: Maybe you felt a connection then. How do we know that you both did?
0: Right. I mean, can you think of anything that happened, like, conversation-wise that... Because, listen, we ask this all the time. It happens to us, human nature. You get ghosted by somebody, and you replay it over and over in your head, like, the time that you were with them. Like, where would you have had a misstep? Can you think of anything like that?
5: No. I mean, we went to dinner, and the dinner went well. You know, the conversation really flowed. We didn't argue about anything. There was no awkward silences at all. Like, we just went, kept talking and talking. It was really, really comfortable. And yeah, I texted her afterwards and she texted back. And then she just slowly stopped replying over time. I don't know what I did wrong.
0: Did you guys have a kiss at the end of the date?
5: No, we didn't. I tried to be more of a gentleman in that regard.
2: How many, was this one date then? Or is it more than one date?
5: Yeah, just one dinner date.
2: So you said you reached out to her. How long has it been?
5: It's been a week since we last texted.
0: Okay. Oh, since you last texted.
2: Okay.
0: How long ago was the date?
5: Yeah.
0: More than 2 weeks ago? How long was the date? How long ago?
5: Date was about a week and a half ago.
0: Okay. So clearly you like her enough to know that after a week and a half, you get that feeling. She's not responding, but obviously she responded to Eric. So she is standing by. She is listening in. She agreed to be on closure. So let's find out her story. Nick, stand by. Louise, thanks for joining us today. Welcome to the Rula Show with Eric. Good morning.
6: Yeah, thanks.
0: Okay, so Louise, fill us in. Well, first say hi to Nick. He's really wanted to talk to you.
6: Hey, Nick.
5: Hey, good to hear from you.
0: Okay, so Louise, fill us in. What happened on that date? Nick's really curious. He wanted to see you again.
6: He seemed nice, polite, kind of guy who opens doors, which I like.
2: That's good.
6: Yeah, and no major red flags at first. There were a few moments during the date that made me pause.
0: Like what? Like what was a moment that made you pause that Nick did not realize?
6: There was a toenail thing.
0: What do you mean, that toenail thing?
2: What does that mean?
6: So like, when we were first walking into the restaurant, he was limping, and so I was like, are you all right? And you said you just needed to cut your toenails.
0: Wait
2: a minute.
0: Don't talk about toenails. Man, toenails are gross.
2: Nick,
0: toenails in general.
2: And wait a minute. So you had no surgery or anything? You just didn't cut your toenails and they started hurting in the shoes?
0: Oh, my God. This is so awkward.
2: Gross.
5: Well, yeah, that is exactly what happened. Yeah.
0: Oh my God, how long are these talons?
2: Yeah, you're jumping on perches.
0: So imagine now her mind is just thinking, what is happening in those shoes?
2: Yeah.
0: Oh my
2: God. Now what's in your pants? What's in your shoes?
0: Why would you say that, Nick?
5: I wanted to be honest. I was like, you know, it was bothering me. I didn't want it to continue throughout the whole date, and I didn't think it was that big a deal.
0: You could have just acted like you worked out and your muscles are sore. You could have said I stubbed my toe last night in the middle of the night trying to get up to get water. I don't know. But to tell a girl on first date, oh, my toenails are so long, I can't walk.
2: You could have said anything.
0: That is so creepy.
2: Even something smashed your toe.
0: Right.
2: Like a hammer, something manly, a chainsaw.
0: So now, Louise, all you're thinking about is Nick's toenails. And that was the death kill,
6: right.
0: That was it?
6: I mean, no, that wasn't it.
2: Oh, there's more.
6: It definitely started us off on the wrong foot. No pun intended.
0: Okay, what else?
6: I don't know, maybe like an hour into the date, like we've been having a good time getting to know each other, and he brought up his ex, which sometimes that happens naturally. He made a point of mentioning like how similar me and his ex are. He was like, man. Oh, you guys just like have the same personality and like interests, like you're both artsy and it's just a vibe thing. I don't know.
0: Hold up. Let me ask Nick this, Louise. Nick, did you bring up the ex because y'all were just talking about, oh, I just broke up with somebody or I had somebody a year ago? Or did you bring it up specifically because Louise reminds you of a girl you miss?
5: The second part. I just wanted to say what was on my mind and be honest, and that's what I was thinking.
2: How'd you feel there?
0: God, Louise.
6: Well, I mean, I don't know who would want to hear that, you know, I remind you of the person that you just broke up with on a first date.
2: Mm-hmm. That's true. I wouldn't. Yeah.
6: The girlfriend thing really sort of solidified it for me, I think.
2: Why leave him hanging, or why leave her hanging with anybody out there? Why ghost? Why not just tell the truth? I had a great time meeting you, but you just, you know, I just don't feel it with you. Why leave it open-ended?
6: I mean, that's a valid question. I think one thing I do need to get better at is just sort of like being comfortable with like conflict. I really have a hard time like telling people things that they don't want to hear. I feel like I could tell that he was into it and I didn't want to have to let him down. And it just
0: well, and also in your defense, Louise, many people listening don't want confrontation. It was only one date. You didn't have a lot of emotional real estate in that date, and he gave you the ick. So a lot of people, Eric, would be like, it's not worth it. He gives me the ick. He could just figure it out.
2: Let me go on ChatGPT and type it in. Which
0: what?
2: I type it. How do you tell someone that what you don't want to go on a second date?
0: Because they gave you the ick?
2: Because they
0: ChatGPT
2: gave you the ick.
0: Yeah, you could have asked ChatGPT or other AI services, Louise.
2: Copilot?
0: Yeah, whatever. Bixby or whatever it is.
2: It's popping up here.
0: What's ChatGPT say, Eric?
2: You don't need to say you gave me the ick. That just makes it awkward and kind of mean.
0: Okay.
2: What you're really trying to say is, I'm not interested, so just say that, clean and simple. Here's the text you could have sent him. Hey, I had a good time meeting you, but I don't feel a connection. I don't think a second date makes sense, but I wish you the best.
0: Good time.
2: Right there, see?
0: But then the question will be, Nick, if Louise sent you that, then when you'd be like, really, what did I do? Did I do something? What did I do? The questions. And then Louise would be like, I don't want questions. It's just easy. Okay, I ghosted. Right, Louise? I'm going to guess.
6: Yeah. I mean, I don't want to have a whole conversation. And I guess I have, like, now that you mentioned it, like, I've had to do that in the past when I have sent a text similar to that. I've had a guy be like, well, why?
0: Yeah.
6: And then I have to carry on this, like, whole thing, and it's just
2: date. Well, here's what it said. I understand you want more explanation, but I just don't feel a connection. I don't want to overanalyze. I think it's best we leave it here.
0: Don't bite your toenails, Nick.
2: Nick, sorry about that, buddy, but yeah, like Rilla said, get a pedicure. Who knew?
0: And don't be that truthful. Yeah, some truth doesn't need to be out on the first date.
2: My hemorrhoids are flaring. But, yeah, some things are meant to be kept.
0: We got that audio clip. We got that audio clip of Eric.
2: You
0: got to know Eric.
2: Oh, no, that'd be
0: us. That's going to be great. All right, Louise, thanks for taking time to be with us today. And Nick, thanks for reaching out. Now you know.
5: Yeah, thanks for the help, guys.
0: Okay, bye.
5: Bye.
0: That's how that played out. And then we had a whole conversation after that in the 7 o'clock hour about men. Should they or shouldn't they expose their toes?
2: I never knew Sam's husband does that.
0: Me neither. I didn't realize that Sam gets trolled by the people who zoom in. More proof that people are zooming in on every part of your picture.
2: Yeah.
0: Because I have seen about 100 pictures of Sam and Mark on Instagram, and I've never noticed that he's wearing sandals.
2: Have you ever seen, like, your parents, you give them, like, a photo album or something, and then they try pinch zooming in? They forget it's a photo because everyone's so used to, no one has.
0: Even, like, the TV, when my kids were toddlers, like, Mommy, can't you just make it bigger on TV? I go, no, that's not a pinch and zoom.
2: Isn't that funny? That's how it is.
0: Yeah. So, FIFA kicks off tomorrow. World Cup. Houston. 8 years in the making, and here we are. Now, if you don't know anything about soccer, but you want to pretend like you do.
2: Yeah.
0: We have some soccer terms everyone needs to know that are real basic.
2: Okay.
0: That'll, you know, make us feel and make us sound like we know what we're talking about. Even though you don't.
2: Hey, all you need to know is like 30 seconds of something and then walk away from those people.
0: Because as soon as you say, I'm sitting near the soccer field, they know you're a dummy.
2: You can't say that.
0: It's not called the soccer field.
2: Kevin knows what it is.
0: We'll talk about it next on The Rula Show with Eric and KRV.
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16: Tomorrow is the first day of Houston hosting the World Cup. And the only person here that really has a lot of experience with soccer would be Sam, because she played for a long time.
2: Well, we thought, but...
5: we just did this video, and I'm, like, out of breath, and I'm so winded, and I'm so mad at myself because...
16: You had bad form.
5: I had bad form, and I haven't touched the ball in forever.
2: Susanna,
5: because
2: come here.
16: Only you care about this, because none of us have ever played, and we didn't care about
5: it's
16: how to our video.
5: Ruin me.
6: I played soccer when I was, like, 8.
2: Yeah, that's but last time.
16: My kids played soccer. That's the closest I got to in the last 5 years.
2: Susanna does all of our social media, and... you were filming us, and how did she do?
16: What happened?
2: She's the only one that knows what she's doing.
5: No, she did great.
2: See?
5: No.
16: Why are you beating yourself up?
5: I have not that much to compare to because Eric did terrible.
16: Right.
5: Looking like a toddler with the ball. But
16: So what is making you crazy, Sam? Because you are like...
5: it's because...
16: I can tell you're unwell right now. You are mad.
5: I'm really... Like, I get really competitive with sports. Rapid fire, not so much. I'm out of breath. Okay, so I just like... When I go to the gym, we do like maybe 10 minutes of cardio, which I need to up my cardio clearly because I'm dying over here. And then I lift weights. So I haven't touched the ball in like forever. But I grew up playing soccer at the age of 4 all throughout college.
16: Yeah.
5: And that was like 10 years ago.
2: On teams. You were on a college
5: team.
2: And
5: I am just so mad at myself.
16: I mean, here's the question. What Eric and I had to do was like all of like 10 seconds. Yeah, why are you out of breath?
5: Oh, because I kept trying to like show my skills.
16: Oh.
5: And I was like nutmegging a Lamide and like...
16: Like,
5: you know,
16: head the ball or whatever.
5: Yeah, I headed the ball out, was doing chest, like, it was just...
6: Do you need, like, a water or a Xanax?
5: I need a Xanax. I'm just, like, really unwell right now.
16: Because all your tricks that you used to do so flawlessly did not work.
5: Exactly.
16: Oh, I see.
5: Exactly.
2: Welcome to old age.
16: Yeah, just...
5: It's just being rusty. It's just, I haven't taken the time to actually do this.
16: Sam's putting Santiago in soccer today.
5: Absolutely.
16: So she can play with him.
5: Because I need to school him on how to do all these tricks because... I'm an embarrassment now.
2: Aww.
5: His mom's an embarrassment.
16: Oh, my God. No, you're not.
5: I'll get over it.
6: At least he's not old enough to remember it, so.
5: Yeah, but it's like, I could be like, I'm only going to get older. Like, I'm just going to go out of my prime, so I'm only going to get worse.
6: And this video's never going to die either.
5: He's
6: going to see it over and over.
16: So then, Susanna, so what you're saying is, since we're talking about this, then Susanna now has to make a blooper reel of all of Sam's attempts.
5: No.
16: That would be
5: awesome. She's not doing that. They're already deleted.
2: Give it to us, and then we'll put it in our Aura frames.
16: Oh, 100%. No. Possibly run from me my house.
5: Do not ruin me.
16: And I can smile. And
5: because
16: be like,
5: my little brother still plays, like, pickup league. He just graduated college 2 years ago, and he played college soccer.
2: Yeah, he's still in his prime.
5: And he's still in his prime. And this bro is, like, jacked. And I'm like,
16: because he's 24.
5: I know, and he has no life and no responsibilities.
2: Two kids.
5: Yeah, but I should be like jacked and be able to like take him on. I can't. I'm winded. I'm still winded.
6: Hey, during like soccer games and stuff, like baseball, you have someone throw off the first pitch. Can we get Sam to do like the first kick at the soccer
2: game?
6: Yeah,
2: what do they do there?
6: I mean, do they do something
16: not for
6: there,
16: the World or? Cup, but maybe on a regular day.
5: The World Cup would be cool.
2: Maybe a high school.
6: But if we show them the film,
16: Hey, high school game
5: it's
16: day.
5: It's going to be like a pickup league for like soccer shots. Like kids that are
16: moms.
5: Like 5. Yeah, they're going to be like, oh, who's this coming to
16: it's
5: practice?
16: It's a postpartum mom league.
5: Yeah.
6: For the A-Leaf Youth Association.
16: Yeah, for sure.
6: For 104, we got Sam. Yeah.
5: I'm so ruined.
16: Well, like,
5: who is she?
16: Look, if y'all don't know soccer, and let's be real. America is being shamed because too many of us who live in America don't know soccer the way the rest of the world does, nor does the rest of the world get the impression that we are jacked for the World Cup the way they are.
2: I need to study it, especially for gambling.
16: So we need, So we need to give you some phrases that you should know so you don't, you know, get like accosted by a visiting European that's like, it's a pitch! It's a pitch!
8: I have to host.
16: It's not a soccer field.
8: I have to host some events.
5: Kevin got asked to host and I didn't. Mm-hmm. Tell me how much they hate me without telling me how much they hate me.
16: Host what?
5: Kevin.
16: Host what?
8: It's something I'm doing privately.
16: Oh my God, stop.
5: Yes.
16: Mm-hmm.
5: Tell
16: me how much
5: you dislike me.
16: But do they know Kevin only and they don't know you, or they just picked someone from the show?
5: No, the person legit
2: doesn't like you.
5: Reached out to Kevin, even though they know that I like soccer and I played sports.
8: I don't think they know that.
0: For 20 years.
8: They do. Oh, that person knows that.
5: That person knows that.
6: But he's got Adidas shoes on. Yeah. You know what I mean? He looks like he's a soccer player.
0: Sam is going to cut him.
5: That's what I'm saying. This is what I'm saying.
0: Sam is mad.
5: So I suck right now on these videos. I don't get asked to do anything soccer. I don't even get soccer swag.
8: Well, as you can tell, it's the likability factor.
2: Yeah, I guess that's what happens.
8: What we're hearing and seeing right here.
2: Yeah, very hostile.
8: Yeah.
2: What are they called? Hooligans? Is that what they're called?
8: Yeah. What are some of these soccer terms that I need to learn?
5: I got a lot of red cards, so maybe that's why.
0: Special case, since you're going to be hosting a soccer event. What's give and go? Do you have any idea what give and go is?
8: That's when you give the ball and they go ahead with it.
0: Sam, what is give and go?
5: I mean, technically, yes, but you just pulled that out of your... A double scribble.
8: That's because it's common sense.
5: Pass. No, it's a type of pass. Yeah. You pass it to your friend. They got to go around the player, and then you pass it back to them. Give and go.
8: I was right.
5: Bam, bam.
0: Yeah. Kevin, right. for your next I'll give you that quiz one. Question.
2: Mm-hmm. Kev, you got this.
0: What is the 18-yard box?
8: The 18-yard box is the box in front of the goalie where you cannot go into if you are a defensive player.
0: Did you just make that up?
5: He 100% did, because you go into it if you are a defensive player, so that's incorrect.
0: But it is the area in front of the goal.
5: That is true.
0: Okay. And that's where fouls can result into penalty kicks.
5: Yes.
2: But in offense, you can't go in that box until the ball's ahead of you, right?
5: That's called offside.
2: Yeah, you're offside, right?
5: That's offside. It's not just the box. It's just where the ball is and where the last defensive player
2: hockey,
5: is.
2: But just so you know,
8: I'm not calling these games. I'm merely providing announcements between the two and interviewing people on the grounds who are watching it.
0: Oh, my God.
5: That's what I'm saying. That is so easy. Thank you.
8: Here's the other thing. Sam has to watch children in the afternoon. I have a completely open schedule.
0: She would have to find her children.
5: But my mom's in
8: She would have to find a babysitter.
5: I could have easily had this, and my mom is in town. And
0: I just found out what he's getting paid for. You should be really mad,
5: That's
0: Sam.
5: What I'm saying.
8: Oh yeah.
0: I could buy you a new house.
2: Yeah, you could at least...
0: Next term.
2: At least $2,000.
0: Special K, in soccer, what's nutmeg?
5: I'm going to do it to you.
8: Nutmeg is the color of the jerseys for the Houston Dynamo.
0: No. They're orange, by the way.
5: These are supposed to be terms
2: for all the soccer.
6: Look how mad she's getting. She's so upset.
8: She's red in her face.
0: It's worse than not returning your shopping cart in a parking lot.
2: Right.
5: A nutmeg is when you have the ball and you put the ball between someone's legs and then you yell nutmeg and you run around them.
2: Him in the nuts?
5: I just nutmegged Alameda back in the other studio with a video.
8: I'm going to use that word today. I won't need to say these.
5: I hate you.
0: What's a clean sheet, Special K? A clean sheet in soccer.
2: Ooh.
8: That's what Booster takes care of after.
5: Ew.
6: Oh my God.
5: What is wrong with you?
0: He has the laundry and you do the dishes?
8: Yeah.
0: The snubble? Mm-hmm. Dryer sheet?
6: Sam, what's a clean sheet?
2: What is that?
5: That term I actually have never heard of.
6: See, that's why Kevin's hosting the event.
5: But if I would say clean sheet, I would think something like goal related.
0: Something with the goalie. When a goalkeeper finishes a match without allowing any goals, a shutout. He has a clean sheet. How about
2: a shutout?
0: What does the striker do, Kevin? What does the striker do?
8: Mm-hmm. The striker is the first one to kick the ball.
5: No.
0: What's the striker saying?
6: I know that one.
5: What is it, Lottie?
6: It's an offensive player who basically is like, he's going to kick it into the goal. He's like the guy.
8: Look at that striker, or female, kick.
0: Yeah. The primary attacking player.
2: He's not playing defense. He's over there, though.
0: He's a former striker.
6: Now I'm going to be hosting him.
0: Does that mean that David Beckham was a striker? David Beckham was a striker, then.
6: Yes.
5: Yeah.
0: A forward slash striker.
5: I think he was either a forward or a striker. But you could also be a midfielder, too. Yeah.
0: You could.
5: Yes.
0: So who's...
2: What were you?
5: I was mid, and then I played defense.
8: She's mid.
2: Yep. She said we have audio proof.
5: I played left mid because I was a righty, and Ronaldo's a striker too. He's a striker too.
6: Yeah,
5: he's normally it's like a point guard. They're the most popular person on the field because they score the
0: goals.
2: Look at the goals.
0: Look at the glory. By the way, guys,
6: and they make all the money.
2: Yep.
0: Cristiano Ronaldo is the richest player, they say, according to the grid of who's playing more than Messi.
5: Yeah,
0: this is his sixth World Cup. He's been to five. They have not won for Portugal.
8: And you said he's Messi. He's like, girl, you Messi.
0: We're talking about Lionel Messi.
5: Cristiano Ronaldo
0: is 41 years old. So I'm gonna guess this is like his last.
2: You know what we gotta do?
5: Last hurrah.
2: Let's put all the teams in a bowl. We'll each pick one. That's the team we have to cheer for the whole month.
5: Okay.
2: No matter
0: or just
2: what.
0: The first day because they lose.
2: Yeah, if like, they lose, then we can whatever.
0: If I get some random team that has like really no chance.
2: Yeah, we'll do it. And
9: that
2: then,
9: would be a good idea, actually.
0: Because,
9: yeah,
0: and who's favored? I haven't seen any of the stats of who's favored
9: how
0: to win
9: teams?
0: The World Cup. It's a.
2: There's a lot of teams this year. They did
5: so
2: extra. They did an extra
5: see.
2: Round.
0: It's 107 matches. Let me see how many.
9: Is there like 32 teams or something?
2: It's supposed
9: like that?
2: To be, but I think there's like 60 some now.
5: I don't know. They have them in different groups.
0: Yeah, because we're not getting all the groups here in Houston, right?
2: No.
0: We don't have them all.
5: No.
0: That's why there's
5: so many different groups, and it's just a lot.
0: I'm looking up how many teams.
2: Because
9: I like that idea. Like, you pick one out, and then you put a prize out, and whoever gets the furthest
2: gets
9: the
2: something.
9: Prize. Yeah, absolutely.
0: 48 teams divided into 12 groups of four. 48 teams.
2: 48 teams.
0: And they didn't all qualify, right? I mean, you know, there are a lot of big countries that are not here because they didn't qualify. But the other ones that did are like, let's go. I mean, the World Cup truly is the right thing to call it. I mean, we call it the World Series. We don't play the rest of the world. We have players from around the world, but we don't play the rest of the world.
2: That's what we have. We have all the
0: NBA
2: best players.
0: Championship. That's Spurs versus Knicks. That is not Spain versus Portugal.
9: But the players are from these countries that come over here to play.
2: And they're the best.
9: That's why they call it the World Championship.
0: But it is truly the World Cup because there's the world playing for the
2: there
0: cup.
2: There it is.
0: There we go. Wrap it
2: sorry,
0: up.
2: Sorry, Sammy. You lost your
0: Sam
2: skills.
0: Needs to take some breaths before she continues on till 12, or else she's going to have a meltdown. She's very mad. Where's the Gatorade endorsement to bring her back to life?
2: Oh.
0: You know? She can chug that Gatorade and feel herself again.
2: Yeah.
0: All right. Well, thanks for listening to our show. Tomorrow is Thursday, which means we're one day closer to Friday. And Roses is going to happen after 7 o'clock. Hillary Duff tickets will be at 7:40 tomorrow morning. We have a chance for you to win tickets to the sold-out show and win pre-show, pre-check concert sound check, pre-check, pass.
2: Chicka-chicka.
0: A lot of checks there. Y'all have a great day. 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We'll be back 6 o'clock in the morning to do it all over again. Bye!
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Taylor Swift was 100% channeling Bo Peep in her off-the-shoulder mini dress at the Toy Story 5 premiere. I'm so excited about seeing Toy Story 5. But what's going on? 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I'm going to keep you updated with everything about this.

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We get it. You got to work. Or maybe your kids are at home. You're hanging out by the pool and you're like, please, drown out the screams. Thanks for hanging with us.

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What's going on? It's Sam hanging out with you here on 104.1 KRVE. McDonald's is offering 23 new Squishmallows in honor of the World Cup FIFA. 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Thank you kindly.

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Tomorrow, 7:40, you can win this. 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All thanks to KRBE. 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

What's going on? It's girl Sam hanging out with you here on 104.1 and KRVE. I'm so stoked about the FIFA World Cup happening here in Houston, and I'm telling you about all the deals. As soon as I find out about them, I'm going to tell you. 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You're

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It's time for roses. She's been dating her man for a really long time, but too many things are adding up lately to make her question, is he seeing somebody else? 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

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You want to know more? I'm going to talk about that after my girl, Ella Langley, choosing Texas for Sam Spotlight on

0: is officially the first day of the FIFA World Cup. 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

I'm telling you, when you hang out with Caribbean, you win access to some amazing things. 11:45, I have a keyword for you to text so you can go see Doja Cat. She's taking her tour, Mavi, nationwide, and we're hooking you up with a free trip. 11:45, I got that keyword for you to text. It's Caribbean.

I got drive, I don't need a car. Money really all that we fiending for. I'm doing things they ain't seen before. Bands ain't dumb, but extremists are. I'm a demon lord. Fall off what? I ain't seen the horse. Called your bluff, better cite the source. Fame ain't something that I need no more.

I feel like whenever Starbucks releases something, it goes crazy. And then everybody's swarming to get their hands on it. And I have not seen one single person get the Starbucks new World Cup glass barista cup and keychains. It's adorable if you haven't seen them, but I'm sure it's totally sold out, right? It's

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you know, the more and more I hear about what the dating scene is out there like now, I'm grateful that I'm married. It's 104.1 KRBE, Audrey Rose hanging with you. So have you heard the newest dating trend? It's called kitten fishing. It's not like catfishing where people completely lie. More like kind of omit the truth, kind of stretch things out on those dating apps. I mean, kitten fishing, we're calling it that now. I feel like that's been happening for a while.

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Okay, so you know I've been on my running journey because I'm trying to train for a marathon. Can you believe that? I told myself I would do that at the beginning of this year. It's 104.1 KRBE, Audrey Rose hanging with you. And your girl's almost there, but running shoes. I need some good running shoes. So anybody that has advice on better shoes, can you help me out?

Hi, it's The Rula Show with Eric, Thursday morning at 7 and 9 o'clock. It's time for roses. She's been dating her man for a really long time. Too many things are adding up lately to make her question, is he seeing somebody else? We're going to find out on 104.1 KRBE.

still think this rumor about Taylor and Travis getting married at Madison Square Garden, that's insane. Who would get married there? It's 104.1 KRBE, Audrey Rose hanging with you. There's just no way. No way. But I believe this rumor that her bridesmaids are Gigi Hadid and Selena Gomez. Now, the only question I have is, where's Blake Lively? Is she just going to be sitting in the crowd?

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It's 104.1 KRBE. How you doing, love? Good afternoon. Audrey Rose hanging with you, of course. And you know what? I'm looking at the clock and thinking to myself, we got to get into my favorite part of the day. Hello, the Daily Juice. Okay, if you don't know what this is, the Daily Juice, it's like the little daily motivation for you. It's like a little Daily Juice, a little sip to get you through your day. And today we are talking about habits, you know, building good habits. We're going to get a little bit more into that coming up next. Don't go anywhere.

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3: You know, your old habits built your current life. So whatever you're experiencing right now, it's because of your old habits. And your new habits will build the next one or the one that you want. I saw that today and I thought to myself, man, that is so true. Because think about it. Like for me, the path like to get here, went to school, worked really hard, did an internship, then worked really hard at that. And just like, you know, you're proving yourself and going up and up and up. And then boom, eventually you got to where you wanted to be, right? So now it's all about setting the tone when it comes to like those new goals or things you want to manifest. You got to develop those great habits. Coming in early every day, working on something, giving yourself an extra 5 minutes to work on whatever goal that you have. It's not going to come overnight, but it will come because of your habits changing, love. So remember that. It's your Daily Juice.
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You know, I still can't believe we are officially less than 24 hours away from FIFA actually being here. It's 104.1 KRBE, Audrey Rose. And did you know that they're changing some of the rules this year? So for the first time ever, they're going to actually allow you to bring in your own disposable water bottles. I'm guessing for the heat and whatnot, but don't get any ideas, right?

0: Hey, it's Kevin and Audrey today on Carline Comedy. We'll be telling jokes, and who else will be there?
1: This is Bryce.
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Okay, here's the sign that we might be a little too distracted when it comes to our phones and technology. It's 104.1 KRVE. What's up, Lev? Audie Rose hanging with you. They say 1 in 10 adults have missed a once-in-a-lifetime moment because you were looking down at your phone, whether it's like at a concert, whether it's something that just popped up. So I'm hoping this is another sign to maybe just a little bit more in the moment, okay? You don't need to record everything. You're good. I promise. It's KRVE.

0: 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But
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0: 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So, Maribel, quick question. What kind of car do you drive?
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0: Girl, I can only imagine. 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We're also going to get you in the running for free gas for a whole entire year thanks to Time Wise Shell. 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

can't believe in less than 24 hours, FIFA is going to be here, love. We are kicking things off. It's 104.1 KRV, Audrey Rez hanging with you. And if you are planning to, like, go to the FIFA fan experience, I got all the things you need to know before you get down there, love. We'll talk about it in 6 minutes.

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0: love. Happy hump day. It's 104.1 KRBE. Audrey Rose hanging with you. So can you believe FIFA is actually going to be here tomorrow? The World Cup officially kicks off. And I know we don't have necessarily any games per se tomorrow, but if you want to start like getting into some of the celebrations, and if you plan on going to Fan Fest, well, it will be open tomorrow, okay? It opens 90 minutes before a game. You can actually watch and screen games downtown in Edo. So it's going to be opening at 12:30 is the earliest it'll open tomorrow. And then you'll be able to kind of walk around, enjoy, do your thing, get into it. They say it's dog friendly. It's going to have patios, luxury hospitality, all sorts of different stuff for the fam bam to enjoy. So, you know, the early bird gets the worm. Go out there and see. And also, too, reminder that Metro Rail and the buses are going to be extending their hours while FIFA is going on. So for like the next 3 weeks, everything will be extended. Hopefully, that'll make it a lot easier to get around in Edo. Because, you know, parking, love. Parking is always a hot, hot mess. You don't be stuck in that. You know you don't. It's KRBE.
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1: Okay, tomorrow's gonna be a big day on the Ruler Show with Eric. 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

Caleb, have you ever heard of Backwards Beach Days? It's 104.1 KRBE, Audrey Rose hanging with you. Apparently, it's a trend that's getting really big on TikTok where you, hear me out, you go to the beach like right at sunset. You don't go like early in the day and spend the whole day there because you're kind of avoiding the crowd and whatnot. Should make your beach days a lot more simpler. So, I don't know, might want to give it a try this summer.

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0: Audrey. How's it going there?
1: Good. How you doing?
0: Happy hump day.
1: That's right, baby. Happy hump day. You know I got to get it out. Because you know Kevin's going to get in here and he's going to try to turn my microphone off and whatnot. Can't get it in.
0: I just had to call and say that.
1: Did you? Oh.
0: You have a good one.
1: My hump day crew. You have a good one, love. Happy hump day.

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0: Kevin and Audrey, 104.1 KRBE. Go ahead. Go ahead.
1: Can I do it? Can I do it?
2: Yeah, it's fine.
1: Happy Hump Day!
2: Oh, she's got cowbells and everything, clappers and cowbells. And it's like, okay.
1: I mean, I got everything over here. I'm prepared. Yeah. I'm prepared.
0: Yeah. You know what? I'm fine with you being all hump dayed out because you know what? Today I had a crazy adventure. If you've been on my Instagram,
1: we're gonna talk about the bird adventure today.
0: Yeah, yeah. I had wildlife invading my house today. If you've been on my Instagram and seen my story at Kevin Sounds Familiar, you've seen that my French bulldogs were freaking out this morning. Mm-hmm. I went to go and get on my team's meeting because we had a promotions meeting.
1: Yeah,
0: and I noticed that there was like some crazy noise happening in my kitchen, and I couldn't understand why. I looked up above my stove, and there was a bird inside my house.
1: Yeah, the bird got in. Now when you hit me up about this, the first thought that I had is because you know you've been having wildlife like near your entrances,
0: right?
1: Summer and then this summer. There's a nest.
0: Yes.
1: And where you have little birdies that have been hatching.
0: Yep.
1: And then you've been watching them like kind of go through their little motions of find their way into flight and life. So I thought
0: maybe this might be
1: that bird. Yes. That you like left the door open or they just flew in like that.
0: So. Well, I don't think it came from the front bird's nest that was made near the archway in my front door, but it could have. I don't know. I think it was because the back door, I leave the back door open for my dogs to go in and out of the backyard when I'm at home, working at the house.
1: Yeah.
0: And this bird somehow got in and was like flying around my kitchen, causing all kinds of havoc, freaking my dogs out. And it took me over an hour to get this bird out of the house. I don't even know what kind of bird it is. If you go on my Instagram at Kevin Sounds Familiar and tell me what kind of bird this, slide into my DMs.
1: It's a mockingbird.
0: You think it was a mockingbird?
1: Well, mockingbirds can kind of be a little aggressive sometimes, but like, do you think, maybe I'm going to look. Maybe it was that. That's my guess.
0: Does Audrey know? If you know what kind of bird this is, please slide into my DMs and tell me. We're going to do Carline comedy coming up in just a minute. We've got,
1: He might have. I guessed it. I think he might have been a mockingbird. Yeah, I think he was a mockingbird.
0: Okay.
1: Yeah.
0: Well, yeah. All right. Listen, I need some other opinions on this. We've got Carline Comedy coming up. Today is Audrey's day to tell some jokes.
1: Are you sure?
0: Yeah, I'm positive.
1: You sure it's my day?
0: I am freaking positive. We got...
1: sure, I got some jokes. Don't worry.
0: We got the Daily Debate should be a lot of fun, too, today, because we're talking about...
1: Yeah, we're talking toilets today.
0: We're talking about toilets. Great show planned. Hang out with us, please, won't you? It's Kevin and Audrey and KRBE.
3: Hi, good afternoon. From the Bell Furniture Unbeatable Prices Traffic Desk, 610 West Loop southbound at Memorial, there's a stalled semi in the center lane. It's going to cost you about 16 minutes from West 18th Street. I-45 Gulf Freeway northbound at Scott, a crash was cleared. There's still a backup from Lockwood. 59 Southwest Freeway northbound at South Willcrest. You've got a wreck in two right lanes. Highway 90 is where you get slow. I'm Becca Parker with your KRBE traffic check.
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3: Ooh, I like that description.
2: Yeah.
3: They're amazing.
2: They're amazing.
3: Yeah. Don't you want to travel on one?
2: Yeah, you do.
3: Get yourself an easy tag.
2: Free roadside assistance. You're like, I'm about to break down. I better get on the toll road.
3: I need to get on the toll road right now. Okay. It's my day, Kevin, and I feel like I got some good ones.
4: Okay.
3: I'm feeling confident today.
2: I'm ready.
3: All right. What do you call a table that is next to your bed?
2: What do you call a table that is next to your bed?
3: Yeah, shout outs to John. This is a John joke.
2: I don't know. What do you call a table next to your bed?
3: Let me do it like John. A one-night stand!
2: A one-night stand!
3: All right, what about this one? What do you get when you cross a rabbit with a shellfish?
2: What do you get when you cross a rabbit with a shellfish?
3: Yeah.
2: I don't know.
3: An oyster bunny!
2: Oyster bunny.
3: Thank you, John. He sent me those early this morning, and I was like, I promise I'll use them. So thank you, sir.
2: An oyster bunny.
3: An oyster bunny.
2: Mm.
3: Okay. Now, what did the rope say after it tangled?
2: What did the rope say after it tangled?
3: Uh-huh.
2: I'm feeling kind of naughty.
3: No. That wasn't it. It was, oh, no, not again.
2: Not again.
3: I mean, Feeling kind of naughty.
2: I'm naughty, baby.
3: Why did the house go to the doctor?
2: Why did the house go to the doctor?
3: Yeah.
2: Because it was, I don't know.
3: Yeah. Because it had window pane.
2: Window pane?
3: Pain.
2: Okay. Pain.
3: This is my last one. What made the newspaper blush?
2: What made the newspaper blush?
3: Yeah.
2: Oh, the spread. It was
3: No. Are you done? You done?
2: Go ahead.
3: Because it saw the comic strip.
2: The comic strip.
3: Strip it on down. There you go.
2: The
3: had to get
2: comic
3: in there
2: strip. Okay. Got it.
3: Mm-hmm. Eat that up and try to ruin that one. That was my favorite one today.
2: Yeah.
3: The comic strip.
2: Yeah. You know what to do. Part 2, Car Line Comedy, stars you.
3: Yay.
2: It's Kevin and Audrey, KRBE.

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It's time for roses. She's been dating her man for a really long time, but too many things are adding up lately to make her question, is he seeing somebody else? 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

0: escalator, man, because an escalator can never break. 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
3: Yeah, just do it. Just slap it on there.
2: Get one now. Yeah. We strongly recommend it. Give us your name and give us your joke.
4: Gracie, what did one strawberry say to the other strawberry?
2: What did one strawberry say to the other strawberry?
4: If you weren't so fresh, we wouldn't be in this jam.
2: We wouldn't be in this jam. Yeah, I love that. Thanks, Gracie.
4: You're welcome.
2: It's Kevin and Audrey. Give us your name and give us your joke.
5: Leah.
2: Hey, Leah.
3: Leah, what's the joke?
5: Why did the frog take the bus to work?
2: Why did the frog take the bus to work?
5: Because his car got towed.
2: Car got towed. Car got towed. Classic reason. Thanks, Leah. It's Kevin and Audrey, Carline Comedy. Give us your name and give us your joke.
6: It's Will.
2: Hey, Will.
3: Hi, Will.
6: What is kidnapper's favorite shoe?
2: What is a kidnapper's favorite shoe?
3: Oh, I know. Is it sneakers?
6: No.
3: Oh.
6: White Vans.
2: Oh. White Vans. White Vans. Oh.
3: Good one.
2: Yeah.
3: Good one.
2: White Vans. I love them. They're hard to keep clean. It's Kevin and Audrey. Give us your name. Give us your joke.
7: Hey, it's Nathan. And the joke is, what do you call a large Cajun that lies a lot?
2: What do you call a large Cajun that lies a lot?
3: Oh, gosh, this is going to get us in trouble, huh?
7: A jambalaya.
2: A jambalaya. A jambalaya.
3: I like that. Yeah. Yes, you made me hungry now. Can we have some jambalaya?
2: Thanks, man.
3: Get some.
2: Yeah. You never know when you're going to run into an overweight, dishonest Cajun. A jambalaya.
7: Right?
2: It's Kevin and Audrey. Give us your name. Give us your joke.
8: It's John.
2: John!
8: Why did the coffee file a police report?
2: Why did the coffee file a police report? Tell us.
3: Yeah.
8: It got mugged.
2: It got mugged. Of course. It got mugged.
3: John's so proud of himself.
2: Oh, the humanity.
3: Good job, John.
2: Thanks, John.
8: Thank you. Have a good one.

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1: Hi, it's Gracie Abrams with my new song, Hit the Wall. 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
0: Gracie Abrams on the process of building her new album.
1: The process of building out this album was pretty exciting because there were all versions of starts for each of the songs. Some began with lyrics, some with melodies, and some with a very obvious feeling that, you know, for the first time in a while, I had the room being off tour to take, you know, the time to look at. So the process varied, which I sometimes get frustrated with in real time because, you know, you sometimes wish there could be a formula that always worked for you, but it's the unpredictability of making anything ever that really, I think, is what I love most in the end. You know, the road, looking back on the road that it took to get to a song feeling whole.

0: That was Gracie Abrams' Hit the Wall. 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
1: Hi, good afternoon from the Bell Furniture, Umbita Bell Prices Traffic Desk. 610 West Loop, southbound at Memorial, there's a stalled semi in two middle lanes. It'll cost you about 25 minutes from the West 18th Street. I-45 North Freeway, northbound at West Road, a crash was cleared. There's still a backup from Gulf Bank. 610 South Loop, eastbound at Broadway, watch for some trouble at the on-ramp. I'm Becca Parker with your KRBE traffic check.
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0: We got to get into today's Daily Debate. It's Kevin and Audrey on 104.1 KRBE. What is the craziest thing you ever dropped into a toilet?
1: Okay, like the worst one recently has been my AirPods.
0: You dropped your AirPods into the toilet.
1: Yes, because I was coming home from the gym. You know, I like to go to the gym in the morning. I'm an early morning girl. Yeah. And you know, first thing I do when I get from the gym, I hit the bathroom.
0: Your morning ablutions.
1: Yeah. So I was coming in there, you know, doing my little dance, pee-pee dance. And they just like popped right out.
0: Right
1: into the toilet.
0: You plopped. You plopped, and then you plopped.
1: No. It was before the plop.
0: How many plops happened?
1: It was the plop of the AirPod.
0: Oh, okay.
1: Okay.
0: I just wanted to find out what plops happened first.
1: I should not have used the plop. My bad. Yeah. Take plop out of it. I don't want to be plopping and plopping all over the place. The AirPod
0: What plopped first?
1: The AirPod came out. And then I had to, like, you know, do the gross dig into the toilet. The nice thing was you reached in
0: and grabbed it.
1: Yeah, and I put it on rice. Now, it was clean water. If it had been used water, I probably...
0: Clean water.
1: It was clean water.
0: Okay.
1: Because I hadn't done anything yet. It just came out.
0: How long had it been since you cleaned the toilet itself?
1: Oh, Kevin, I'm a neat freak. So I clean my toilets often. And I live with disgusting men.
0: Right, exactly.
1: You don't know how many times I clean the toilet. It's not even funny. I clean it very, very often.
0: I don't think you clean it enough to put that back in your ear after it fell in.
1: It was clean. It was clean water. And I waited, like, you know, I had to let it sit and rise for a day. I waited.
0: Okay. I'm just saying, like, I'm just saying.
1: I don't even want to know.
0: I don't want to get into it too deeply, but I'm just putting this in your head. I'm just putting it in your head.
1: How dare you?
0: You,
1: How dare you? Don't gross me out. Well, what about you?
0: Yeah.
1: Weirdest thing you dropped in the toilet.
0: I dropped a sandwich in the toilet once.
1: What?
0: Yes.
1: You're
0: I know what you're going to ask. Why were you standing over a toilet
1: eating a sandwich
0: with a Jersey Mike's number 13 sandwich in your hand?
1: You dropped the Jersey Mike's sandwich in the toilet?
0: Which is why I remember it so vividly, because I was very upset when the sandwich slipped out of my hand and went right into the toilet. It was an upsetting situation.
1: Was it still like wrapped up? Like,
0: no,
1: it was like unwrapped.
0: I was in the middle of eating it.
1: Who eats on the first? There's so many layers to this.
0: I wasn't on the toilet. I was walking into the bathroom. I happened to be throwing something away in the wastebasket next to the bathroom.
1: Sure, you were.
0: The sandwich slipped out of my hand.
1: Oh, it slipped out. Was it too much mayonnaise on it? Right through your hand.
0: There was a lot of juice. You know, Mike's juice, you know, the vinegar. But that's not. I was tossing something into the wastebasket. I happened to be in the bathroom. The dogs were running underfoot. The two Frenchies.
1: I got to ask you this, because you're like the big believer of the 5-second rule. We've talked about that. So did you still eat the sandwich?
0: I did not pick the sandwich. How dare you ask me that?
1: Did you still eat the sandwich? I did not pick
0: that sandwich up.
1: If it wasn't soaked in there yet, you know, you still eat the sandwich.
0: If it had just like sat like on the edge, you know, maybe I would have considered it.
1: For the Jersey Mike's sandwich.

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0: It's Kevin and Audrey on KRBE. In just a few minutes, we're going to do a story. It's news of the obvious. These crack pipes with screens we carry around in our pockets
1: crack
0: are causing
1: pipes.
0: Us to miss out on life.
1: You mean our smartphones?
0: Yeah.
1: These crack pipes.
0: Yeah.
1: I can't believe
0: they're so addictive. And they're causing us to miss out on life. I got some details on really exactly what I'm talking about. We're going to peel back the onion on this in just a few minutes and really dig into it. But we're talking on our daily debate about the craziest thing you ever dropped into a toilet. What happened to you?
2: I dropped my Dyson hairdryer in the toilet.
0: Was it plugged in?
2: No, it was not. It was sitting on the back of the toilet. I went to grab it, and it fell in. It's that, you know, the $600 hairdryer.
0: Yeah.
1: Oh, no.
0: Yeah.
1: No.
2: Oh, yeah.
1: No.
0: What did you do? How did you react? I mean, this is one of those things that, like, is probably a prized
1: literally
0: possession in your morning routine.
1: Money down the toilet. Money yeah. down the toilet.
2: It's oh, your... literally. Yes. Yes. I definitely cried a little bit. And luckily, I found one on sale to replace it because I love that hairdryer.
0: You ditched the old one. Once it went in the bowl, you said, this has got to go, and you tossed it.
2: No, I pulled it out and tried to see if it would work, and it started, you know, smoking and sparking. So,
0: Not to mention the way it smelled after it heated up.
1: Oh, Kevin, nasty.
3: Holding on your rope, got me 10 feet off the ground.

0: Life is passing us by, literally, Audrey, and it's all because of our phones. It's Kevin and Audrey, 104.1 KRBE. It's true.
1: It's because they're too distracting?
0: Yeah.
1: Yeah.
0: Everybody says that we've missed a once-in-a-lifetime moment because we were too busy looking at our phones. I mean, this is true. Everything. You know, you go to a graduation ceremony, everybody's on their phone. You go to a concert,
1: yes.
0: Everybody's filming it on their phone.
1: Yes.
0: You know? Yes.
1: It's kind of the standard because you're like, I'm going to go back and rewatch all this concert footage again. I am.
0: Even when you go to something like a wedding or a funeral, people are on their phones.
1: You have people on the phone at the funeral?
0: You know they are, Audrey. People on their phones at funerals.
1: At the funeral.
0: Nobody's got any class or respect. Y'all crazy. There are probably fathers who get caught scrolling during a child's birth. 1 in 10 adults say they've missed a once-in-a-lifetime moment. Once in a lifetime. They'll never get it back because you're too busy messing around on your phone. And half of us admit we're scrolling during situations where you should be present, like a birthday party, a family gathering, even sightseeing. You are so bored sightseeing that you have to jump on your phone and check your Instagram.
1: I know. It's like a nerve stick. Because have you noticed that you'll think to yourself sometimes, like, oh, I haven't scrolled in a while. It's not even that I need anything or nothing's grabbed my attention. It's just knowing that it's there. I gotta touch it
0: all the time. And I'm guilty of this.
1: Yeah.
0: I'm like, you know what? I just got to pick up my phone and I got to activate that app. I got to do it. You know why? Because they've got these algorithms that are like programmed to dig into our brains and make us do this.
1: And they send alerts. The thing that gets me with Instagram, TikTok, all that is they know if you haven't been on the app in a while to just send you a little alert. Mm. Like, hey, you're missing something.
0: The fear of missing out. Half of us wish we could reclaim time wasted on our smartphone. What do you do? You know what you do? It's like our daily debate today. You drop it in the toilet. That's what you got to do.
1: I wouldn't say do all that. Maybe just like give yourself like some away time from your phone.
0: From your screen?
1: Yeah. Like as soon as I get home, the phone is going in the bucket and then I'll just chill for
0: That's
1: the night.
0: That's easier said than done because you know you don't do that.
1: I do too.
0: Right.
1: I let my phone go.
0: Yeah.

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0: We are just a couple days away from Fuel Good Friday. If you're on fumes, you're on E right now,
1: yeah,
0: and you're thinking, I'm not going to make it.
1: I'm not going to make it till Friday. The maybe, gas prices are too high.
0: Listen, maybe you you take the Metro bus for the next couple days. Maybe you walk to work or you take an Uber.
1: Walk to work.
0: I don't know what else to do. What are the
1: Houston
0: other options?
1: Houston is a huge city. Are you kidding me? Walk to
0: ride,
1: work?
0: Ride your bike.
1: I was going to say
0: Uber.
1: Like the buddy system. Just get a ride with like
0: hit
1: a co-worker.
0: Your ride.
1: Yeah, do something like that.
0: All I'm saying is if you're on E right now, just push it. If you can't, we're paying for your gas on Friday. It's Fuel Good Friday. We're going to top off your tank. When you hear us tell you what makes us fuel good, you just be caller 104, and then we will set you up with free gas. Mm-hmm. Everybody that wins throughout the day from 7 a.m. to 5 p.m. is in the drawing for free gas for a year.
1: Now that is huge.
0: It's a partnership with TimeWise Shell and KRBE. They are so generous setting us up with all this free gas.
1: Man, could you imagine what you would do, like the freedom you get having free gas for a whole year?
0: I know.
1: I'd be planning all types of trips.
0: It'd be nice.
1: I got it, guys. I'll drive.
0: Right.
1: I'll drive.
0: Exactly.
1: I got the gas.
0: Oh, you know what you should do? You should sign up for Uber and win free gas from a year for a year from KRBE.
1: That way you're not making any losses here. It's
0: that would
1: all
0: be
1: up
0: awesome.
1: And up. All
0: yes.
1: Up and up.
0: I love this plan.

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0: It's Kevin and Audrey, 104.1 KRBE. What is the craziest thing you ever dropped accidentally into a toilet? I remember something else I dropped into a toilet by accident. I accidentally dropped a hairbrush. Not just any hairbrush. It was like my wife's, like most expensive favorite hairbrush. I dropped it into the toilet.
1: And yeah. I bet you didn't say anything. You didn't tell her, huh?
2: I don't believe you threw that hairbrush away.
0: You don't believe I threw the hairbrush away?
1: You think he used it? You think he used it?
2: I think he did. I think he probably eventually threw it away because, you know, it got so old. But, I mean, this is the same man that told me that he doesn't shower at the end of the day. So
0: I shower in the morning.
2: This is the same man that told me that, you know, he looked at Jerry Seinfeld in the toilet or in the bathroom and was like, hey, what's up?
0: I did strike up a conversation next
1: like
0: to Jerry Seinfeld. While standing in front of a urinal.
1: Like a weirdo.
0: All right, I will admit that the hairbrush did stick around for a little while.
1: You used it, didn't you?

0: Hi, good afternoon from the Bell Furniture, Unbeatable Bell Prices Traffic Desk. 610 West Loop southbound at Memorial. Watch for a stalled semi blocking two middle lanes. You've got almost a half hour delay from 290. 610 North Loop eastbound at Shepherd. A crash is blocking the left lane. You've got almost a 10-minute slowdown. I-45 northbound at Rayford. This wreck is blocking two right lanes. Luetta is where you get slow. I-45 Gulf Freeway northbound at Dixie Farm. A crash is across three left lanes. There's a 45-minute slowdown. I'm Becca Parker with your KRBE traffic check.
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0: Kevin Quinn, Audrey Rose, 104.1 KRPE. Tomorrow's a big day because it's Thursday. So we got the Ruler Show with Eric featuring Special K, Sam, Alameda, and occasionally Laddie.
1: It's a big group of people there.
0: It's a large cast.
1: Oh, my goodness. Well, tomorrow means it's Thursday. We get a new roses, Kevin. New roses. 7 a.m. and 9 a.m. So she's been dating her man for a little while now. But two things recently happened that makes her think her man may be cheating.
0: Well, you know, if there's a potential for cheating, they bring it right here. And we see if the Ruler Show with Eric featuring Special K, Sam, Alameda, and occasionally Laddie can find out what's going on.
1: Yeah.
0: Will they get to the bottom of it? If anybody can...

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1: it, I knew it. Hey, this is Taylor Swift, and you're listening to my new song, I Knew It, I Knew You, from Toy Story 5, on 104.1 KRBE, your station for my music.

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0: Kevin Quinn, Audrey Rose, and 104.1 KRBE. We appreciate you taking us with you wherever you go by asking your smart speaker to play KRBE after you get out of your car, walk inside the house.
1: Yeah.
0: All right, so parenting can be tough. If you got little kids, big kids, doesn't matter. Sometimes parenting right is all about coming up with creative ways to make your life easy. Like, I don't know, having breakfast for dinner. You know?
1: Yeah, that's nice. What do you want, kids? Just make cereal.
0: Yeah.
1: Cereal. There's milk in there. Go eat.
0: There's a lady going viral right now on TikTok and Instagram. She came up with what she's calling Backwards Beach Day. And everybody is like, this is brilliant. Why didn't we think of this? Backwards Beach Day could be like the best thing to make your life easier as a parent.
1: Ooh.
0: This summer.
1: And going into summer vacation mode, too.
0: Exactly.
1: Okay.
0: We're going to talk about what it is next on the show. If you're a parent, hang tight. We'll give you this tip next.

0: What is Backward Beach Day, and how can this make your life easier on summer break? It's Kevin and Audrey, KRBE. You know, like parenting can be tough. We mentioned that a couple minutes ago. Like, it's not easy to be a parent. There's a mom online going viral. She had a brilliant idea, and a lot of you are going to say, this is so obvious, I can't believe more of us haven't thought of this.
1: So what's the idea?
0: It's called Backward Beach Day. It just means instead of waking up early, fighting with the crowds, staying at the beach on the hottest part of the day, you go later, close to sunset. You watch, you know, the evening unfold at the beach.
1: I'm assuming this means you'll watch everybody start to go home.
0: Right.
1: Start to spread out. Right?
0: You're getting there when everybody's leaving. When everybody's frazzled and sunburnt.
1: Yeah, and then
0: you get there with the kids. You know, you bring your picnic basket.
1: Yeah, your beach ball, your umbrellas, all your good stuff, and you just sit and you enjoy.
0: This woman has young kids. She said that they were always cranky. She was having to deal with lunch and naps at the beach, and most of the time it's just a disaster. So instead, have a relaxing morning. Feed your kids at home. Let them take a nap at the house. Then when everyone's refreshed, relaxed, then you go to the beach. And everybody's leaving. When you're arriving, you got more of the beach to yourself. Reverse beach day. Backward beach day.
1: Okay. So when I'm thinking about this, I'm trying to think about, like, the best time. Because, you know, fighting, like, Houston traffic to get all the way down to Galveston to do something like this.
0: Yeah.
1: What, like, 4 o'clock showing up to the beach, 4 or 5? Is that too early, do you think? Or should it even be later?
0: I think that maybe you could even get away. Like sunset right now is closer to 8 o'clock.
1: Yeah, it is.
0: You know, you could leave at, you know, 6:30 and get out there, right?
1: By like what, 7:38?
0: Yeah. And maybe leave at 5:30 or 6.
1: Okay.
0: You know?
1: I might try this with my family. We love to go to the beach and whatnot and just chill out, but The crowds, and when it's peak season, it's no fun.
0: So then everybody's leaving the beach. Everybody's gone.
1: Yeah.
0: You've got the sunset to look forward to.
1: And a nice day. Maybe go to a nice dinner afterwards.
0: This could even be something you don't even bring the kids to. This is reverse beach day with a date.
1: I like that.
0: Setting up.
1: This could date be night. Date night?
0: Yeah.
1: Okay.
0: I mean, think about it.
1: This was creative.
0: You know, you watch the sunset, then you go over to, you know, your favorite restaurant.
1: Ooh,
0: Guido's or something.
1: No, Boulevard Seafood.
0: Boulevard Seafood.
1: Oh, and God, that's my favorite spot off Galveston. Ah, so good.
0: What's that place with the pool? That bar?
1: Oh, that's Float Bar.
0: Float Bar.
1: That's Kevin's favorite bar.
0: Yeah, I like that. I do like Float Bar.
1: I mean, they do have some good drinks. We do hit up Float Bar after, and this is right
0: across
1: the street.
0: I'm not getting in the water, don't worry.
1: But we are enjoying those drinks.
0: Yeah.
1: Are enjoying those
0: exactly.
1: drinks.
0: Exactly.
1: This is a good idea.
2: 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In downtown, Katy Freeway eastbound at Taylor, there's a crash across 3 right lanes. You've got a 33-minute slowdown from TC Jester. North Sam Houston Parkway westbound at Antoine, there's a stalled semi in the right lane. That's got you backed up from Ella. I-45 northbound at Rayford, a crash did just clear. I'm Becca Parker with your KRBE traffic check.
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20: 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It's Audrey Rose from Kevin and Audrey, and I'm so happy that you're here. More importantly, though, I think you're here just in time to laugh at some of our terrible jokes. 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

0: Toilet talk on the Kevin and Audrey show. That is today's daily debate. What is the craziest thing you ever dropped in one? 833-390-5723.
1: My walkie. I'm an assistant principal at an early childhood campus, so we use it obviously daily.
0: Mm-hmm. And, yeah, you got to keep in touch with each other, right? So you yes. You were sitting in there. Or you were you had it on clipped to your belt, right? You had it clipped to your waist.
1: It was clipped on, and I was walking out, and it fell in. And thank goodness there was nothing in the toilet except the water.
0: Yeah.
1: But still, it fell in the toilet. So,
0: right.
1: Dried it off, thought everything was good. The secretary went to go look at it later, and I didn't take the battery off. So then toilet water came out as she opened the battery.
2: Oh, God.
3: No.
0: And you know, that's not even the worst part of this story, because the walkie is, this is a device just like your phone that you have to put up by your face every time you use it, right?
1: Yes. It still works, though. I use it every day.
0: Oh, she still uses it every day. You're a trooper. You know, it's for the kids.
3: Well, after that point, that probably made that her specific walkie. That is your walkie.
1: I learned my lesson, so when I go into the restroom, I unclip it and set it on the counter now, so it doesn't go in the stall with me.
0: That is a sensible.
3: She's redeemed herself now. Look at her.
0: Sensible course of action. Yeah, I love it.

0: This is part of the show where we do clogging our feed, and that's coming up in the next couple of minutes, like right after this next song. What do we got, Audrey Rose, clogging our feed?
1: Okay, we got conspiracies when it comes to Taylor Swift. There's a big conspiracy that's starting to fly around on the internet, and I cannot wait to get your take about
0: it. Is it a Toy Story conspiracy?
1: It's not a Toy Story one. It's actually one more centered around her wedding.
0: Oh, really?
1: Yeah.
0: Okay.
1: Yeah,
0: I'm all in on this one. I love a good conspiracy.
1: We're also going to talk FIFA news, too, so don't go anywhere.
2: They say the holy water's watered down, and this town's lost its faith. Our colors will fade eventually, so if our time is running out, day after day, we'll make the mundane a masterpiece. Oh my, my, oh my, my love, I take one look at you, you're taking me out.

0: What's Clogging Our Feed with Kevin and Audrey.
1: Okay, so obviously Taylor Swift's been in the news because we had a Toy Story premiere yesterday. She did a surprise performance there. She looked great, too, on the red carpet. But the other news that's starting to really pop off this afternoon is about her wedding, specifically the rumor that she's getting married at Madison Square Garden. Right?
2: No way.
1: Yeah. That's a big story right now, Kevin, that they rented out Madison Square Garden.
2: What?
1: And that's where she's going to be getting married at.
2: Okay? Where's the evidence?
1: This is according to, like, some sources in her camp. Now, I'm bringing this up because TMZ was reporting this. This has been floating around for a couple days. Well, apparently, another story that's coming out is that Taylor Swift, like, leaked that herself.
2: No way.
1: Right? Because she's trying to track down who the leaker is in her camp. So I guess it's like such an outlandish rumor.
2: Stop
1: that
2: it.
1: Whoever leaked it, like Taylor's up
2: Taylor
1: here.
2: Taylor Swift, like, planted this story among her people.
1: Yeah.
2: To see where the leak is in her own organization.
1: Yeah. This is giving me like some mobster type of vibes right now. Like, who's the rat?
2: Right.
1: Who's the rat? I got to figure it out. But that's.
2: So now, that obviously, it's a fake story.
1: Yeah.
2: That Taylor, like, that it's Taylor a false
1: and,
2: flag.
1: Yeah. That Taylor and Travis are, quote unquote, behind.
2: Uh-huh.
1: They're just trying to see who in their camp they can actually trust as their wedding plans, you know, continue to go underway.
2: Who could they trust?
1: Uh-huh.
2: Yeah.
1: So, with that being said,
2: Taylor Swift is going to be like, I knew it was you, Fredo. You broke my heart. Broke my heart, Fredo.
1: Whoever was the leak that she found out, I'm assuming they've already been feeling the consequences and the wrath of Tay-Tay since she did this.
2: Story's out there, you know, they figured out who it was.
1: Now, the only other artist I've ever heard of doing this was Adele whenever she was pregnant. She was leaking stories about herself to her friends to try to figure out who was the leak.
2: Right.
1: So I guess that actually works, but, you know, we'll
2: Holy
1: see.
2: Holy cow.
1: All we know is Tay-Tay and Travis are getting married. Where they're getting married at, who knows at this point.
2: It ain't Madison Square Garden, Chachis. that story's so, like, ridiculous.
1: Okay, let's talk FIFA news, because, you know, tomorrow's the big day, Kevin.
2: Yeah.
1: FIFA World Cup, it officially kicks off tomorrow. And if you're a fan and you want to go and experience all things FIFA, well, don't forget Fan Fest will be open tomorrow. It opens at 12:30. It's always open 90 minutes before a match. And, it should be fun. It's free, so you can get in there. But make sure, you know, if you're going to get down there, try to avoid, like, the parking situation. So Metro Rail and some of the buses are going to be extending their hours specifically to get in and out of Fan Fest easily for you, okay? So that's something you should know. And also, they announced that the national anthem for the U.S. game tomorrow is going to be performed by Dan and Shay.
2: Oh, wow.
1: Yeah.
2: What an honor.
1: They haven't done anything in a while. The other thing that I thought was kind of...
2: Why the shade?
1: Well, they haven't. They haven't been in the news or done anything in a while. I'm like, who pinned them to do this?
2: Yeah. Someone wake them up from a nap. They need to do the national anthem.
1: The other thing, too, that I thought was kind of funny is that Jason Sudeikis is going to be the official FIFA World Cup 2026 ambassador.
2: Nice.
1: Are you not surprised by that?
2: Okay,
1: with
2: there you
1: go. With Ted Lasso ties. Mm-hmm. So that's what's clogging our feed.
3: 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Unbeatable Bell Prices Traffic Desk. 290 Northwest Freeway, westbound at Gessner. There's a crash in the left lane. You got a 4-minute slowdown from Pinemont. 610 East Loop, eastbound at McCarty. This crash is across 3 left lanes. Call it half-hour delay from Turning Basin. 610 North Loop, eastbound at Shepherd. There's a crash in the left lane. I'm Becca Parker with your KRBE traffic check.
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28: Life is full of tough questions. 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Is a hot dog a sandwich? We tackle the debates that matter 3 to 7 every afternoon with Kevin and Audrey. We settle nothing, argue everything. And if you love a good debate, follow me at DJ Kevin Quinn. 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

0: Fuel Good Friday is coming up in a couple of days. We got it. And we love to give you free gas. And I'm not talking about Bush's baked beans. I'm talking about actually putting fuel in your car.
1: I mean, that's also a way to put fuel in your car, the inside of your car.
0: Right.
1: Yeah. Thanks to our friends over at TimeWise Shell. All day on Friday, 7 a.m. to 5 p.m., we are topping off your tank.
0: That's it. 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Mm-hmm. Instantly, we top off your tank with free gas, right? Not just a tank full, but then after you win that, you're in the running for free gas for a whole year.
1: Yeah, and we get to pick the grand prize winner for that.
0: I know. I can't believe they trust Audrey and I to pick the free gas for a year winner every week.
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2: I love the stories that have been coming in nonstop about stuff we've dropped in toilets. What a discussion. 833-390-5723 is what the number you need to call in to tell us about the weird stuff you've dropped into a toilet. Yes. Line 5 today. What is the strangest thing you ever dropped into a toilet?
3: I was at a restaurant, and whenever I came back and sat down at my table, I was minding my own business, and this sweet angel of a lady walked up with my wallet. It fell out of my back pocket into the toilet.
4: Oh, my God.
5: No!
4: So the old lady reached in and got it for you and then kindly brought it back to the table. How sweet of her.
3: She had it wrapped up in paper towels and asked, is this yours? And I turned as red as the wallet she was in, had in her hand.
4: You know, it was so sweet of her to do that. You know, there's nothing you can do in that situation but take the wallet and shake that old lady's hand.
3: Oh, yeah, exactly.
5: Oh, that's so nasty. That's so nasty. Nasty. Oh, I would have checked that wallet, too.
2: Funny thing is, she probably refused a tip. She's like, no, no, no. You keep the money. I'm going to wash my hands.
6: Hi, good afternoon from the Bell Furniture, Unbeat a Bell Prices Traffic Desk. 290 Northwest Freeway, westbound at Gessner. There is a wreck in the left lane. It's got you jammed up for an extra 7 minutes from Pinemont Drive. 610 East Loop, eastbound at McCarty. There's a crash across 3 left lanes. You're stop and go from Turning Basin. 610 North Loop, eastbound at Shepherd. You're down to left lane. 290 is where you get extra slow. 610 North Loop, westbound at Airline. Watch for a crash at the on-ramp. I'm Becca Parker with your KRBE traffic check.
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0: Dude in big trouble for attacking some kids. And all I'm going to say, Audrey Rose, is normally I would never, ever condone any behavior like this.
1: Yeah.
0: But in this situation, I'm going to say I kind of understand where this guy was coming from.
1: Hold up, hold up. Attacking kids? Did you hear yourself?
0: I know it sounds outlandish, but wait till you hear this story. It's coming up next on the show. Hang on.

0: At first blush, you're like, this guy deserves to be in deep trouble. He's 50 years old. He's from South Carolina. And he's facing charges after police say he attacked some kids.
1: Oh.
0: You're like, well, he deserves whatever he's getting.
1: He's attacking kids.
0: But the more you hear about this story, the more you're like, all right, maybe his behavior was over the line. But you could start to understand where he was coming from.
1: Okay, so let's give me the context of the story, because I don't know if I agree with that.
0: All right. These kids have been ding-dong ditching this guy, Chad Larson, for weeks.
1: Okay.
0: Going to his house, ringing the doorbell, running away. This poor guy's at the end of his rope, right? He is losing it. These kids are tormenting him endlessly. And this past Monday, he's at his house, and he's taking a nap. I guess they ring his doorbell. And he's under the impression, I guess they're talking to him on the app or so, I don't know how, but he's under the impression that they're outside and they want to apologize. So he goes out there to talk to the kids, and instead of apologizing, they use that opportunity to taunt him before riding off on their bikes.
1: What?
0: Yeah, maybe they threw something at him. Maybe they called him a jerk. I don't know. But these kids take one more chance to get a final dig in, and then they haul ass on their bikes.
1: And the old man, is he an old man? Or I'm assuming.
0: He's 50.
1: I mean, so he's not that old, but he was like, yeah. I can't take it anymore.
0: Yeah. So what does he do? He realizes the kids are coming back, so he hides in his neighbor's bushes until they get close enough, and he jumps out of the bushes, and he tackles one of the kids. Knocks him off their bike.
1: A little kid?
0: I don't know.
1: I mean, okay, that's a little much. That's a little much. You're a grown man dragging and tackling kids.
0: Tackles the kid, knocks him off the bike. One of the kids is able to get away, and he drags the other kid into his house. And he's like, he's got a rock in his hand. He's like, I should bash you in the head with this rock, kid. You're an annoying little turd. And he's yelling at the kid. And when the police got there, they had to talk the guy down. And he was like, I know that what I'm doing is not right, but these kids pushed me too far.
1: No, and you think this guy deserved to do that, Kevin? Like, first of all,
0: listen, don't put words in my mouth. I didn't say he deserved to do it. I said I can understand where he was coming from.
1: No.
0: I didn't say that his behavior was okay.
1: What's happening?
0: I'm not condoning it.
1: To me, it's like this. What happened to getting on the kids' level? These kids are still, you got to play kids where kids are at. There's water guns out there. Hose them down the next time they go. Like, I don't know, put holes in their tires for their bikes. Like, get on their level.
0: Oh, you're saying vandalize their property.
1: Would have been
0: a better option.
1: They're vandalizing him every single day,
0: yeah.
1: Like ding-dong ditching.
0: Yeah.
1: You got to meet them where they're at.
0: Yeah, he's
1: not like tackle them.
0: I wasn't saying that what he did was right. I'm just saying that I can understand being pushed that far. He is being charged with kidnapping, assault, and battery.
1: Kidnapping?
0: Yeah.
1: See, that wasn't even worth it. Now these kids are going to haunt you forever. Look at that. Look at that.
0: This life is ruined.
1: All you had to do was just hose them down. Hose them down one good time. They're not going to want to come back to your doorbell. Okay?
0: This poor dude. I kind of feel bad for him, you know? I mean, he definitely took it too far, but these kids...

0: That was Gracie Abrams' Hit the Wall. It's your music plus.
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1: You know what my favorite thing, the highlight of the show was for me today, Audrey Rose?
2: What was the highlight?
1: I'm going to tell you.
2: What was it?
1: And I'm probably going to ruin it by telling you. We did a four-hour show here today. And in that whole 4 hours, you only said Happy Hump Day like one time. That's right at the beginning of the show.
2: Because I got it done. I got it in, got it out. I felt pretty good.
1: There are days on Wednesdays when you say it again and again and again and again and again
2: I
1: all day.
2: To.
1: You know it. You get it.
2: I know. I love to. I do it on purpose just to annoy you. But like,
1: I know you
2: seem
1: do.
2: To be like in a good mood today and stuff. And
1: you're like, you know what? I'm not going to really like turn the screws on Kevin today because he's
2: yeah. You seem to be in a good
1: feeling
2: mood.
1: Good.
2: Yeah, yeah. So I was like, all right.
1: Thanks.
2: We'll
1: I appreciate
2: nice
1: that.
2: We'll be nice.
1: That was really good of you. Thanks.
2: I'm glad that was your highlight today.
1: It's only when I'm feeling really lousy that you're like, you know what? I'm really going to pile on.
2: Yeah, I am.
1: With the hump
2: like, this
1: stuff.
2: Looks perfect. This is my moment. This is my time.
1: What was your show highlight last 4 hours trapped in this icebox?
2: The backwards beach idea. I think that that's such a good idea. Honestly, I'm trying to figure out how I can do like a nice little date night with my hubby for it.
1: Yeah.
2: I'm like, oh, this would be perfect.
1: Backwards.
2: Be perfect.
1: If you don't know what we're talking about, a mom going viral by coming up with an idea. It's so obvious. Why haven't more people thought about this? Instead of going to the beach in the morning, dragging your kids out at the height of the day when it's, you know, it's hot out.
2: And
1: it's
2: everybody's
1: miserable.
2: There.
1: Everybody's
2: crowded.
1: There.
2: Yeah.
1: Do a backward beach day, right? Where you go at the end of the day when the sun is setting and everybody's leaving.
2: And it's cooler.
1: Yeah.
2: It's more mellow.
1: Backward beach day.
2: I'm going to try it.
1: Yeah. All right. We're leaving. It's Kevin and Audrey.
3: Oh,
1: God.

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1: Happy hump day. Now, it wouldn't be a Wednesday if I didn't bring back the camel commercial, you know. Plus, it makes Kevin Quinn very mad, which is why I love doing it. On the show tonight, going to get you in to see Charlie Puth. He will be here Saturday, so these are your last chance tickets. That's coming up in an hour with the top 8 at 8 on 104.1 KRBE.